0: County will have the final say in the House of Delegates Republican primary race in District 71. Incumbent Laura Kimball asked for a recount in her 6-vote loss to opponent Tim McNeely. Now, Kimball's now contesting that result, which didn't change the outcome. Now, evidence will be presented to the commission on Friday, and a hearing is set for July 1st. The decision is due July 6th. Commissioners could order a new election for District 71 or deny the contest. I'm Mike Nolting for WVMetroNews.com.
1: The Mountaineers' historic run in the baseball postseason and College World Series provided massive positive exposure for the university and resulted in major financial contributions. That, according to President Michael Benson, who spoke about it to the university's Board of Governors Friday.
2: Number of nearly $62 million in what we call advertising value equivalents, and that nearly 3/4 were categorized as positive or trending positive about the stories. It really says all the kind of critical mass of attention that was around our team.
1: He added the success of women's basketball, bringing the NCAA first round games to Morgantown, along with the baseball regional and super regional, were major booms to the local economy as well. In Charleston, one person hospitalized after an early morning shooting. The wounds were not considered life-threatening. So far, no arrests. 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A case about how charter schools are authorized in West Virginia is ready to be considered by the Supreme Court.
3: The case has matured for consideration, meaning the court can now choose to decide the case on the merits without oral argument, or set the case for oral argument and then decide it. The most likely time period for oral arguments would be this fall.
1: That's Brad McElhaney. The court adjourned its winter and spring term on June 11th. The next regular term of the court does not begin until September 2nd. From the Metro News Anchor Desk, I'm Chris Lawrence.
4: Your First Alert forecast. We're tracking temperatures warming up for your Wednesday afternoon highs into the mid-80s under partly cloudy skies. Rain and storms return late tonight. We're talking very late and early in the morning hours on your Thursday. Strong storms and the potential for some localized heavy rain possible to start tomorrow. I'm First Alert meteorologist Dylan Godet.
5: 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Tea, coffee, nuts, and berries are all good for your heart. Polyphenols are found in these foods, and they've long been known to benefit a person's brain, heart, and gut health. But now researchers from King's College in London have tracked the cholesterol levels and blood pressure of more than 3,100 UK adults for 11 years, also monitoring cardiovascular risk profiles for those participants. They found the more polyphenols in the bloodstream, the more heart risk factors like cholesterol levels and blood pressure improved. Also that adding foods with polyphenols into a person's diet in small amounts can help protect the heart. The team notes even though a person's heart risk naturally increases with age, polyphenol-rich diets can help slow that progression. The study also says these plant compounds are widely available in everyday foods, making this a practical strategy for most people. That study was published in the journal BMC Medicine. For more health news, go to foxnewshealth.com. House Call for Health. I'm Lisa Brady, Fox News.

1970 for Brotherhood of Man. United we stand, divided we fall. This is Back to the 70s. I'm MG Kelly. William up in Topeka, Kansas, wants to hear a little

0: From Cher on Back to the 70s, I'm MG Kelly, coming back with some Tony Orlando and Don. Got the Electric Light Orchestra, a band called Exile out of the late 70s, going to be on the radio for you. And all your requests and dedications are just around the corner. Hang on.
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2: I'm Monica DeLuca. Oh, Cyndi Lauper has been inducted into the Rock and Roll Hall of Fame. The legendary singer also performed an emotional tribute with her song, True Colors. The Rock Hall also honored Outkast, Bad Company, Chubby Checker, Joe Cocker, Soundgarden, and more. 21 Pilots performed Seven Nation Army as a tribute to the White Stripes being inducted. Sound courtesy of Disney Plus. Salt-N-Pepa was also honored for musical influence, and Carole Kaye for musical excellence, among others. You can stream the ceremony on Disney Plus, while a primetime shortened version will air on ABC New Year's Day. That's Fox Rocks on Fox News.
3: No, Netflix is not adding an After Dark category, but so many people have been duped by the viral hoax that Netflix had to republish its policies about streaming adult content. It's just more proof that some folks will believe anything, like the rumor this week that Spotify is introducing a new feature that'll play music based on your financial situation. Would you let AI pick your baby's name? A lot of parents have been asking chatbots for help with one name that keeps popping up, and now Alara has suddenly become the baby name of the year, except AI didn't invent it. It found it on Reddit, where it's been talked about for years. Okay, so what were some of the worst new gadgets at this week's Consumer Electronics Show? There was a lollipop that plays music through your teeth when you bite down on it, or the internet-connected treadmill with a built-in AI coach that can yell at you to go faster, but also collects all your biometric data. But it was Samsung's new talking AI fridge that had most people scratching their heads. That's what's trending. I'm Christian Chase.

don't bring me down. My job to keep you up. The Electric Light Orchestra. I would be MG Kelly. We have another request. Is this a request or dedication? I am told this is a dedication. Oh, of course it is. Look at this. From Anna to Rodney in Miami. Rodney, listen carefully. Here's what she says in the email. She wants to kiss you all over.

0: Exile and Kiss You All Over from 1978. This is Back to the 70s here coming up. Doobie Brothers, Cornelius Brothers, Sister Rose, and we're going to do a double shot of the Eagles. Thank you so much for your email requests and dedications. We're doing the best to get them all on for you.
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2: Have you showed it off, like, in real life anywhere? Do you have a fun story of being somewhere random and you're like, oh, look?
3: Isla and I were walking through this park in Budapest where we shot the newest movie, and from a distance, we see this kid trying to throw cards, but he was very bad at it. And so I went up to him and he had no idea who I was, and I taught him how to throw cards, and by the time I walked away, he was whipping those across the park.
2: Ariana and Justice, you got to work with the team at the Magic Castle.
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5: At the World Cup, Brazil defeated Scotland 3-0 to win Group C. Brazil has actually topped their group in every edition of the World Cup since 1982. Also out of Group C, Morocco beat Haiti 4-2. They're headed to the knockout stage where they're going to face the winner of Group F. Earlier today, Switzerland topped Canada 2-1 to win Group B. Canada finishes second in the group, and they're going to play a second-place team from Group A Sunday in L.A. in the round of 32. Bosnia-Herzegovina defeated Qatar 3-1 to finish third place in Group B. It's a strong chance that they're going to advance to the knockout stage as one of the eight third-place finishers. In Major League Baseball, Jason Dominguez with a home run gives the Yankees the lead. They are now on top of the Tigers 4-2, bottom of the sixth inning. The Rays are up on the Royals at home 5-2, bottom of the fifth inning. Pirates lead the Mariners 5-1 after five innings.
6: Metro News Sports. I'm Daniel Woods. The best seniors in West Virginia high school football are on to the next level. With the conclusion of the North-South All-Star Football Classic on Saturday, a 34-7 win for the North team. University's Jack Beyer continued to show his versatility, scoring three touchdowns, one passing, one rushing, and one receiving. He says he wasn't necessarily expecting to get the opportunity to do so much, but he was proud to show off what he's capable of.
7: It was awesome. I mean, all week we've been getting prepped with doing a bunch of different things, a lot of trick plays, a lot of different sets, offensive, defensive, flipping around. So I think being able to take what I did there and kind of come and apply it down here means a lot.
6: Beyer was named the North team MVP with 46 yards of total offense in those three touchdowns. Herbert Hoover's Blake Fisher received South MVP honors. Morgantown High School's Madison Wiseman is West Virginia's top high school softball player for 2026 after leading the Mohegans to a state championship in Class Quad A. Wiseman was 22-5 in the pitching circle with a 1.23 earned run average. She also batted .484 and drove in 25 runs this season to earn the recognition from the West Virginia Sports Writers Association. And the West Virginia baseball team continues to add through the transfer portal for 2027, picking up a commitment from William & Mary outfielder Chase Ecker. He made 48 starts in center field and stole 27 bases this season for the Tribe. You're listening to Metro News. For 40 years, the voice of West Virginia. A blockbuster trade is complete in the National Hockey League. The Ottawa Senators trading captain Brady Tkachuk to the Florida Panthers to join his brother Matthew in exchange for the number 9 and number 25 picks in this Friday's NHL draft. Brady Tkachuk scored 22 goals and dished out 37 assists this season. He was the fourth overall pick by Ottawa in 2018. And Wyndham Clark is a two-time U.S. Open golf champion, winning at Shinnecock Hills over the weekend. He finished 4-under, leading wire-to-wire. With sports, I'm Daniel Woods.
8: Your First Alert forecast. We're tracking temperatures warming up for your Wednesday afternoon highs into the mid-80s under partly cloudy skies. Rain and storms return late tonight. We're talking very late and early in the morning hours on your Thursday. Strong storms and the potential for some localized heavy rain possible to start tomorrow. I'm First Alert meteorologist Dylan Godet.

back to the 70s. I'm MG Kelly. This is a nice request and dedication right here, I do think. We got Gary and Claudette living up in Bakersfield, California, listening to us on Oldies 94.5 Classic Hits. They say it's too late to turn back now.

0: Cornelius Brothers and Sister Rose, and Too Late to Turn Back Now. That's for sure. We are pumping out the hits on Back to the 70s, coming back with a double shot of the Eagles for you. Don't move. Back to the 70s.
1: An 88-year-old Army veteran who's still working at a Meijer store in Michigan will finally be able to retire. His story went viral online after an influencer posted an interview with him.
2: I retired from General Motors and I went bankrupt and they took my pension away.
1: A GoFundMe was set up and it's raised $1.5 million in just 4 days. That's what's trending. I'm Jen Clark.

double shot of the Eagles on Back to the 70s. Had a heartache tonight, and we took it to the limit right after that. Let's keep the hits rolling here. Here's my email address. You want to get something on the radio? It's requestasong@usa.com.

0: Fleetwood Mac out of 1976 on Back to the 70s and Say You Love Me. Coming up, some Peter Frampton, George Harrison, and Guess Who? Back to the
1: 70s. Ladies and gentlemen, the Beatles!
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3: 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Today we feature a song written by C. Singleton and W. Hall. It was covered by Tony Sheridan and the Beat Brothers, the pseudonym the Beatles were known as while backing Sheridan. Today's song began recording on June 24th, 1961 in Hamburg, Germany. It was then released as the B-side of Ain't She Sweet. Jimmy Reed released a version of today's song in 1959. And today's song is also known by the title, Take Out Some Insurance on Me, Baby. Here's If You Love Me, Baby, on your daily Beatle Break.

0: Well, that's going to do it for this edition of your Daily Beetle Break. I'm Dave Marino. Thanks for joining us. And we'll catch you right here next time. Same beat time, same beat channel for your Daily Beetle Break.
1: Film. I'm Michelle Pulino on Amazon Prime. Oh, what fun.
2: Where is Mom?
1: Michelle Pfeiffer stars as Claire Clouster, the glue that holds her chaotic, lovable family together every holiday season. But this year, her grown kids and distracted husband get swept up in their own seasonal dramas and leave their mom behind. So she sets out on an adventure of her own and rediscovers what the holidays mean when you're finally free. On Netflix, Jay Kelly. George Clooney is a fading movie star who hopes to reconnect with his youngest daughter before she leaves for Europe, but she'd rather spend time with friends. This leads him to embark on a journey of self-discovery, confronting both past and present. Adam Sandler co-stars. In theaters, Five Nights at Freddy's 2. 1 year has passed, the stories about what transpired at Freddy Fazbear's Pizza have been twisted into a campy local legend, inspiring the town's first ever Fozfest. But events transpire that unleash a long-forgotten horror. That's Fox on Film on Fox News.
3: What did you search for online this year, or have you already cleared your history? Google released its annual Year in Search list, and K-pop Demon Hunters was at the top in the U.S. Labubu, government shutdown, and tariffs were also in the top 10. Pedro Pascal was one of the most searched actors globally, and the biggest viral dish was the hot honey cottage cheese sweet potato beef bowl. Gross. That's what's trending. I'm Jen Clark.
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5: I'm Deborah Valentine. President Trump has ordered the Justice Department to investigate several major oil companies over alleged price gouging. The president says prices aren't where he thinks they should be.
6: The gasoline prices should be much lower at the pump. And the oil companies are possibly gouging. I hope they're not. Otherwise, they're going to be in big trouble. They're going to be in big trouble. We're not going to play games.
5: AAA says the average gas price is 70 cents higher than a year ago, despite crude oil prices falling near levels that existed before the U.S.-Iran conflict. President Trump abruptly canceled today's planned signing of a bipartisan housing bill, demanding Congress first pass the Save America Act. Senate Minority Leader Chuck Schumer of New York is slamming the move.
7: Donald Trump had a unique, rare chance to help the American people. And he refused.
5: The president claims it's a national emergency. 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
8: West Virginia Metro News. I'm Chris Lawrence. No attrition plan for now for WVU's School of Agriculture.
9: WVU Board of Governors member Terry Hauser says that would be premature until the university does a deeper dive on what's causing what Hauser describes as historic low morale in the Davis College of Agriculture. Hauser got a majority of BOG members to agree with him at Friday's meeting to put the development of an attrition plan on hold and allow WVU's incoming provost to do a comprehensive review. Hauser indicated that Davis College needs new leadership to turn things around, a cheerleader for the faculty.
10: Somebody that's going to really fight for the things that they're asking, and we just don't have it.
9: Hauser, himself a farmer, says those in the industry are reluctant to partner with WVU because of the issues. I'm Jeff Jenkins, WVMetroNews.com.
8: Developers of a proposed data center in Tucker County are in disagreement with the state over their certification. State officials believe the Ridgeline facility needs to be seeking its official state certification. Deputy State Energy Secretary Nick Preservati.
11: There's a definition of a high-impact data center. Mm-hmm. There's like five criteria. And if you know that you meet that definition, that you either have a current operation or that you're going to have an operation that you know is going to meet that criteria, you have 30 days. To file your application for certification.
8: But those tied to the project say they're not developing a data center. They say they're developing a micro power grid for eventual development of a possible data center. They argue it's different. You're listening to Metro News, the voice of West Virginia. It was a night full of pageantry and excitement.
12: Elizabeth Romanek is your new Miss West Virginia!
8: Elizabeth Romanek, Miss Morgantown, taking the title at Saturday night's pageant that was held at the Airborne Center in Martinsburg, also crowned Zoe Little of Clarksburg. She was the Miss West Virginia teen and a very emotional win for her. From the Metro News Anchor Desk, I'm Chris Lawrence.
2: Your First Alert forecast. We're tracking temperatures warming up for your Wednesday afternoon highs into the mid-80s under partly cloudy skies. Rain and storms return late tonight. We're talking very late and early in the morning hours on your Thursday. Strong storms and the potential for some localized heavy rain possible to start tomorrow. I'm First Alert meteorologist Dylan Goudet.
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14: A biking community in New York rallying behind a teenager for an important cause makes today's Dean's List. Darnell Myers saw a news story about Tyler Roche Tilden, an autistic boy who was bullied by kids on bikes in his own community. He immediately wanted to help, so he used his large social media following to put together a bike ride just for Tyler. Word spread through the area, and over 100 teens, including the Massapequa High School varsity football team, all rode their bikes to Tyler's house to support him and raise awareness about how toxic bullying can be. Not only that, but Tyler was also given a brand new red bike donated by a local business. They lifted Tyler onto the bike, and he was overwhelmed with joy as everyone cheered. Tyler's mom, Gina, says she burst into tears when she saw the neighbors rallying around her son. He then led the group down his block to all ride together on the bike path near his house. Janice Dean, Fox News.

Welcome back. And the crowd goes wild. Woo! It's MG Kelly here. Your request and dedication is just an email address away. Request a song at USA.com. Let me hear from you. Peter Frampton right now going to show you the way.

George Harrison on Back to the 70s and Give Me Love. This is MG Kelly. I'm going to give you another request right here. Yeah, it comes from Martha in Corpus Christi, Texas. Listening down there on KMXR. Recently moved down from Edmonton, Alberta, Canada. And she says she's a little bit homesick, wants to hear some Guess Who.

0: Share the Land, 1970, Canada's Guess Who on Back to the 70s. MG Kelly Whitty, Rod Stewart on the way. We got some Santana coming up, Sugarloaf, the Bee Gees, and just a bunch of stuff.
1: I'm Tanya J. Powers. Foo Fighters founder Dave Grohl and his wife Jordan Blum made their first red carpet appearance together at a formal event since it was revealed that he fathered a child outside their 21-year marriage. They attended a gala in Los Angeles. Last year, Grohl revealed in a post on Instagram that he had welcomed a fourth child with a woman who was not his wife. Limp Bizkit bass player Sam Rivers has died, according to social media posts by his bandmates. They did not say where the 48-year-old Rivers died or how, calling him, quote, the soul in the sound. Rivers left the band in 2015, but reunited with them 3 years later. Limp Bizkit is set to begin a tour of Central and South America. And Rush is expanding its 50th anniversary tour of North America. 17 new dates have been added in cities including Philadelphia, Detroit, and Boston. All of the previously announced dates were sold out, and pre-sales for the added ones start. That's Fox Rocks on Fox News.
2: No, Netflix is not adding an After Dark category, but so many people have been duped by the viral hoax that Netflix had to republish its policies about streaming adult content. It's just more proof that some folks will believe anything, like the rumor this week that Spotify is introducing a new feature that'll play music based on your financial situation. Would you let AI pick your baby's name? A lot of parents have been asking chatbots for help with one name that keeps popping up, and now Alara has suddenly become the baby name of the year, except AI didn't invent it. It found it on Reddit, where it's been talked about for years. Okay, so what were some of the worst new gadgets at this week's Consumer Electronics Show? There was a lollipop that plays music through your teeth when you bite down on it, or the internet-connected treadmill with a built-in AI coach that can yell at you to go faster, but also collects all your biometric data. But it was Samsung's new talking AI fridge that had most people scratching their heads. That's what's trending. I'm Christian Chase.

This is the only national All Request 70 show in the USA. I'm MG Kelly at the helm here. Playing what you want to hear at requestasong@usa.com. Got one for Donnie. Got to have some Rod Stewart.

ask you a question. How many of you had tears in your eyes halfway through that song? Come on. Tell me. You wimp. I know. I saw one out there. Somebody had his hands up. Anyway. Terry Jack, Seasons in the Sun. Gotta play it. I know. Santana right now. And back to the 70s.

0: Oye Como Va, Santana, 1971 on Back to the 70s. We're going to stay alive. Coming up next with the Bee Gees. We get a little disco action happening here on Back to the 70s. Sugarloaf on the way, Elton John, and a lot more. I'm MG Kelly.
1: 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Here's Monsi Bolaños.
2: News out of the NBA as the Detroit Pistons are trading center and forward Isaiah Stewart to the Memphis Grizzlies for 3 future second round picks. At the World Cup, Czechia and Mexico are scoreless in the 13th minute. You can catch all the action on Fox TV. On FS1, you can watch South Africa and South Korea, who are scoreless in the 13th minute. Brazil defeated Scotland 3-0 to win Group C. Also out of Group C, Morocco beat Haiti 4-2. They're headed to the knockout stage, where they're going to face the winner of Group F. In Major League Baseball, the Pirates lead the Mariners 11-1. It's the top of the 9th inning. The Yankees beat the Tigers 4-2. In Detroit, the Phillies losing to the Nationals 4-3, top of the 8th inning. Astros and Blue Jays are tied at 1, top of the 8th inning. The Cubs lead the Mets 6-5, top of the 7th, while the Dodgers lead the Twins in Minnesota 4-3, top of the 6th.
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4: I'm Daniel Woods. The best seniors in West Virginia high school football are off to the next level, wrapping their prep careers with the North-South All-Star Football Classic. And the North owns bragging rights for the next year, dominating 34-7 behind a stifling defense and potent passing game. North head coach Nick Mayle of Philip Barber says they brought together players from all over the state and created something special in a short period of time.
5: We had 35 kids from 23 different high schools. You know, just within a week, we built a culture that, you know, they're playing like brothers and had each other's back and doing everything that team you would expect to do back home. So I'm just super proud of them and, you know, super impressed of the young men that they are.
4: University's Jack Beyer earned Most Valuable Player honors for the North, scoring touchdowns as a receiver, rusher, and passer after showing off his versatility for the Hawks in the fall. He says he didn't expect to get so many opportunities, but it felt good to show off what he knew he could do.
6: It was awesome. I mean, all week we've been getting prepped with doing a bunch of different things, a lot of trick plays, a lot of different sets, offensive, defensive, flipping around. So I think being able to take what I did there and kind of come and apply it down here means a lot.
4: Herbert Hoover's Blake Fisher received MVP recognition for the South team. You can read a full recap of the action at WVMetroNews.com. Morgantown's Madison Wiseman is this year's West Virginia High School Softball Player of the Year, selected by the State Sports Writers Association. Wiseman led the Mohegans to the first state championship in program history, going 22-5 in the pitching circle with a 1.23 earned run average and batting .484 with 25 runs batted in. She saved her best for last, throwing every inning for the Mohegans in the state tournament, not allowing a single run on the way. She'll continue her softball career in college at Robert Morris University next year. The West Virginia baseball team continues to add through the transfer portal, securing the commitment of William & Mary outfielder Chase Ecker. Ecker made 48 starts in center field as a true freshman for the Tribe this season, batting .244 with 18 RBI and 27 stolen bases without being caught. He comes to Morgantown with 3 years of eligibility remaining. And the College World Series comes down to a final game today with Oklahoma and North Carolina tied at 1 game apiece in the National Championship Series. The Tar Heels forced Game 5 with a 6-2 win Sunday. Freshman Caden Glauber threw 5 scoreless innings out of the bullpen. The final college baseball game of the season is tonight at 7.
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7: Your First Alert forecast. We're tracking temperatures warming up for your Wednesday afternoon highs into the mid-80s under partly cloudy skies. Rain and storms return late tonight. We're talking very late and early in the morning hours on your Thursday. Strong storms and the potential for some localized heavy rain possible to start tomorrow. I'm First Alert meteorologist Dylan Godet.

0: Sugar by the Loaf on Back to the 70s, Green Eyed Lady. Well, your special order for Bachman Turner Overdrive is coming up here. Got some America on the way, too, right here on Back to the 70s with M.G. Kelly.
1: Film. I'm Michelle Pulino on Amazon Prime. Oh, what fun.
2: Where is Mom?
1: Michelle Pfeiffer stars as Claire Clouster, the glue that holds her chaotic, lovable family together every holiday season. But this year, her grown kids and distracted husband get swept up in their own seasonal dramas and leave their mom behind. So she sets out on an adventure of her own and rediscovers what the holidays mean when you're finally free. On Netflix, Jay Kelly. George Clooney is a fading movie star who hopes to reconnect with his youngest daughter before she leaves for Europe, but she'd rather spend time with friends. This leads him to embark on a journey of self-discovery, confronting both past and present. Adam Sandler co-stars. In theaters, Five Nights at Freddy's 2. 1 year has passed, the stories about what transpired at Freddy Fazbear's Pizza have been twisted into a campy local legend, inspiring the town's first ever Fozfest. But events transpire that unleash a long-forgotten horror. That's Fox on Film on Fox News.

As MG Kelly here, okay, I asked for it, I got it. Tony, listening in Washington, D.C. to Back to the 70s, sent me about a 3.5 paragraph email telling me about our entire life and said, go ahead, MG, read this. You ain't seen nothing yet, okay.

70s right there for Little River Band and Lonesome Loser. It's MG Kelly here with you, just trying to win your heart with the best hits out of the 1970s. Comes a great one from America, riding through the desert with a horse with no name.

0: America and a Horse with No Name, 1972. I'm MG Kelly, coming up in our next hour, and it is our final hour. I know. It's going to take more than 4 hours a week to get all your requests and dedications on. So we have petitioned to the management to increase the show by about 36 hours. So we'll see if that works. In our next hour, Rod Stewart, Player, Sweet, and what else we got? We got Spinners. We have requests for Eric Burden and War. We'll get all these on we can right here on Back to the 70s. I'm MG Kelly. Back to the
1: 70s. CBS Entertainment, Quentin Tarantino not making friends after going after Paul Dano.
2: I'm giving you a chance.
1: Creepy stuff there as the Riddler and the Batman. This week, Quentin called Paul weak sauce on a podcast. Now the Batman director Matt Reeves coming to bat for Paul on X, calling him an incredible actor and an incredible person.
3: It's like in the great stories, Mr. Frugal.
1: And if you've got $100,000 lying around, well, we've got a story for you. That's the expected cost at a British auction for the writing desk of J.R.R. Tolkien, the legendary author of the Lord of the Rings books, the very desk where much of those works were conceived. For CBS Entertainment, I'm Matt Wolf.
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5: 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Elwood Fun.
6: Where is Mom?
5: Michelle Pfeiffer stars as Claire Clouster, the glue that holds her chaotic, lovable family together every holiday season. But this year, her grown kids and distracted husband get swept up in their own seasonal dramas and leave their mom behind. So she sets out on an adventure of her own and rediscovers what the holidays mean when you're finally free. On Netflix, Jay Kelly. George Clooney is a fading movie star who hopes to reconnect with his youngest daughter before she leaves for Europe, but she'd rather spend time with friends. This leads him to embark on a journey of self-discovery, confronting both past and present. Adam Sandler co-stars. In theaters, Five Nights at Freddy's 2. 1 year has passed, the stories about what transpired at Freddy Fazbear's Pizza have been twisted into a campy local legend, inspiring the town's first ever Fozfest. But events transpire that unleash a long forgotten horror. That's Fox on Film on Fox News.
7: What did you search for online this year, or have you already cleared your history? Google released its annual Year in Search list, and K-pop Demon Hunters was at the top in the U.S. Labubu, government shutdown, and tariffs were also in the top 10. Pedro Pascal was one of the most searched actors globally, and the biggest viral dish was the hot honey cottage cheese sweet potato beef bowl. Gross. That's what's trending. I'm Jen Clark.
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9: News. I'm John Saucier. Ukraine says they struck a major natural gas processing plant and two satellite communication centers as the country continues to launch long-range attacks into Russia. President Trump calls Ukrainian President Volodymyr Zelensky courageous.
10: No matter how you look at it, he's doing pretty well. He's holding his own, at least. A lot of people dying on both sides, but I think he's doing pretty well.
9: Meanwhile, Republicans say Democrats are panicking about far-left Democratic socialists running ahead of the November midterms, especially in races like New York, where they're being backed by New York City Mayor Zohran Mamdani. Florida Republican Senator Ashley Moody on Fox Business says,
11: it is calling all law enforcement pigs. It is talking about seizing production. I mean, this is more communism. They can call themselves Democratic Socialists all they want, all day long, but these are communists.
9: Three congressional Democrats endorsed by Mamdani won primaries in their districts. 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
12: West Virginia Metro News. I'm Chris Lawrence. The House of Delegates District 71 seat controversy could reach a conclusion in the weeks ahead.
13: Commissioners in Harrison County will have the final say in the House of Delegates Republican primary race in District 71. Incumbent Laura Kimball asked for a recount in her 6-vote loss to opponent Tim McNeely. Now, Kimball's now contesting that result, which didn't change the outcome. Now, evidence will be presented to the commission on Friday, and a hearing is set for July 1st. The decision is due July 6th. Commissioners could order a new election for District 71 or deny the contest. I'm Mike Nolting for WVMetroNews.com.
12: The Mountaineers' historic run in the baseball postseason and College World Series provided massive positive exposure for the university and resulted in major financial contributions. That according to President Michael Benson, who spoke about it to the university's Board of Governors Friday.
6: Number of nearly $62 million in what we call advertising value equivalents, and that nearly three quarters were categorized as positive or trending positive about the stories. It really says all the kind of critical mass of attention that was around our team.
12: He added the success of women's basketball, bringing the NCAA first round games to Morgantown, along with the baseball regional and super regional, were major booms to the local economy as well. In Charleston, one person hospitalized after an early morning shooting. The wounds were not considered life-threatening. So far, no arrests. You're listening to Metro News, the voice of West Virginia. A case about how charter schools are authorized in West Virginia is ready to be considered by the Supreme Court.
14: The case has matured for consideration, meaning the court can now choose to decide the case on the merits without oral argument, or set the case for oral argument and then decide it. The most likely time period for oral arguments would be this fall.
12: That's Brad McElhaney. The court adjourned its winter and spring term on June 11th. The next regular term of the court does not begin until September 2nd. From the Metro News Anchor Desk, I'm Chris Lawrence.
15: Your first alert forecast. We're tracking temperatures warming up for your Wednesday afternoon highs into the mid-80s under partly cloudy skies. Rain and storms return late tonight. We're talking very late and early in the morning hours on your Thursday. Strong storms and the potential for some localized heavy rain possible to start tomorrow. I'm First Alert Meteorologist Dylan Godet.
16: I'm Wild Young, and this is the TMZ Minute. Ryan Reynolds joked about his and Blake Lively's legal battle with Justin Baldoni during SNL 50, playfully responding to a question of how are you with, great, why, what have you heard? Blake has, of course, accused Baldoni of harassment while he's suing them for defamation. And the high-profile feud shows no signs of slowing down. Aubrey Plaza made her first public appearance since her husband, Jeff Baena, died by suicide in January. She introduced Miley Cyrus and Brittany Howard's performance during SNL 50 on Sunday. Plaza previously skipped the Golden Globes after Baena's passing, asking for privacy during the difficult time. Actor Kim Se-Run's cause of death has been revealed as suicide, according to police. A friend discovered the Netflix star at home with no suicide note left behind. She was only 24 years old. I'm Wild Young, and that was the TMZ Minute.

0: and left, yeah. Augusta, Georgia got us blasting down there. Davis says he wants to say hi to all his cousins listening in Denver, Colorado. Here's a long shot dedication for you. A big hello to his cousins Brad, Mike, Ray, Sarah, George. My goodness. Rod Stewart. Didn't we just play Rod Stewart about half an hour ago?
1: I think so.
0: Man. Okay, he wins the award for the most requested artist this week. Go ahead, Rod. You're the

to the 70s, rocking and rolling right here with MG Kelly. Getting your request and dedications on at requestasong@usa.com. Okay, let's turn it up for Sweet.

0: Willy. Yeah, isn't that the guy that had the chocolate factory? Maybe not. No, no, that was Willy Wonka. Sorry. Sweet from 1973 on Back to the 70s. I'm MG Kelly. Stick around here. More great artists coming up out of the 1970s. The Spinners, George Benson, Eric Burdon and War, and a lot more.
1: To American Biker Minute. Big travel plans this summer? Headed west?
2: There's a place in Colorado, Golden State Road. 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About 20 miles. It's just kind of fun because you're up in the mountains. You go up, down, left, right, and repeat if necessary.
1: Today on American Biker Minute, Jeff Ryan for American Biker Minute.
2: Coming out of the north rim of the Grand Canyon, ran over about a 4-inch drywall screw between the toe and getting new tires. $1,200. Tires today have pretty good sidewalls on them, so even if they do go flat, you know, you just don't flip or anything unless you're doing something real crazy. Pulled off to the side and only had about 2,000 miles on it. Got two brand new tires, went to wash my bike, and I ran over a nail in the car wash and it flattened the front tire.
1: American Biker Minute, your passport to the open road on two wheels.
3: No, Netflix is not adding an After Dark category, but so many people have been duped by the viral hoax that Netflix had to republish its policies about streaming adult content. It's just more proof that some folks will believe anything, like the rumor this week that Spotify is introducing a new feature that'll play music based on your financial situation. Would you let AI pick your baby's name? A lot of parents have been asking chatbots for help with one name that keeps popping up, and now Alara has suddenly become the baby name of the year, except AI didn't invent it. It found it on Reddit, where it's been talked about for years. Okay, so what were some of the worst new gadgets at this week's Consumer Electronics Show? There was a lollipop that plays music through your teeth when you bite down on it, or the internet-connected treadmill with a built-in AI coach that could yell at you to go faster, but also collects all your biometric data. But it was Samsung's new talking AI fridge that had most people scratching their heads. That's what's trending. I'm Christian Chase.

America's only national All Request 70 show is officially on the air into our fourth hour right now. For those of you just showing up, where you been, huh? Oh, you didn't realize you get paid. They don't get paid for listening. Oh, I'm sorry. Okay. Spinners right now, and

Spinners on Back to the 70s. MG Kelly here getting your request on for Greg and Jill. They're listening in Denver, Colorado. In fact, I think did we get another email request in from Denver a few minutes ago? Thought so. Denver got us cranked up. Sit around sipping on some wine. Greg and Jill are. Want to hear some Eric Burdon.

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This really blew my mind.

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0: Eric Burden and War, 1970, Spill the Wine. Dig That Girl. It's MG Kelly. Steve Miller Band coming up here. Got Crosby, Stills, Nash & Young, also the Shy Lights, and a lot more on Back to the 70s.
1: Fort Gay,
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5: At the World Cup, two matches going on. They're both in the 54th minute, and they're both scoreless. South Korea and South Africa, you can catch on FS1 and on Fox TV, Czechia and Mexico. Brazil already won Group C after defeating Scotland 3-0. Also out of Group C, Morocco defeated Haiti 4-2. They're headed to the knockout stage. In baseball, the Brewers lead the Reds 6-5 after eight innings. Dodgers holding on to a 4-3 lead over the Twins in Minnesota, and it's the top of the ninth inning. Diamondbacks are up on the Cardinals 9-2, bottom of the eighth inning, about to start in St. Louis. Padres have added another run. They're blanking the Braves 3-0, top of the sixth inning. And in the NBA, the Detroit Pistons are trading Isaiah Stewart to the Memphis Grizzlies for three future second-round picks, while the Lakers and Austin Reeves came to terms on a four-year max extension.
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7: A former walk-on at UConn is hoping to provide depth for the Mountaineers at wide receiver. John Neider is a Milford, Connecticut native who moved from quarterback to receiver during his walk-on season at UConn.
8: Played quarterback in high school, and when I walked on at UConn, I kind of

0: told him I want to play receiver. I think I had the best shot at receiver. So I started out receiver first year, lots of developing, lots of learning. And I'm still on that path of developing and learning. I still want to learn as much as I can, develop as much as I can, because I had a late start compared to everyone else. So I think it's also a good thing for me, because I got to pay extra attention to the little details to continue to develop. It's a change. We also did that a little bit in high school, so it's not too different to me. It's easy to adjust, but I like the tempo. It's fun.
1: Nider had 27 catches for 422 yards and 2 touchdowns at UConn last season. He's moved into the fast-paced WVU offense now. He decided to leave the Huskies after Coach Jim Mora left for Colorado State. Enter Coach Rich Rodriguez and the Mountaineer staff.
0: It's fun. It's definitely a different environment, different scene, but I like how he runs everything. I like how he pushes us, and he gets the best out of us every day. Getting up here, everyone was great. They didn't lie to me at all. My recruiting visits, everything they said was true. They're going to push me to get the best out of me, and they are doing that.
1: And what about the jump to the Power 4 levels?
0: It's football. It's the same thing everywhere. Some people say it's different levels. There's levels to it, but I've been doubted my whole life, even since I was younger, and I just continue to prove people wrong. So there are levels to it, but I'm going to keep raising my game to every single level. I'm going to give them everything I got. I'm going to leave it all out on the field, and I'm going to try to get everyone around me better.
1: With the Golden Blue Report, I'm Kyle Wiggs, Metro News Sports.
2: Your First Alert forecast. We're tracking temperatures warming up for your Wednesday afternoon. Highs into the mid-80s under partly cloudy skies. Rain and storms return late tonight. We're talking very late and early in the morning hours on your Thursday. Strong storms and the potential for some localized heavy rain possible to start tomorrow. I'm First Alert meteorologist Dylan Godet.

teach your children well. Crosby, Stills, Nash & Young on Back to the 70s. We hear from Phoenix now. Email request here from Harrison. Going out to Samantha. Let me hear that harmonica. That's nice. Samantha and Harrison listening on 98.5. Harrison says, by the way...

0: Nights and Oh Girl on Back to the 70s. I'm MG Kelly. More requests and dedications coming up. Had one for Joni Mitchell. Gonna do it next.
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1: Creepy stuff there as the Riddler and the Batman. This week, Quentin called Paul weak sauce on a podcast. Now the Batman director Matt Reeves coming to bat for Paul on X, calling him an incredible actor and an incredible person.
3: It's like in the great stories, Mr. Frugal.
1: And if you've got $100,000 lying around, well, we've got a story for you. That's the expected cost at a British auction for the writing desk of J.R.R. Tolkien, the legendary author of the Lord of the Rings books, the very desk where much of those works were conceived. For CBS Entertainment, I'm Matt Wolfe.

Will it go round in circles? Oh, it certainly will. It does every single week on this radio station right here. It's Back to the 70s. I'm MG Kelly as we keep going on and on. Stephen Bishop right now. This is by request from Joe. Here you go.

0: Stephen Bishop and On and On, 1977. I'm MG Kelly, coming back with one more right after this.
1: Veteran who's still working at a Meijer store in Michigan will finally be able to retire. His story went viral online after an influencer posted an interview with him.
2: I retired from General Motors and I went bankrupt and they took my pension away.
1: A GoFundMe was set up and it's raised $1.5 million in just 4 days. That's what's trending. I'm Jen Clark.

0: I'm Matt Pinfield with today's Flashback Pop Quiz. Kelsey's on All in the Family.
1: Hey, Kelsey, bring me over another beer here.
0: Phil's on Murphy Brown.
2: I'm Phil.
0: And the Jiggly Room on Married with Children.
3: But it's foreign exchange day at the Jiggly Room.
0: They're amongst TV's best-known sitcom bars. Do you remember the show where everybody drank at a bar called Rosie's? Here's a hint. It was also the show that featured a residence referred to as the Swamp.
4: Now, this is not going to be difficult.
0: What classic sitcom had a bar called Rosie's and a residence called the Swamp?

0: Did you name the classic sitcom that had a bar called Rosie's and a residence called The Swamp?
1: Impossible. I couldn't have missed that.
0: Well, when you're stuck in Korea in the middle of a war, you really need a tent like The Swamp to hang your surgical mask and a bar like Rosie's where Hawkeye Pierce and the rest of the 4077 used to knock back a few on MASH.
2: Smart fella.
1: That's it. This could change everything.
0: If your answer was MASH, then you pass today's pop quiz. Class dismissed.
3: I do like a happy ending.
4: Film. I'm Michelle Pulino on Amazon Prime. Oh, what fun.
5: Where is Mom?
4: Michelle Pfeiffer stars as Claire Clouster, the glue that holds her chaotic, lovable family together every holiday season. But this year, her grown kids and distracted husband get swept up in their own seasonal dramas and leave their mom behind. So she sets out on an adventure of her own and rediscovers what the holidays mean when you're finally free. On Netflix, Jay Kelly. George Clooney is a fading movie star who hopes to reconnect with his youngest daughter before she leaves for Europe, but she'd rather spend time with friends. This leads him to embark on a journey of self-discovery, confronting both past and present. Adam Sandler co-stars. In theaters, Five Nights at Freddy's 2. 1 year has passed, the stories about what transpired at Freddy Fazbear's Pizza have been twisted into a campy local legend, inspiring the town's first ever Fozfest. But events transpire that unleash a long forgotten horror. That's Fox on Film on Fox News.
6: I'm Deborah Valentine. The U.S. Labor Department is threatening to cut jobless benefits for states refusing to crack down on unemployment fraud. Acting Labor Secretary Keith Sunderland tells Fox Business he sent a letter to 53 governors of states and territories.
7: The most important thing for us is making sure that these states stop paying first and verifying later. That's how the money goes to criminals. That's how the money goes overseas. That's how money goes to dead people.
6: The Labor Department claims the most glaring examples of unemployment fraud are California, New York, and Illinois. Kansas City police believe a body found in the basement of a burned house in Independence, Missouri, is that of Oscar Munoz Sanchez. A nationwide manhunt was launched for him in connection with last week's deadly shooting spree, which killed one person. President Trump kicking off America's 250th birthday celebration in Washington, D.C. with the opening of the Great American State Fair. 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
8: West Virginia Metro News. I'm Chris Lawrence. No attrition plan for now for WVU's School of Agriculture.
9: WVU Board of Governors member Terry Hauser says that would be premature until the university does a deeper dive on what's causing what Hauser describes as historic low morale in the Davis College of Agriculture. Hauser got a majority of BOG members to agree with him at Friday's meeting to put the development of an attrition plan on hold and allow WVU's incoming provost to do a comprehensive review. Hauser indicated that Davis College needs new leadership to turn things around, a cheerleader for the faculty.
10: Somebody that's going to really fight for the things that they're asking, and we just don't have it.
9: Hauser, himself a farmer, says those in the industry are reluctant to partner with WVU because of the issues. I'm Jeff Jenkins, WVMetroNews.com.
8: Developers of a proposed data center in Tucker County are in disagreement with the state over their certification. State officials believe the Ridgeline facility needs to be seeking its official state certification. Deputy State Energy Secretary Nick Preservati.
11: There's a definition of a high-impact data center. Mm-hmm. There's like five criteria. And if you know that you meet that definition, that you either have a current operation or that you're going to have an operation that you know is going to meet that criteria, you have 30 days. To file your application for certification.
8: But those tied to the project say they're not developing a data center. They say they're developing a micro power grid for eventual development of a possible data center. They argue it's different. You're listening to Metro News, the voice of West Virginia. It was a night full of pageantry and excitement.
12: Elizabeth Romanek is your new Miss West Virginia!
8: Elizabeth Romanek, Miss Morgantown, taking the title at Saturday night's pageant that was held at the Airborne Center in Martinsburg, also crowned Zoe Little of Clarksburg. She was the Miss West Virginia teen in a very emotional win for her. From the Metro News Anchor Desk, I'm Chris Lawrence.
13: Your first alert forecast, fair and warm overnight. Patchy fog at dawn, low 66. Thursday, hot sunshine and increase in humidity. Slight risk of a garden variety thundershower, high 87. I'm Tony Cavalier.
2: Jeff Ryan for American Biker Minute. In America, lots of laws need to be fixed. A legal resident of Florida with a concealed carry permit is allowed a pistol concealed carry in the nearby state of Georgia, but not a concealed knife or billy club.
3: What?
2: Some states set a concealed carry age limit. Other states won't allow permit holders to carry based on legal residence. Ignorance of the laws, they say, is no excuse for those about to be thrown into jail. Where is the protection in a concealed weapons carry permit if the permit is not valid in all 50 states? In today's crazy world, anything can happen anytime, anywhere. Let's update the concealed weapons law to include all 50 states. Take it from someone who has been shot at. You never need a gun until you need one.
5: American Biker Minute, baby.
2: Your passport to the open road on two wheels.
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16: 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It's in the Hollywood Reporter here, you know. And today it's really full of all that juicy stuff that she's so famous for. Listen to this. Truman Capote was seen wrestling naked last night with an unknown figure at a Hollywood premiere. You know, that Truman pretty strong, too, man. I gotta tell you. My back still hurts a little bit. Right here, see? Look at. See that? Well, thanks for that fake mustache, Dave. And the girdle and all that.
17: Wolfman Jack.

0: are we putting your tush in a tailspin, baby? My, my. The spirit is willing and the flesh is just wearing to go. Well, Laura Legg is with us today, and she gonna be talking with the one and only Mr. Tom Jones.
1: You got it, Wolf.
0: Hey, listen, before we play the interview, I gotta ask you, how do you keep your cool when you're in the room with a giant superstar macho sex symbol?
1: Actually, Tom Jones is quite sedate off the stage.
0: Who meant Tom Jones? I was referring to me.
1: Well, it's kind of hard to keep my cool with you, Wolf. Anyway, I asked Tom where it all began for him.
2: I was singing in pubs in South Wales and clubs, working men's clubs, they're called. It's like a working man's nightclub. Mm-hmm. And I would do shows. I had a group at the time called the Senators, which consisted of three guitars and drums. And I was the singer. So we used to travel around these pubs and clubs. My manager saw me, and he said he would like to manage me. But he hadn't managed anybody else before, but he was in show business and he was writing songs successfully. And he thought that he could do it. Mm-hmm. So he took me to London. He wrote It's Not Unusual, which was my first hit record. And, it just went from there.
1: Did you ever have any visions that it would become what it is today, that you would become an international star traveling all over the world?
2: I just wanted to make enough money so that I didn't have to go working on a construction site, which I used to do. And it got in the way, because I used to work all day and then sing at night. It was a lot of work. So I thought, if I could just make enough money as a singer, so I can concentrate on it full time instead of having to, work at another job as well.
1: What do you think your Welsh background has added to your aura as a performer?
2: Coming from Wales, it keeps my feet on the ground. I came from a good working class background. My father was a coal miner. So I think it sort of carries you through your life. If you have a good childhood and your values are straight, I don't think you can get screwed up after that.
1: You have a great reputation for being loved and adored by women and being a very great sex object in a sense. I mean, I don't say that in a negative way. How do you feel about it?
2: On stage, it comes very natural to me. That's the way it happened. Women would get turned on, so it was fine by me, because it would be weird if fellas were getting turned on.

0: my life. I love that tune. That's Stevie Wonder on Wolfman Jack's Graffiti Gold Show. Gotta get this stuff out of the way here. Next song here, we got for you. It's a great old tune. It was originally an Italian folk song written by Waldo Fritanslay. I think that's Fritanslay, yeah. Through the years, it's been done by Perry Como, Dean Martin, and Tip O'Neill.
1: Are you crazy? 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
2: Welcome to American Biker Minute. Big travel plans this summer? Headed west?
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before I began to bring you fun and romance by doing this show, I was nothing more than a humpback tramp with no direction. I used to beg for dimes on street corners with a plastic bag from Macy's full of four-day-old cheese sandwiches. And look at me now, completely rejuvenated, and my hair has a super shine, super body, and smells fresh as a meadow. Anyone care for a cheese sandwich?

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1: Hello, Ben.
0: Yeah, who is this?
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0: Oh, I'm pleased to have you on the air, man. What's your name?
1: We're throwing an annual orgy here, and everybody's naked.
0: Oh, you're having an orgy and everybody's naked?
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0: Like, it's just solid steel from bumper to bumper. That's why there were no airbags in a 66 Caddy, because you didn't need them. Hit some doing 40 miles an hour, get out of the car to see what it was you crushed. Ran over a worm in my bug and I messed up the suspension. Drive along, like, whoa. Well, that had to be a night crawler.
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2: 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I'm Jonathan McKee, author of Parenting Generation Screen, with Plugged In by Focus on the Family.
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4: Michelle Pfeiffer stars as Claire Clouster, the glue that holds her chaotic, lovable family together every holiday season. But this year, her grown kids and distracted husband get swept up in their own seasonal dramas and leave their mom behind. So she sets out on an adventure of her own and rediscovers what the holidays mean when you're finally free. On Netflix, Jay Kelly. George Clooney is a fading movie star who hopes to reconnect with his youngest daughter before she leaves for Europe, but she'd rather spend time with friends. This leads him to embark on a journey of self-discovery, confronting both past and present. Adam Sandler co-stars. In theaters, Five Nights at Freddy's 2. 1 year has passed, the stories about what transpired at Freddy Fazbear's Pizza have been twisted into a campy local legend, inspiring the town's first ever Fozfest. But events transpire that unleash a long-forgotten horror. That's Fox on Film on Fox News.

0: as much as we can, Mama. You know, as a woman college graduate, are you discovering that your degree doesn't guarantee a good-paying job for a challenging career? In fact, even with a degree, some companies want you to start out as a secretary, work your way up, you know. Really discouraging, isn't it? Say the least. But there is a major organization that's going to let you capitalize on your skill and training right from the start. And all they ask is that you complete a 3-month training course along with the men who are applying for a job. Sound interesting? Well, Air Force is where it's happening. 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Once you complete the course, you're going to be commissioned a second lieutenant. And then you're on your way up. Challenging jobs, good pay, medical and dental care, 30 days paid vacation, and most important, a chance to advance your career without discrimination. You check with your local Air Force recruiter, listed in the phone book under U.S. government, and he gonna take care of every little thing.
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1: I've been dancing on music boxes all my life.
0: How many years have you been dancing?
1: About 24, maybe.
0: 24?
1: 30.
0: 30?
1: 31.
0: Have you ever danced with another person of the opposite sex on a music box?
1: I only dance with the music box.
0: Oh, just the box?
1: Just the box.
0: Oh, you...
1: Absolutely love boxes.
0: Oh, I could tell that. Do you like, do you like peaches?
1: Who are you, anyway?
0: Well, well, well. Here's my mellow man, George Benson. And he got a classic.

0: Time to go to mailbag. All right, here we go. Boy, it's real jam-packed with letters today, I tell you. Oh, here's one from Lardmont J. Pump. It says here, Dear Wolfman, I must confess that for a long time I didn't like listening to your radio show or watching you on TV or in films. I always thought that you were loud and that you were a big egotist who loves himself. But I've changed my opinion of you drastically, and now I think you're bright and witty and even soothing to my entire nervous system. Well, see that? I grew on this guy, you know? It's nice to know. I mean, it makes me feel good to hear that. Wait a minute. There's more. Yes, Wolfman, ever since I became the recipient of a silicone brain transplant, my head has become so big that I can truly... Well, okay, Lardmont. You know, anytime you want to borrow a hat, you just call me, you understand?
1: Wolfman Jack.
0: Oh, telephone, where am I? Hello, who's this on the Wolfman telephone?
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3: I'm Ashley Dvorkin with the Fox Celebrity Profile with judges and mentors of Fox's brand new series, Next Level Baker, Carla Hall and Candace Nelson.
4: We've got everything from what you would expect, the nostalgic holiday bakes and chocolate, to what you wouldn't expect, like tropical fruit flavors and savory bakes.
5: What ended up surprising you when it came to the setup of this competition? Because when you're watching it, you're like, they're just diving for those ingredients.
6: It's like watching a high school football team at a buffet. I mean, it truly is. It was crazy.
5: Let's talk about the judges panel and how you all balanced each other out.
4: Well, you know, Gordon brings the intensity.
6: Yes.
4: And he has a high expectation. It comes from a place of caring. He really wants people to bring their best. Mm-hmm. I think for me, my role was more of like a cheerleader.
6: I'm coming from the perspective of being a judge, but also being a contestant at one point.
3: Ashley Dvorkin, Fox News.

Unbelievable. This is astounding, amazing. I mean, this article here in a well-respected scientific journal claims that a new study done shows that beyond any doubt, marijuana can impair your memory. It's amazing, but it's right here in the, what's it again? In its respected scientific journal, absolute proof that, what was it?

don't know. After that last letter I got, I think maybe I better... Well, okay, here's one. Looks good. No return address, no name on the outside. Well, what the heck? Let me see what it says. Funny colored paper. Dear Wolfman, I just wanted to write to you and say that I think your show is the greatest technicolor... Technological achievement in the history of modern man. Signed, your engineer, Dave Nelson.

0: man never too far away to make you feel good, Jack, here. To play on your vanity and make it better for yourself the next time you look into the mirror.
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2: Jeff Ryan for American Biker Minute. Sunshine Diane says,
3: Everybody has a good time and exciting for me. As long as I'm out riding, everything's exciting for me.
2: When you're in a win?
3: Well, I feel that if you're not riding, you're not having fun. Everybody needs to have fun. I think that where a lot of people are out drinking and smoking and partying, that's my drugs right there. That's my hanging out. And my philosophy is go out and party, go out and have fun on your bike.
2: Word to those who have yet to ride.
3: I would advise them to definitely do it. It's definitely stress-free, and where the guys think that they can ride better than we can, well, they're wrong. We ride just as well as they can, if not better.
2: Less crazy is better.
3: No, I'm not that wild.
2: American Biker Minute, your passport to the open road on two wheels.
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2: Ladies and gentlemen,
5: Wolfman Jack!

we reach with our savage silliness, you know? What real feelings that we got going here. What authentic goodness. I mean, what wonderful fineness. What happy-go-lucky fun. Pretty good considering there ain't no drugs around, you know what I mean?

0: Take your time, Mike.
1: You're the announcer, lad.
2: Oh, I thought you were the announcer.
0: No!
2: Oh, I'm the announcer.
1: You're
2: Am I the announcer?
1: It's your turn.
2: Hi there, I'm your announcer. And now, here's a scene from Wolfman Jack's new motion picture, Ordinary People.
3: Hiya, Joe.
4: Hiya, Max.
3: Hey, what's for dinner?
4: The same meat and potatoes.
3: Oh, that's good. I like that.
2: That was a scene from Wolfman Jack's new movie, Ordinary People. Watch for it soon at a diner near you.
5: Wolfman Jack!
6: I'm gonna go to the phone now and see who's out there.
7: Yeah. How you doing, man?
3: Yeah, how many phones you got?
7: Huh?
3: How many phones you got?
7: About four. About four.
3: You got four phones?
7: Yeah, how many you got?
3: Yeah, I just got two phones, man.
7: Oh, yeah? Well, I got four, man.
3: You got four phones?
7: Right. Freddy Fox has four phones, man.
3: Well, you're Freddy Fox, you know?
7: Right, man. I got a lot of money, man.
3: And Freddy Fox always got four. You got four or five phones, right?
7: Right. All over the pad, man.
3: How many phones you got connected?
7: Huh? All of them.
3: Huh?
7: All four.
3: No, how many lines you got?
7: Let's see. Four.
3: You got four lines, too?
7: Right, man.
3: Oh, you're out of sight, Freddy Fox, every time I talk to you.
7: That's right. If you're out of sight, Wolfman.
3: You get more interesting every time I talk to you, man.
7: Right, man. I'm always full of something, right?
3: Yeah, you're really full of something, man. I figured out what it is, yeah, but you're full of something.
7: I can dig it, man.
8: Is that Freddy Fox,
9: That's
8: man?
9: Freddy Fox, baby.
8: Pull around Freddy Fox, man.
9: He's great, ain't he?
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12: News. I'm Ted Lindner. President Trump met with the Secretary General of the Alliance, Mark Rutte, at the White House today. The president saying he just wants one thing from NATO.
13: I just want their loyalty. We don't need their money. We don't need anything. We have the most powerful military in the world by far. But I just want loyalty. You know, we're so loyal to them.
12: The meeting today comes ahead of next month's NATO summit in Turkey. And back-to-back powerful earthquakes slam in Venezuela Wednesday night, collapsing buildings in the capital of Caracas and leaving residents shaken. U.S. Geological Survey saying the first earthquake had a magnitude 7.1, and its epicenter was west of the community of Morón, located along the country's Caribbean coast. The USGS reported an even larger 7.5 magnitude earthquake struck just a minute later. Authorities fear there are fatalities. 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
14: I'm Wild Young, and this is the TMZ Minute. Ryan Reynolds joked about his and Blake Lively's legal battle with Justin Baldoni during SNL 50, playfully responding to a question of how are you with, great, why, what have you heard? Blake has, of course, accused Baldoni of harassment while he's suing them for defamation. And the high-profile feud shows no signs of slowing down. Aubrey Plaza made her first public appearance since her husband, Jeff Baena, died by suicide in January. She introduced Miley Cyrus and Brittany Howard's performance during SNL 50 on Sunday. Plaza previously skipped the Golden Globes after Baena's passing, asking for privacy during the difficult time. Actor Kim Se-Run's cause of death has been revealed as suicide, according to police. A friend discovered the Netflix star at home with no suicide note left behind. She was only 24 years old. I'm Wild Young, and that was the TMZ Minute.
15: Your First Alert forecast, fair and warm overnight. Patchy fog at dawn, low 66. Thursday, hot sunshine and increase in humidity. Slight risk of a garden variety thundershower, high 87. I'm Tony Cavalier.
16: Welcome to American Biker Minute, the American Petroleum Institute's scientific poll concerning the nationwide introduction of E15 shows voters are concerned over the price of groceries and automobile parts. Today on American Biker Minute, Jim Ryan for American Biker Minute. A recent survey found that if E15, a 50% boost in alcohol over E10, is added to the nation's gasoline, 75% of us think the added alcohol will do damage to our vehicles while jacking up the price of groceries. Quoting the American Motorcyclists Association, motorcyclists want access to safe fuels. ABM reminds all riders to avoid single-hose gas pumps dispensing E15, sometimes called E85. Be twin poison. American Biker Minute, your passport to the open road on two wheels.

the heap of twisted broadcast rubble that is American radio today, overlooking the scissor-billed bottom feeders screwing about the AM and the FM dial, a beacon of radio light rises to lead the way. Go toward the light, children. Go toward the blues light. It's

0: I'm Theodore Nex. I am that beacon of radio light. Trust me, you're not having a flashback from the 60s. It's okay. I've got the week's singing rock, hip shaking soul music, and industrial strength, rhythm, and blues. It's going to be moving through like electricity, friends. This is the music that'll go into your ears, down through your bones, out through your feet, onto the dance floor. It's going to be used as a lightning rod. You will be shaking your tail feather. And if the good Lord didn't want you to shake your tail feather, you never would have been provided with such a wide, expansive, and, well, frankly, big-ass one. Let's get right down to it. Take all your furniture over to the front door. Throw it out onto the front lawn. Just push it out there. You won't be needed. I guarantee it. Roll that carpet back. Put on your shades. Set the box on blast, baby. This is the Rockin'est Show on your radio. 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
1: Oh, last night.

0: that. It comes in a dirty glass with a hair in it. There's nothing sanitized for your protection about that stuff right there. It's almost like they recorded that stuff in a garage someplace, isn't it? I think they did the Falcons, and everything came together on that one. That's one of them old tunes that you just you listen to, you go, whoa, where'd that come from, man? Falcons, you're so fine on the Bunk Conduction Music Show. In front of that, Charlie Feathers, he's asking for you to turn just one hand loose. You can suspend him by his ankle naked in the middle of a 12 by 12 by 12 room, but just turn one hand loose. Dwayne Eddy gave us 40 miles of bad road. Johnny Burnett and his trio, the train kept rolling. And he did that real cool guitar thing there where, now I'm going to go deep in the weeds for you civilians, but you got your thumb smashing over the E string. You got your index finger, maybe your second finger, smashing over the high E string, and you go up and down a neck like that. You get that double octave thing going on. Way cool. I don't know if he's the first one to do that. I doubt it. Who's the first to do anything, really? But anyway, Lloyd Price in front of that down there in New Orleans. I'm going to get married. And we opened it up with one of the coolest, I'd say, secret handshake tunes. Billy Lee Riley and his Little Green Men, Red Hot. That was all the stone cold rock and roll stars in Sun Studios. Jerry Lee Lewis, Carl Perkins, they're all in the session right there. I think Bill Doggett, I don't know if he was on it or not, but you get the point. And they were all down there. And Billy Lee Riley stepped up to the plate, knocked it over the left field wall. Lordy have mercy. That was too cool for school. My gal is red hot. Your gal ain't doodly squad. And that is absolutely true in my case, by the way. I'm Theron X. It's the Bone Conduction Music Show. If you go over to my website, theron.com, you will see these shows up there in archive fashion. 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This is the real deal. So get over there, dive in, and remember, our manager's overbought. 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Get on my email list over there as well. And you can also send me email, and you can also send me your music product if you want to get played on the show. We play people on the show that send us their stuff. And remember, the only criteria, this is really simple. You just don't suck. That's it. If it sucks, I don't play it. If it doesn't, I play it. And I got to tell you, I want to say 99 out of 100 things I get, I play. Okay? Let's extract an amendment from the Constitution. How about Amendment 2? A well-regulated militia being necessary to the security of a free state, and the right of the people to keep and bear arms shall not be infringed. Shall not be infringed. Shall not be infringed. I'm Theron X, and I want to hasten you yet one more time over to my website, because one of the things that you can do while you're over there, I know this is tough, but you can donate. We're that bum on the side of the road over there saying we will work for food. Well, we actually do. We work to keep that website up and alive and running. 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

am the kinder and gentler Theron, and welcome to my, I don't know about that, but welcome to my radio program, the Bone Conduction Music Show. So glad you could join me. I've been doing this a real long time. You'd think I'd have this down by now, but not even close. Dick and Dee Dee, and The Mountain is High on the Rockin'est Show on the radio. What else did we hear there? Oh, we heard Johnny and the Hurricanes. Is that cool or what, man? Is that cool or what? I'll send it out to Jim Robinson. I don't know if he's still out there or not. Haven't heard from him in about, 200 years. Red River Rock, Johnny and the Hurricanes. Cleftones gave us Heart and Soul. The Flamingos. You know, I'll tell you, if you had to pick one song, I know it would be hard, but if you had, this one would be a contender. If you had to pick one song that represented mankind for all eternity, and you said, okay, here it is, listen to this, boom, that's it, man. Everything that's just the perfect of perfect of perfect recording sessions with the perfect of perfect of perfect tunes. The Flamingos, I Only Have Eyes for You, man. I'll tell you, if your nipples aren't hard behind that one, something's wrong with you. You're probably room temperature, maybe on the other side of the lawn. Angels gave us My Boyfriend's Back, all on the Rockin'est Show on the radio, the Bone Conduction Music Show. Yeah, that's the one, man. I Only Have Eyes for You. If you don't believe me, play that on your own accord at 3 o'clock in the morning. Yeah, with your baby. Don't forget my website. I tell you about that quite a bit, but I know people come and go. People dial in, dial out. You possibly are at an arraignment or something, or a bail hearing, so you have to stop listening to the show for a second or two. Or you're the judge at the arraignment, and you're listening to the show because you're not really paying attention to what that dirtbag standing in front of you is saying, but you have to dial out from time to time to go in and take that robe off and take a leak or something. 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

Hallelujah, baby. I love that chick song. That's Ray Charles. Little Willie John in front of that. We checked out Talk to Me. Guitar Slim gave us The Things I Used to Do. Jared Lee Lewis, High School Confidential, Five Keys, and Ling Ting Chong. We'll send that out to everybody in the dry cleaning and laundry business. And what are we in front of that? Oh, Ral Donner. You don't know what you've got, baby, until you lose it. Freddie Cannon gave us Tallahassee last year. I'm Theodore Warnex. It's the Bone Conduction Music Show. Thank you so much for swinging on by. Make sure that you tell all your pals and palettes about it. 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You should be able to repeat that in the middle of a dead drunk, and I'm sure many of you have many times. 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

0: All right.
1: Coming up, a tune that has been recorded many times. It was first a hit in 1957 for the man who wrote it. We learn more about Mr. Nappy Brown after we learn a little more from what our sponsors have to say. The song Nighttime is the Right Time was a huge hit for Ray Charles and became a standard part of his repertoire.
2: You know the nighttime now is the right time.
1: That song was recorded by Creedence Clearwater Revival, Ruth Brown, Rufus and Carla Thomas, The Animals, James Brown, Aretha Franklin, and many more artists. The tune came originally from Nappy Brown. In the 1950s, Brown was one of the biggest stars of a new style of music called rhythm and blues. He first recorded the version that caught Ray Charles' ear back in 1957. Now, his recording borrowed from songs by Roosevelt Sykes and Big Bill Brunzi. But today, Nappy Brown is regarded as the official author of the blues classic, The Right Time.

0: Bobby Brown on the right time.
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3: I'm Ashley Dvorkin with a Fox Celebrity Profile with the cast of Peacock's new mystery whodunit series, All Her Fault, starring Sarah Snook as a mother searching for her missing son as mysterious circumstances unfold. Jake Lacy and Jay Ellis discussed how it's a series where intrigue starts right away.
4: You dive right in and then are sort of left going like, it could be any of these people or someone else.
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3: Abby Elliott and Daniel Monks have tips for those ready to guess along.
6: There's so many subtle moments throughout, you know, the first few episodes. You know, if you blink, you might miss it.
7: Watch with friends or with people, family members, partners. It's very similar to, like, watching The Traitors. Is arguing and debating over who you think what or how.
3: Ashley Dvorkin, Fox News.
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8: 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I'm Jonathan McKee with Plugged In by Focus on the

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0: I'm Ted Lindner. President Trump met with the Secretary General of the Alliance, Mark Rutte, at the White House today. The president saying he just wants one thing from NATO.
1: I just want their loyalty. We don't need their money. We don't need anything. We have the most powerful military in the world by far. But I just want loyalty. You know, we're so loyal to them.
0: The meeting today comes ahead of next month's NATO summit in Turkey. And back-to-back powerful earthquakes slam in Venezuela Wednesday night, collapsing buildings in the capital of Caracas and leaving residents shaken. U.S. Geological Survey saying the first earthquake had a magnitude 7.1, and its epicenter was west of the community of Morón, located along the country's Caribbean coast. The USGS reported an even larger 7.5 magnitude earthquake struck just a minute later. Authorities fear there are fatalities. 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
2: I'm Matt Murphy, and this is the TMZ Minute. Mauricio Umansky suffered a broken clavicle while skiing in Colorado, but is now recovering. The Real Housewives of Beverly Hills alum shared the news on Instagram with hospital bed photos and x-rays of his injury. He also expressed gratitude for the paramedics and hospital staff. Sheryl Crow is ditching her Tesla, posting a farewell video on Instagram saying, quote, "You are who you hang with." Once a fan, even tweeting Elon Musk for tech help, she's now cutting ties, donating the sale money to NPR. John Goodman, a longtime SNL favorite, will miss the 50th anniversary special due to filming commitments overseas with Tom Cruise. Though he's hosted 13 times, third most ever, he can't break from production.

0: He's disappointed, but the star-studded lineup, including Tom Hanks, Steve Martin, and Miley Cyrus, will keep the show packed with celebs. I'm Matt Murphy, and that was the TMZ Minute.
1: Your first alert forecast, fair and warm overnight. Patchy fog at dawn, low 66. Thursday, hot sunshine and increase in humidity. Slight risk of a garden variety thundershower, high 87. I'm Tony Cavalier.
2: Bullet points.
3: I'm Evan Brown. Virginia may soon have some new gun control laws, and that's a result of recent elections in the Commonwealth. Virginia Democrats not only took back their governor's mansion and their attorney general's office, they also expanded their majorities in Virginia's legislature, and the newly elected leaders promised gun control. And while we do not yet know how far they'll try to take things, such as bans on semi-automatic firearms or regulating magazine capacities, they've already filed some bills. One called Senate Bill 26. Seven takes aim at the firearms industry, intended to make it easy to successfully sue firearms manufacturers for the actions of criminals who are third parties. And according to some reports, the Virginia lawmakers are discussing a potential purchasing permit requirement, not unlike which was just enacted in Delaware, though a lawsuit to fight it there is currently being fought. And those are your bullet points. I'm Evan Brown, Fox News.

Smokey walks out to the mailbox. Money just falls out of it, Jack. Lord have mercy. There he is with his band, The Miracles. That's the Source Code stuff when The Miracles first came to be. And that's called What's So Good About Goodbye. The master of the blue note. Undisputed master of the blue note. And for you civilians, I'm talking about the minor third. I mean, Smokey hits that note, and you get goosebumps so big, your clothes jump, stand off your body a full inch and a half. Lord have mercy. The Miracles, What's So Good About Goodbye. In front of that, we checked out I've Been Good to You, Smokey and the Miracles, and you can distinctly hear his ex-wife Claudette in the background there. That's back when she was in the group, way back when. Now, those of you that are watching live from Daryl's house, way cool program. Daryl Hall gets a bunch of secret handshake musicians and then brings in a superstar, and they do three, four songs or so and do a big throwdown feast. He had Smokey on the program one night, and he pulled that one out of his back pocket. And Smokey, you could tell he didn't know the words. He forgot the words, man. But that's it, man. I've Been Good to You on the Bunk Conduction Music Show. In front of that, Earls and Remember Then, the Tokens and Tonight I Fell in Love that Essex gave us. He's a walking miracle. Obviously, that chick has not known him long enough to where he left the toilet seat up and she sat down at 2 o'clock in the morning and fell right in. The G-Clefs and Ka-Ding Dong. Wynonie Harris gave us Good Rockin' Tonight, and Dion, Drip Drop. Drip Drop, that's an old Clyde McFatter tune. We may whip that one out. We'll see what happens. Everybody we talk about on the show, you can find them all over at Theron.com. Theron.com. They're listed there under the sponsors and supporters, and you need to avail yourself of the services of the purveyors that support us, because without them, we go away. The Temptations, back when Smokey wrote so many tunes, I don't know how you'd go about counting them. I mean, so many people covered them. And The Temptations did a whole bunch of his songs. In fact, some of their major hits, Smokey Robinson tunes. The Way You Do the Things You Do, Smokey Robinson tune. My Girl, Smokey Robinson tune. I'm going to play one right now that you probably are not aware of. I'm going back, give you the secret handshake. This is a Smokey Robinson tune. Temptations covering it right here. This is Who's Loving You on the Bone Conduction Music Show.

The dance sensation sweeping the nation. The twist right there. See what Hank Ballard started? You think Chubby Checker started the twist? No. That was Hank Ballard and the Midnighters. Did the definitive version on that. Chubby had a huge hit with it, but that was Hank Ballard and the Midnighters. There's Joey D and the Starlighters, and their Peppermint Twist. Back then, you couldn't... Man, the twist was it. A lot of dances caught on, like the mashed potatoes, the swim, the frug, all that stuff. You'd see that on... what was it? Shindig dance party. Sometimes on Bandstand. But I got to tell you, nothing captured the American imagination like the twist. And I'll tell you, that's a good dance aerobically speaking. You can work out doing the twist. You can also throw your back out, wind up in traction for the rest of your life if you're not careful. Peppermint Twist, Joey D, and the Starlighters. Probably singing about some mafia bar they were into. Mary Wells and You Beat Me to the Punch. You got one more Smokey Robinson tune. And then a Smokey up in front of that, Smokey Robinson and the Miracles, Shop Around. His mom says, she don't want to see a witches. I love that's my favorite line in there. I don't want to see you with a witches. The Volumes, and I love you. The Volumes, by the way, that kind of stuff was being recorded sometimes over in Canada and in Detroit with Motown Studio Cats, who Berry Gordy was very much bent out of shape that they would go and, cheat on him and go record another studio. So they would use different names, different iterations of who they were, what they were. But a lot of those cats were Motown session guys right there. The Volumes and I Love You on the Bone Conduction Music Show. Temptations up for that with Smokey Robinson tune and Who's Loving You on the Bone Conduction Music Show. David Ruffin showing you that, man, he had a lot of talent before he became a drooling junkie, didn't he? What an amazing talent David Ruffin was. And Eddie Kendricks, too. That's Eddie Kendricks doing the high parts back there. The whole band just absolutely drop-dead killer. Let's extract an amendment from the Constitution. Amendment number one. Congress shall make no law respecting an establishment of religion or prohibiting the free exercise thereof or abridging the freedom of speech or of the press or the right of the people to peaceably assemble and to petition the government for a redress of grievances. Who wrote that, man? Who would come up with that? That's absolutely amazing, isn't it? Well, that would be James Madison and his good time pals. You know, that is a tough task these days, sticking up for the Constitution. So many people, progressive psychotics, you can recognize them usually because they have medication hardened on the corners of their mouth. They're drooling. They have pinwheels for eyes. They want to, they want to become central planners and take your rights down. For some reason, they don't like the First Amendment. They don't like the Second Amendment. They don't really like any of them, really. They want to take that document and turn it into some squishy, living document. It's very tough to stand by the Constitution these days, and I'll tell you, that is a document for all time. In fact, if we didn't have that document right now, and if we, for some reason, were taken over by people other than, freedom lovers, we might not have the music you're listening to right now. You might not have the Bone Conduction Music Show.

Chicks always want to know that. That's one of the questions they always want to know. You're going to love them in the morning. The Shirelles, and that's one of those songs where every time Carole King walks out to her mailbox in Utah, in that house next door where her neighbor sued her over fencing, she checks just fall out. Money falls out of Carole King's mailbox behind that one right there. Shirelles and Will You Still Love Me Tomorrow. Marva Letts in front of that Beechwood 45789, baby, and the Capris. Whoa, man, there's a moon out tonight. You know, these songs were just so special in that a lot of these bands had other tunes out there, but they just couldn't follow through. They'd have like one or two songs, you'd just go, that's perfect, absolutely perfect, elegant. And then they'd come out with something else, you go, nah, that ain't even close. But that one there by the Capris, that's their signature tune right there. There's a moon out tonight. The Majors gave us a wonderful dream. I don't know, but I think I've heard, I've got it on good authority, that was an Air Force band. They're all in the Air Force. Called themselves the Majors, recorded that tune right there way back when. A wonderful dream. Shep and Limelights gave us Daddy's Home and Arthur Alexander, a man who died, well, not penniless and insane totally, but died without a hell of a lot of dough, even though he was covered by the Rolling Stones and the Beatles. That's You Better Move On right there, Arthur Alexander. I think in his last dying days, he was driving a school bus at an old folks' community center in, I think it was Cleveland, Ohio. I mean, that's a respectable job, of course, but I'm sure he would have much rather been lounging by the pool in Santa Monica, having money fall out of his mailbox. I'm Theroux next. I got no money falling out of my mailbox. When I say money's no object, that's because I ain't got none, man. Okay, I can handle it. I'm up to the challenge of dying penniless and insane. I'm Theroux next. It's the Bone Conduction Music Show. One thing we do have, though, we have a website. You can see all of these shows up there. You can go over and fire them up. You can pass them on to your pals. You can crank them up at 3 in the morning. And we're in here doing this. The key fits the door because of all the sponsors and supporters we tell you about. So please do get over to Theroux.com and check out that sponsors and supporters link. Get there. And don't be shy when that homeless bum there says that he needs you to donate something, because that's how we keep that website going. Through the kindness and generosity of you. Make a donation. You'd be insane to be any place else. It's the Bone Conduction Music Show.

0: CC Rider. And today I say, laissez les bons temps rouler. It's the birthday of Zydeco King Clifton Chenier. Roll with me after these good messages. Grammy-winning Creole King Clifton Chenier shook up the blues with his accordion. You heard me right. Blues accordion. You know you're big when Mick Jagger cites you as a major influence. And Zydeco Dynamite Clifton was the baddest blues man out of the Bayou State.
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0: Zydeco's a genre developed by Creole folks in southwestern Louisiana. It's like a gumbo. A little bit of blues, a little bit of country, a little bit of sound, all the bayous own. And it was made famous by Monsieur Chenier himself. Clifton started his career in 1954 with a radical cover of Professor Longhair's Hey Little Girl. And with that, he totally revolutionized what could be done with his instrument, the accordion. He's also credited with reinventing the washboard so it could hang off his shoulders and over his chest like a plate of armor. He called it le veste foutoir, a washboard vest, or a rub board. And now, that's one of the defining elements of Zydeco. Basically, Clifton Chenier made Zydeco what it is. He pulled it out of Louisiana and put it on the map, out of the bayou and into the mainstream. So much so that he was signed to Specialty Records alongside Little Richard and Sam Cooke. And he crowned his long career with a Grammy in the 1980s. Thanks to Clifton, there was a whole category for Best Zydeco Album. Here's Clifton's most famous track, and it could be Louisiana's state song if you ask me. Certainly Nola's anthem, Bon Temps Roulette.

0: Zydeco King Clifton Chenier with the superb Bon Temps Roulé. The king himself was born on this day in 1925. In his honor, better let those good times roll tonight. I'll be having a good time at ccriderblues.com. Join me, won't you?
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4: News. I'm Ted Lindner. The FIFA World Cup underway in major cities across the U.S., Mexico, and Canada. The U.S. men's team on a two-game winning streak. Speaking to supporters at Freedom 250's Great American State Fair Wednesday night, President Trump said it's like having a Super Bowl every day.
5: I know everyone joins me in wishing Team USA good luck in their match tomorrow against Turkey in Los Angeles.
4: The U.S. and Turkey. The U.S. and Turkey kick off at SoFi Stadium Thursday night at 10 p.m. Eastern Time. And President Trump meeting with the Secretary General of the Alliance, Mark Rutte, at the White House. The president saying he just wants one thing from NATO.
6: I just want their loyalty. We don't need their money. We don't need anything. We have the most powerful military in the world by far. But I just want loyalty. You know, we're so loyal to them.
4: The meeting comes ahead of next month's NATO summit in Turkey. 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
7: Kevin Uretsky, and this is the TMZ Minute. Cardi B continues to fuel romance rumors with NFL wide receiver Stephon Diggs as the two were seen in Miami Friday night. This isn't the first time the pair's been spotted together. Last week, the two were seen at a New York City nightclub. Shakira says the show can't go on in Lima, Peru tonight because she's in the hospital with abdominal pain. The singer-songwriter announced the news on Instagram, apologizing to her fans in the city because she's not able to perform. Despite canceling Sunday's show, Shakira says she's hopeful she'll be out Monday and ready to perform in the evening. And Snoop Dogg's teaching the next generation to dance like they're 90s rap stars because he was spotted moving and grooving with his grandkids Saturday night. The rapper was at Lucid Studios in Beverly Hills entertaining the little ones. I'm Kevin Uretsky, and that was your TMZ Minute.
8: Your first alert forecast, fair and warm overnight. Patchy fog at dawn, low 66. Thursday, hot sunshine and increase in humidity. Slight risk of a garden variety thundershower, high 87. I'm Tony Cavalier.
9: Welcome to American Biker Minute. You can see how somebody who obtains furniture from Big Lots would be fine with attaching front motorcycle turn signals with duct tape. Duct tape is not meant for that, but what are you going to do when the turn signals are attached with a rubber band? Today on American Biker Minute, Jeff Ryan for American Biker Minute. An older mid-range displacement Kawasaki cruiser came into the wrench's lair. Hadn't been running a while, and now that it's summer, everybody wants to ride. But look at the turn signal lights, 4 out of 4 reattached with duct tape. Wondered how turn signals would be simultaneously broken to begin with. Attached with a rubber band, this poor cowie, unloved, was allowed to sit until all the gas dried up in the tank, leaving the heartbreak of psoriasis. Thanks of the carnage with today's show at AmericanBikerMinute.com. American Biker Minute, your passport to the open road on two wheels.
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11: 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Whoa, whoa!

goes, man. He said it right there. That is the way life goes. First your money, and then your clothes. They go in that order, by the way. Drifter's right there, and Your Promise to Be Mine. Way cool. Ike Etz in front of that without Tina. That was Ike probably... he's taking the iCats backup band and saying, can I do this without Tina? And then he found out, no, he can't. But was that cool or what, man? Wow. It was a one-off with the iCats right there. Drifters in front of that drip drop. We heard that by Dion a while back. I told you I'd play the Source Code version. Clyde McFadder in the band right there at the vocal helm. Drew Priest gave us You Belong to Me. The Belmonts, Tell Me Why. That's Dion of the Belmonts with Dion way in the background, singing background. They tried to see what would happen, and well, it didn't work. Hey, let's put Dion back up front. We want some hits, man. Belmonts. And Tell Me Why. I remember we were little kids. We were probably, I think I was probably 10 years old when that song came out. I forget what was on the other side, but that was the B-side. We used to play that over and over. Love them B-sides, the crazy B-sides. Never got played on the radio. Don Gardner and Dee Dee Ford, I Need Your Lovin' Every Day. That's another one we play the grooves off with little kids. You know, the music these days is just so on fire. Then was so on fire. I can't imagine that 90% of what's coming out today will endure like this music right here. By the way, the Dupree singing You Belong to Me when she's touring the Nile, and he's saying she's in Algeria in the marketplace. I hope not, because the Muslim Brotherhood controls those areas, and they don't give a damn about some girl touring. So go home to your baby, okay? You know that? I mean, when you hear him singing about the marketplace in old Algiers, man, you get your head put on a stick over there. I'm Theron X. It is the Bone Conduction Music Show. Having such a blast down here playing this cool music. And yeah, I can't see anything today that 30 years from now, 40, 50 years from now, people will be popping their fingers to and singing along with. Maybe a couple Taylor Swift tunes. I don't know. But most of the stuff that's out there, just it's of the moment. Fragmentary crap. And it ain't because I'm getting old, because, well, I am getting old, but I know what's cool and what ain't cool. And a lot of these tunes, the lyric in these tunes, the melody in these tunes, unbelievable. I remember when this tune first came out, too, being a youngster running around. I think this was early 60s. I was 61, 62, 63, something like that. It's all a blur. Because I went through the other end of the 60s as well, and I did inhale. But I remember when this one came out, we were little kids, we couldn't believe this. We thought this was the coolest thing we'd ever heard. Not serious little kids. We were somewhere, I don't know what we were, 12, 13 years old, but we couldn't, every time we'd hear this, we'd smash that transistor radio up against the side of our head. I still have a square indentation on the side of my head on both ears from listening to stuff like this. Here it is on the Bone Conduction Music Show.

what he heard on the other line there. Buzz, buzz, I diddle it. Freddie Cannon on the Rock and a Show on the Radio. And buzz, buzz, a diddle it, whatever the hell that means. That man, that smokes. I can't figure out what they're doing there. I mean, they're doing a killer groove. It's their own, but it's kind of like they borrowed a lot from Bo Diddley on that one. Martha Navandella's up in front of that, and Dancing in the Streets, former Detroit City Councilwoman Martha Reeves, and that's back when she was with the Vandellas, Dancing in the Streets. Timmy Euro gave us What's the Matter, Baby? You know, at the end of that, she says, I'm just getting over my hurt, but it's just starting for you. I love that line. Who writes these songs, man? Who writes these songs? These vindictive songs. Leslie Gore and You Don't Own Me. I want to send that out to all the Muslim women in the audience. Remember, he don't own you. Nah, you don't have to wear that hijab if you don't want to. You really don't. Leslie Gore and You Don't Own Me on the Rock and the Show on the Radio. That was the nascent strains, the beginning of when women finally realized, you know what? You don't own me, Jack. I'll tell you, I'm glad that happened. I really am. Fools Fall in Love. Well, we had a good run for a while, didn't we, guys? Drifters gave us Fools Fall in Love on the Rock and a Show on the Radio. And Bobby Bland, Turn on Your Love Light, right here on the Rock and a Show on the Radio, the Bunk Conduction Music Show with me, Theron X. Let's check out this. Man, I'll tell you, this is a long one. You ready? Here we go. Let me take a deep breath. Let's do Amendment 5. We usually focus on 1 and 2, but 5's, they're all cool. Amendment 5. No person shall be held to answer for a capital or otherwise infamous crime unless on presentment or indictment of a grand jury, except in cases arising in the land or naval forces or in the militia, when in actual service in time of war or public danger. Let me stop right there for a second. What the hell is this guy talking about? Man, I'll tell you, this is deep stuff. I'm not smart enough to figure this one out. Let's continue on. Or in the militia, when in actual service in time of war or public danger, nor shall any person be subject for the same offense to be twice put in jeopardy of life or limb, nor shall be compelled in any criminal case to be a witness against himself, nor be deprived of life, liberty, or property without the process of law, without due process of law, nor shall private property be taken for public use without just compensation. I think what this is saying here, I think you can't be tried twice for the same crime. They can't take your stuff without going into court and saying, we're going to go before a jury and make a case. And if they all agree and the judge says we can take your stuff, then we can do that. And you can't be put in jeopardy of having your arms cut off, or legs, which is what the king used to do way back when, or take your life. This is a pretty good amendment when you think about it, eh? Amendment 5. Thank you, forefathers. I never had a GTO. I always wanted a GTO. I had an Oldsmobile 442, just as cool, way cool car. But in retrospect, I should have bought a GTO.

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I was stranded in the jungle, afraid and alone, trying to figure a way to get a message back home. But I was out of know that the wreckage of my plane had been picked up and spotted in my girl in Lover's Lane. And meanwhile, back in the States.

0: Meanwhile, back in the jungle. The boys in the jungle had me on the run when something heavy hit me like an atomic bomb. When I woke up and my head started to clear, I had a strange feeling I was with cooking gear. I smelled something cooking and I looked to see. That's when I found out they was cooking me.
1: Great Google, let me out of here.
0: And meanwhile, back in the States.

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So I jumped in the ocean and started to swim, for my chance of survival was getting mighty slim. So I thumbed down a whale who was in my way, and I reached the States in about a half a day. And when I got to Lover's Lane, I was almost dead, but my soul was gone, and here's what I said.

0: He smelled something cooking, and it turned out to be him. 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Jumped in the ocean, started to swim, flagged down a whale, got back to the States, ran to Lover's Lane, and tried to tell his chick that the guy she's with is no good. Who writes stories like that? Who? I don't know. Those are the cadets stranded in the jungle. Pyramids gave us penetration, and Tommy Tucker in front of that. Oh, no, we heard Mickey and Sylvia. Mickey and Sylvia, Love is Strange. And then, before that, we heard Tommy Tucker and Put on Your High Heel Sneakers. Put your red dress on, baby, we're going downtown. Pretty sure you're going to knock him dead. Elegance gave us Little Star, and Ronnie and the Daytonas, straight out of California, Jack. GTO on the rockin'est show on the radio. Actually, I don't know where they're from, but it sounds like they're out of California. So did Penetration, eh? That sounded like that kind of stuff you'd hear in a surf bar. Almost a beach about 1961, eh? I don't know anything about that either. I do know this is the Bone Conduction Music Show. I have been to Hermosa Beach. And I do know that I'm Theron X, and you're listening to the rockin'est show on the radio, the wig-singing, rocky, hip-shaking soul music, the industrial strength, rhythm, and blues. 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
1: Okay, long about this time, I find out if there are any kids that want to hear Schoolhouse Rock. 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
1: I'm Sue Guzman. President Trump formally kicking off celebrations for America's 250th anniversary Wednesday night with a rally at the National Mall.
2: Tonight, as we stand on the edge of our 250th year of independence, I am thrilled to declare that America is back.
1: The rally included a series of flyovers, music from military bands, and Lee Greenwood singing God Bless the USA. The fair will continue for 16 days. President Trump abruptly canceling a planned signing of a bipartisan housing bill Wednesday, demanding Congress first pass the Save America Act. Senate Minority Leader Chuck Schumer slamming that move.
3: Donald Trump had a unique, rare chance to help the American people, and he refused.
1: And the president says the voting overhaul of the bill is a national emergency. 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
4: I'm Wild Young, and this is the TMZ Minute. Ryan Reynolds joked about his and Blake Lively's legal battle with Justin Baldoni during SNL 50, playfully responding to a question of how are you with, great, why, what have you heard? Blake has, of course, accused Baldoni of harassment while he's suing them for defamation. And the high-profile feud shows no signs of slowing down. Aubrey Plaza made her first public appearance since her husband, Jeff Baena, died by suicide in January. She introduced Miley Cyrus and Brittany Howard's performance during SNL 50 on Sunday. Plaza previously skipped the Golden Globes after Baena's passing, asking for privacy during the difficult time. Actor Kim Se-Run's cause of death has been revealed as suicide, according to police. A friend discovered the Netflix star at home with no suicide note left behind. She was only 24 years old. I'm Wild Young, and that was the TMZ Minute.
5: Your first alert forecast, fair and warm overnight. Patchy fog at dawn, low 66. Thursday, hot sunshine and increasing humidity. Slight risk of a garden variety thundershower, high 87. I'm Tony Cavalier.
6: Bullet points.
7: I'm Eben Brown. Second Amendment advocates want the U.S. Supreme Court to kill some vampires. While the right to bear arms might include wooden stakes and garlic, the concern is over a very real law in Hawaii that both the Second Amendment Foundation and Firearms Policy Coalition are urging the U.S. Supreme Court to review and ultimately strike. In effect, the law in Hawaii, they argue, turns the entire state into a so-called gun-free zone by disallowing all firearms on private but open to the public property unless the owners specifically allow people to carry. It's called the vampire law because it reminds people of folklore in which vampires can't enter a home uninvited. The centuries-old tradition of allowing firearms on such property by default is what the FPC and SAF argue is being inverted, and that Hawaii's law won't pass the historical test of the Bruin decision. And those are your bullet points. I'm Eben Brown, Fox News.

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1: Are you fine?
0: So kind. Got to tell this world that you're mine.
1: It's just great balls of fire.

bunch of cats in the alley. That's what that sounds like to me. A whole bunch of cats in the alley. 2 o'clock in the morning, you got to wake up and throw a shoe out the window to get them to silence on down so you can get back to sleep. The Diamonds and Little Darling on the Rock and a Show on the Radio. Solomon Burke up in front of that Cry to Me. And we heard Jerry Lee Lewis doing his best Great Balls of Fire. Man, that cat was a killer piano player. You could say still is. He's getting old. I actually saw him live, and he had somebody else on piano along with him on the bandstand that was pretty much covering all the parts he used to do with effortless ease. But Jerry Lee Lewis and Great Balls of Fire. You listen to that left hand. He's got that left-hand rhythm thing going on. That's what drives it. You're focusing on that, you know, up on a high end. But you listen to what he did with that left hand. Just magnificent. Chantel's in front of that. Every day I pray. Every night I pray. That's Arlene Smith and her Way Cool Girl Band. Thurston Harris gave us Little Bitty Pretty One. And Bobby Freeman, Betty Lou Got a New Pair of Shoes. Yet One More Time, that groove was nothing more than a delivery system for the lame lyric. But the groove was on fire, was it? Danny and the Juniors at the Hop on the Rockin'est Show on the Radio. That would be the Bunk and Ducks Music Show. Let's extract an amendment from the Constitution of the United States of America. Now, this amendment right here is one of the most important amendments in the Constitution. They're all important. But there are those out there that actually want to get rid of the Constitution. That's insanity. That would be insanity. This is the first time in the history of mankind a document has come about that really writes down that you have nobody can take your freedoms away from you, as opposed to they're going to write down what your freedom is and they decide whether you get it or not. Think about that. So this Constitution is beyond important. Now, let's get into Amendment Number 4. Let me clear my stentorian pipes here. The right of the people to be secure in their persons, houses, papers, and effects against unreasonable searches and seizures. That would mean robberies. That would mean hip-hop thug velociraptors busting into your Walmart and trashing the joint. Shall not be violated. Hear that? And no warrants shall issue but upon probable cause. That means the government can't come in your crib unless they get somebody to say, you know, we have probable cause to think that he's got a meth lab going in there. Supported by oath or affirmation, and particularly described the place to be searched. That means they can't just, they have to specifically say what they're going to look for and where at. And the persons or things to be seized. Got it? That's amazing. Amazing. Prior to that, the king, the pharaoh, all of them were coming to your house whenever they wanted to, taking your stuff, taking your daughter, doing whatever they wanted to do. That's the first time in history of mankind somebody wrote down on a piece of paper they can't do that. Thank you, forefathers. Take it over to my website, Theron.com, Theron.com. 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

full of lime jello, two Swedish stewardesses, and just to be on the safe side, a German shepherd, the Bone Conduction Music Show.

Lordy, have mercy on my sweet young mojo. Unbelievable stuff, man. That's Over the Mountain Across the Sea, Johnny and Joe. You know, we have been, and some chicken hand, they don't list her. We have been focusing tonight on the show, on the Bone Conduction Music Show, on stuff out of the 50s and the 60s. That's not necessarily by design. It's just that I can't pull out. I'm going to tailspin. I'm going to doo-wop 50s rock and roll tailspin. Some 60s stuff in there as well. One of the tunes we covered, well, we'll get to in just a second. Johnny and Joe, Over the Mountain Across the Sea. Bobby Day gave us Over and Over. The Bobettes, Mr. Lee. Man, what must it have been like to be hanging out at those old Atlantic studio recording sessions back in the 50s and 60s? I'm telling you, man, your hair would be standing straight up when you were maybe in the control booth, and there's the Bobettes in there just rocking out, and you're saying, that's the cut, that's it. There's the A-plus cut right there. Up in front of the Bobettes, Mr. Lee, we checked out The Love of My Man, Theola Kilgore. You know who else thinks this stuff is cool? Is Bonnie Bramlett. She covered that tune. She did one of the best versions of that tune ever. Many people don't know where that came from, but that's the source code version right there. Theola Kilgore. How many mamas are naming their baby girls Theola these days? Jerry Lee Lewis, whole lot of shaking going on, evidencing that left hand and that right hand yet one more time. Frankie Lyman and the Teenagers, ABCs of Love, on the Bone Conduction Music Show. I want to tell you yet one more for the thousandth time to get over to Theron.com. 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

Did you notice that that song had no bridge section? No bridge section. That was huge back then. Hugely weird. But it worked anyway. Way cool. I'll tell you who you heard after Hank comes in here and heart punches me. Hank has a bridge section. Heart punch me, Hank. Lordy have mercy on my sweet young mojo. Do it again, Hank. Heart punch me, brother. Oh, yeah. Oh, yeah. We checked out the Dell Vikings with no bridge section and Whispering Bells. Those are the same cats that gave you Come Go With Me. Buster Brown in front of that Fannie Mae and the Chantels yet one more time. Way cool girl group. And we checked out I Love You So. Don't you like it when girls say I love you so? I do personally. Dubs gave us Could This Be Love and the Five Satins. Each step draws you closer toward marital matrimony to the aisle. I'm Theron X. That's it for me. That's this iteration of the Bone Conduction Music Show. I truly hope you enjoyed it. Tell your pals and palettes about it. It's up over there at Theron.com. And don't forget, you're not supposed to wear your baseball hat sideways. Never wear your baseball hat sideways. I'm out of here. I got to go home, drink beer with my dog, Freeway. I'm back to the Blues compound of love. I have to watch television test patterns with Freeway and plot my next move. Between now and next time, please eat your vegetables. Do your homework. Look both ways before you cross the street. Never do anything stupid, especially under actual laboratory barn conditions. This is Theron X saying, between now and next time, baby, I'll see you on the street.

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1: Y'all ever seen these commercials for these pills, this medication you take? It's like one pill for one thing, but they list like 100 side effects. Just like they're just scrolling for a minute. And you're thinking, is that really a good trade?
2: And people going, well, I can take the headaches, nausea, and vomiting to make my elbow feel better. I mean, I've been taking it. Oh, ow, ow! I can move it around, play with the kids, and I... I got full range of motion here.
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0: Ed Lindner. President Trump met with the Secretary General of the Alliance, Mark Rutte, at the White House on Wednesday. The president saying he just wants one thing from NATO.
1: I just want their loyalty. We don't need their money. We don't need anything. We have the most powerful military in the world by far. But I just want loyalty. You know, we're so loyal to them.
0: Wednesday's meeting comes ahead of next month's NATO summit in Turkey. And tragedy in Venezuela as a pair of powerful earthquakes rocked the country. A magnitude 7.2 quake struck first, roughly 100 miles west of Caracas, followed by a 7.5 magnitude quake just minutes later. Acting Venezuelan President Rodriguez saying at least 32 people are dead, over 700 are injured. President Trump posting on Truth Social saying that the U.S. stands ready, willing, and able to help. 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
2: I'm Wild Young, and this is the TMZ Minute. Ryan Reynolds joked about his and Blake Lively's legal battle with Justin Baldoni during SNL 50, playfully responding to a question of how are you with, great, why, what have you heard? Blake has, of course, accused Baldoni of harassment while he's suing them for defamation. And the high-profile feud shows no signs of slowing down. Aubrey Plaza made her first public appearance since her husband, Jeff Baena, died by suicide in January. She introduced Miley Cyrus and Brittany Howard's performance during SNL 50 on Sunday. Plaza previously skipped the Golden Globes after Baena's passing, asking for privacy during the difficult time. Actor Kim Se-Run's cause of death has been revealed as suicide, according to police. A friend discovered the Netflix star at home with no suicide note left behind. She was only 24 years old. I'm Wild Young, and that was the TMZ Minute.
3: Your first alert forecast, fair and warm overnight. Patchy fog at dawn, low 66. Thursday, hot sunshine and increase in humidity. Slight risk of a garden variety thundershower, high 87. I'm Tony Cavalier.
4: Coming to the mic with one really bad haircut and a shave. It's Mike Over.

to be seen as a nice person? Look at people in the eye. Studies have shown that people who maintain eye contact are perceived as being warmer, more personable, likable, skilled, trustworthy, competent, and emotionally stable. A good trick to try and see what color the other person's eyes are. But be very careful not to stare too long.

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1: Mike Overnight plays the 70s, 80s, and 90s music overnight, like butter on toast, one hit at a time, with a lot of flavored jams.

partner have a cold? Tell them the kisses are off. Health experts say until the symptoms are gone, kissing on the mouth is one of the fastest ways to catch a cold. It's best to hold off for at least a few days while your partner is sick.

Jet Air, Vietnam's only privately owned airlines, has worked up quite a stir in the aviation industry with its young, attractive, bikini-clad flight attendants. Female VietJet employees wear colorful bikinis and even put on an in-flight performance for their customers. The marketing gimmick has earned the company huge benefits.

0: Well, but the thing that strikes me about tennis, I think it's the sport that's changed the most. Because when I played tennis, this is what you did. You hit the ball until the person over there, and then they would hit it back. Right? You just keep going until somebody goofed. But now tennis has drastically changed because now they've added that grunting thing. You know what I'm talking about? Have you heard a tennis match lately? Because like every hit, like, to you, which just puts pressure on the other person to have to outdo you just a little bit, to you, and to you, and it just escalates. Because have you heard them at the end of a match? It's like, with every single hit. I mean, even the ladies. And, you know, Michael Jordan left basketball to go play some baseball. I want to see these tennis players leave tennis to go play something like table tennis, which goes at a much faster pace. And maybe take one deep breath, go out and play the whole point.
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2: Your First Alert forecast, fair and warm overnight. Patchy fog at dawn, low 66. Thursday, hot sunshine and increase in humidity. Slight risk of a garden variety thundershower, high 87. I'm Tony Cavalier.
3: I'm Ashley DeVorkin with a Fox Celebrity Profile with Jesse Eisenberg and Dominic Sessa of the magic-filled third installment in the Now You See Me franchise, Now You See Me, Now You Don't. Jesse, I'll start with you. What is the comfort level you have with this character just compared to any other roles that you just love to revisit him?
4: Yeah, I mean, it's not just that this was like the third movie that I feel comfortable with it. Like, from the first week of filming the first Now You See Me, I felt immediately, like, really happy playing this part.
3: What would your magician stage name be? If you could just come up with it for you, not your character.
5: Probably like Sensational Sessa or something. Like
6: oh, of course.
3: Nice.
5: Yeah, alliteration. Yeah. Alliteration is kind of key.
3: And yes.
7: Eyes in the back of my head.
5: Eyes in back of my head.
7: Yes.
3: Those are great, though. I also want to talk movie magic. So what was the first movie you saw where you thought, how did they do that? That is movie magic.
4: Quick Change, Bill Murray was in it.
5: Probably like the first Gladiator movie.
3: Ashley DeVorkin, Fox News.

To live a long, healthy life, eat right, stay active, and spend lots of quality time with your pals. That's the word from a new University of North Carolina study, which found that the social ties are as important for well-being as exercise and a nutritious diet.

You know, guys can be gross. 28% of men say that two-day used briefs can be used for a third day. Yuck.

0: This is WFGH for Gay, a service of Wayne County Schools Broadcasting.
1: Ted Lindner. President Trump met with the Secretary General of the Alliance, Mark Rutte, at the White House on Wednesday. The president saying he just wants one thing from NATO.
2: I just want their loyalty. We don't need their money. We don't need anything. We have the most powerful military in the world by far. But I just want loyalty. You know, we're so loyal to them.
1: Wednesday's meeting comes ahead of next month's NATO summit in Turkey. And tragedy in Venezuela as a pair of powerful earthquakes rocked the country. A magnitude 7.2 quake struck first, roughly 100 miles west of Caracas, followed by a 7.5 magnitude quake just minutes later. Acting Venezuelan President Rodriguez saying at least 32 people are dead, over 700 are injured. President Trump posting on Truth Social saying that the U.S. stands ready, willing, and able to help. 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
3: With the Wall Street Business Report, I'm Bob Agnew. Stocks wavered to a mixed close on Wall Street. The market weighed down by losses for several tech giants, including Microsoft, driving the NASDAQ off by 110 points. Another decline in oil prices helped ease concerns about inflation. Brent crude dropped 3.8%, closer now to where it was before the war with Iran got underway. Treasury yields fell in the bond market. A car maker fires workers and fires up the debate over robots replacing humans.
4: General Motors is facing renewed scrutiny over automation at its flagship EV assembly plant after adding dozens of robots to the production line months after cutting more than 1,000 jobs. The move reflects a trend seen across the automotive industry where manufacturers are increasingly turning to robots and artificial intelligence to improve productivity, reduce costs, and streamline vehicle assembly operations. Bernie Bennett reporting.
3: For the Wall Street Business Report, I'm Bob Agnew.
5: I'm Wild Young, and this is the TMZ Minute. Ryan Reynolds joked about his and Blake Lively's legal battle with Justin Baldoni during SNL 50, playfully responding to a question of how are you with, great, why, what have you heard? Blake has, of course, accused Baldoni of harassment while he's suing them for defamation. And the high-profile feud shows no signs of slowing down. Aubrey Plaza made her first public appearance since her husband, Jeff Baena, died by suicide in January. She introduced Miley Cyrus and Brittany Howard's performance during SNL 50 on Sunday. Plaza previously skipped the Golden Globes after Baena's passing, asking for privacy during the difficult time. Actor Kim Se-Run's cause of death has been revealed as suicide, according to police. A friend discovered the Netflix star at home with no suicide note left behind. She was only 24 years old. I'm Wild Young, and that was the TMZ Minute.
6: Your first alert forecast, Thursday hot sunshine and increase in humidity, slight risk of a garden variety thundershower, high 87. I'm Tony Cavalier.
7: CBS Entertainment, Quentin Tarantino not making friends after going after Paul Dano.
8: I'm giving you a chance.
7: Creepy stuff there as the Riddler and the Batman. This week, Quentin called Paul weak sauce on a podcast. Now the Batman director Matt Reeves coming to bat for Paul on X, calling him an incredible actor and an incredible person.
9: It's like in the great stories, Mr. Frugal.
7: And if you've got $100,000 lying around, well, we've got a story for you. That's the expected cost at a British auction for the writing desk of J.R.R. Tolkien, the legendary author of the Lord of the Rings books, the very desk where much of those works were conceived. For CBS Entertainment, I'm Matt Wolf.
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0: How many times did you hit the snooze button this morning? Most people, according to a new survey, hit the snooze button on an average of 3 times. A sleepy 1% of those polled hit it 14 times before they finally get out of bed.
1: I'm a real wild one.
2: Wild one.
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2: Wild one.

Did you know there was a $2 bill? In 1976, the U.S. Treasury reintroduced a $2 bill featuring the likeness of Thomas Jefferson, and it was a bomb. Superstitious gamblers believed that the $2 bill was unlucky. Cashiers and bank tellers considered them a nuisance because the cash trays usually didn't have a place for them. And while twos had their fans among the collectors, the public in general never saw the point. If you find yourself one, do you know how much they're worth today? $2.

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Ever wonder why young kids are sweet and cuddly one moment, then screaming and angry the next? Well, according to a new University of Santa Cruz study, it's not your fault or their fault either. Researchers discovered that the majority of the time, toddlers shift into tantrum mode without any reason at all. The good news? They tend to grow out of this phase quickly, most often before they turn 3.

0: 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It's a wonder.
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2: Your first alert forecast, Thursday hot sunshine, an increase in humidity, slight risk of a garden variety thundershower, high 87. I'm Tony Cavalier.
3: Is the very hungry caterpillar a very grisly scavenger? This is Sandra Tsinglo with the lowdown on science. Hawaii is a tropical paradise with a dark secret, a terrifying new species of caterpillar. Most caterpillars eat only plants, but their carnivorous caterpillars use corpses as a disguise. These bone collectors were discovered by Dr. David Rubinoff and team at the University of Hawaii at Manoa. This creepy crawler secretly eats leftovers from spider webs. To avoid detection, it disguises itself with the severed body parts discarded from the spider's meal. How metal is that? This species is endangered, so discovering it through all that camouflage is a massive win. Talk about corpse couture!
4: The Lowdown on Science is a production of LAist 89.3.

guys are afraid that they don't going to get their fair share of the pizza pie. New research from Cornell University finds that men will eat 93% more pizza when they're with a woman. And FYI, guys, ladies don't eat much differently depending on who they're with.

asking someone what they think about other people reveals a lot about their own personality. Three new studies finds that whatever people see in others, they are actually seeing in themselves. The generous person sees others as generous, and the selfish person sees others as selfish. Those that judge others positively are happier, more enthusiastic, and emotionally stable, and they are more satisfied with their own lives. People who judge others negatively do not get along with others and care more about themselves than they do anybody else.

0: BBC News with Govinda Gill. Two massive back-to-back earthquakes have rocked northern Venezuela, flattening buildings and homes in the capital, Caracas, and across several states. At least 32 people are dead. Gustavo Ocando Alex from BBC Mundo is in the city of Maracaibo.
1: People are outside their homes. They are crying. They are just heartbroken about what happened in Venezuela, what happened to their houses. And in just an instant, they lost their houses. They lost their pets. And even worse, they haven't heard from locals, friends, neighbors, and relatives, close ones, loved ones. And they are just expecting good news from authorities. But the preliminary reports are not encouraging.
0: The price of crude oil has fallen to pre-war levels, trading at about $72. During the U.S. and Israeli military conflict with Iran, a barrel of Brent crude cost more than $110 at one stage. The price has fallen rapidly since the U.S. and Iran announced a ceasefire last week. Police in Hong Kong have arrested two owners of an independent bookshop on suspicion of selling what they've called seditious material. Local media are reporting that one of those detained was Letitia Wong, a well-known pro-democracy activist. Here's our Global Affairs reporter, Paul Moss.
2: Letitia Wong always knew she could be targeted. Her bookshop became one of the few places in Hong Kong where content considered subversive could still be found. Books like 1984 or Aldous Huxley's dystopian novel Brave New World. Now she and a colleague are apparently in custody, facing the possibility of lengthy prison sentences. It's 2 years since Hong Kong began restricting free expression using laws under what's called Article 23 of the Constitution. The latest arrests suggest these laws are being imposed ever more tightly.
0: A record-breaking heat wave is continuing for another day in parts of Western Europe. Forecasters in France have again warned that temperatures will reach or exceed 40 Celsius in the centre and north of the country. Wednesday's average temperature in France was the hottest ever recorded, and Britain saw its highest June temperature. From Brussels, here's Jessica Parker.
3: You're seeing this across Europe, in the UK as well, people sort of buying up air conditioning units in terms of public transport. There has been some disruption because older trains that don't have air conditioning, older buses that don't have air conditioning being pulled from service as well. And a debate going on as well about what Belgium and other countries indeed are going to need to do to cope going forward with these more extreme temperatures.
0: World News from the BBC. Russian state media say an oil depot in the southern region of Krasnodar has been set ablaze in a drone attack. A local official said it was caused by falling debris, a description often used in the event of a Ukrainian drone strike. Anti-corruption officials in Sri Lanka have arrested the son of a former justice minister. Rakitha Rajapaksa has been accused of accepting a large bribe to use his influence to try to secure the release of a suspected major drug dealer. At the time, 2023, his father was Minister of Justice and Prison Reforms. At the Football World Cup, Mexico have made it 3 wins out of 3 by beating the Czech Republic 3-0 in front of a raucous home crowd in Mexico City. They'd already won Group A, whose runners-up are South Africa. They qualified for the knockout stages for the first time in their history with a 1-0 victory over South Korea. One of the most intricately decorated parts of the Vatican is getting a multi-million dollar facelift using laser technology. The restoration project will clean up 16th century frescoes and stucco reliefs attributed to the Renaissance master Raphael. Alice Adderley has more.
4: Raphael is considered one of the greatest artists of the Italian Renaissance and was also an accomplished architect. His 65-metre-long loggia, or windowed corridor, is on the second floor of the Vatican City Apostolic Palace. The biblical scenes and botanical motifs on the arched ceiling have deteriorated due to successive layers of glues and waxes. The corridor was also open to the elements for around 100 years. Now the restoration work, funded by international donors, is expected to return the original vibrancy to the pastel tones of the work.
0: That's the latest BBC News.
5: Fox News. I'm Ted Lindner. Tragedy in Venezuela as a pair of powerful earthquakes have rocked the country. A magnitude 7.2 quake struck first, roughly 100 miles west of Caracas, followed by a 7.5 magnitude quake just minutes later, according to the U.S. Geological Survey. Acting Venezuelan President Rodriguez says at least 32 people are dead and over 700 injured. President Trump posting on Truth Social saying the U.S. stands ready, willing, and able to help. And the president meeting with the Secretary General of the Alliance, Mark Rutte, at the White House on Wednesday. The president saying he just wants one thing from NATO.
6: I just want their loyalty. We don't need their money. We don't need anything. We have the most powerful military in the world by far. But I just want loyalty. You know, we're so loyal to them.
5: Wednesday's meeting comes ahead of next month's NATO summit in Turkey. 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
7: With the Wall Street Business Report, I'm Bob Agnew. Stocks wavered to a mixed close on Wall Street. The market weighed down by losses for several tech giants, including Microsoft, driving the NASDAQ off by 110 points. Another decline in oil prices helped ease concerns about inflation. Brent crude dropped 3.8%, closer now to where it was before the war with Iran got underway. Treasury yields fell in the bond market. A car maker fires workers and fires up the debate over robots replacing humans.
8: General Motors is facing renewed scrutiny over automation at its flagship EV assembly plant after adding dozens of robots to the production line months after cutting more than 1,000 jobs. The move reflects a trend seen across the automotive industry where manufacturers are increasingly turning to robots and artificial intelligence to improve productivity, reduce costs, and streamline vehicle assembly operations. Bernie Bennett reporting.
7: For the Wall Street Business Report, I'm Bob Agnew.
9: West Virginia Metro News. I'm Chris Lawrence. The House of Delegates District 71 seat controversy could reach a conclusion in the weeks ahead.
10: Commissioners in Harrison County will have the final say in the House of Delegates Republican primary race in District 71. Incumbent Laura Kimball asked for a recount in her six-vote loss to opponent Tim McNeely. Now, Kimball's now contesting that result, which didn't change the outcome. Now, evidence will be presented to the commission on Friday, and a hearing is set for July 1st. The decision is due July 6th. Commissioners could order a new election for District 71 or deny the contest. I'm Mike Nolting for WVMetroNews.com.
9: The Mountaineers' historic run in the baseball postseason and College World Series provided massive positive exposure for the university and resulted in major financial contributions. That, according to President Michael Benson, who spoke about it to the university's Board of Governors Friday.
11: Number of nearly $62 million in what we call advertising value equivalents, and that nearly three-quarters were categorized as positive or trending positive about the stories. That really says all the kind of critical mass of attention that was around our team.
9: He added the success of women's basketball, bringing the NCAA first round games to Morgantown, along with the baseball regional and super regional, were major booms to the local economy as well. In Charleston, one person hospitalized after an early morning shooting. The wounds were not considered life-threatening. So far, no arrests. You're listening to Metro News, the voice of West Virginia. A case about how charter schools are authorized in West Virginia is ready to be considered by the Supreme Court.
12: The case has matured for consideration, meaning the court can now choose to decide the case on the merits without oral argument, or set the case for oral argument and then decide it. The most likely time period for oral arguments would be this fall.
9: That's Brad McElhaney. The court adjourned its winter and spring term on June 11th. The next regular term of the court does not begin until September 2nd. From the Metro News Anchor Desk, I'm Chris Lawrence.
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13: Much of the eastern United States is suffering from a heat wave this week. Farmers from Georgia all the way up to Vermont are doing everything they can to protect animals such as cattle and poultry. Farmers are also being advised to pay attention to their own health and be aware of the symptoms of heat stress. Those symptoms include heavy sweating, muscle cramps, fatigue, or headache. And if you're dizzy or nauseated, Those are signs of heat exhaustion. Farm safety experts say it is important to stay hydrated, take frequent breaks in the shade, and sprinkle cool water over your head and body to help cool down.
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13: 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Our pearl of wisdom today reminds us that experience is a hard teacher because she gives the test first and the lesson afterwards. That's your pearl of wisdom. You're on the farm, and I'm Itch.
15: Your first alert forecast, Thursday hot sunshine, an increase in humidity, slight risk of a garden variety thunder shower, high 87. I'm Tony Cavalier.
16: The more that a broken system tells you that you're wrong, the more certain you should be that you must keep pushing ahead. Because it's the outsiders who change the world and who make a real and lasting difference. Nothing worth doing ever came easy. Treat the word impossible as nothing more than motivation. The future belongs to the people who follow their heart no matter what the critics say. We must always remember that we share one home and one glorious destiny. We all bleed the same red blood of patriots. We all salute the same great American flag. Our best days are yet to come.

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1: Errors in the Bible? This is Ken Ham, author of the classic book, The Lie, Evolution and Millions of Years. The Bible is a unique book because it's the only book that was written by both human authors and God himself. But does the Bible contain errors because it was written by humans? The writers in the Bible describe the scriptures as flawless, enduring forever, and God-breathed. And the Bible says that God knows the end from the beginning and cannot lie, so we wouldn't expect his word to have errors, and it doesn't. The Bible's been shown to be amazingly accurate about archaeology. It's accurate about science, and it's right when it talks about history. You can trust God's word from the very first verse.
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3: Many gardeners love to grow table grapes, and I'm often asked, hey Ish, what's the best time of the year to prune Concord grapevines? And how far back should they be pruned? Well, the best time of the year to prune grapevines is after the grapes have been picked and the plant is dormant. Generally speaking, that's anywhere between December and March. The primary reason for pruning grapevines is to keep the shape of the vine. 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Another reason for pruning is to give the leaves as much direct sunlight as possible. It's a necessity for photo.

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2: Your First Alert forecast, Thursday hot sunshine and increasing humidity, slight risk of a garden variety thunder shower, high 87. I'm Tony Cavalier.

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1: How many of you, your teenagers are up and out of the house? That's why you look so happy and relaxed. Any chance, parents, we could go out in the parking lot afterward, hold hands and build a fire and ask God which teenager to throw into the fire? 16-year-old son, he has not talked to us in 2 years. He talks, but we don't understand him. 16-year-old boys have a language all of their own. It's a combination between Indian chief and caveman. Hey, son, how was school today?
2: Mama, yada, marada.
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1: I'm Sue Guzman. Acting Venezuela President Delcy Rodriguez says at least 32 people are dead, 700 injured in a 7.2 and 7.5 magnitude earthquakes. These twin figures expected to rise. Secretary of State Marco Rubio says the U.S. is sending search teams, medical resources, and humanitarian aid. President Trump headlining Freedom 250's Great American State Fair Wednesday night after artists dropped out of the event, telling supporters he's restored faith in the country.
2: Tonight, as we stand on the edge of our 250th year of independence, I am thrilled to declare that America is back.
1: Senate Republicans holding a new vote on the War Powers Act, this time voting it down after President Trump told them yesterday that its passage is hurting peace negotiations with Iran. 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
3: With the Wall Street Business Report, I'm Bill Alexander. President Donald Trump on Wednesday canceled the signing of a bill aimed at lowering housing costs, saying he would not move forward until lawmakers passed the Save America Act, which would impose stricter voter citizenship, verification, and identification requirements. All 32 of the nation's biggest banks passed the Federal Reserve's annual stress test of the financial system, a sign that the banking system would remain healthy even if a major economic contraction occurred. U.S. airline stocks rose 3% to 7% on Wednesday after crude prices fell to their lowest since before the Iran war, raising hopes that pressure on carriers' earnings could ease. Scheduled maintenance on a communication system triggered an outage on Germany's railway that brought all trains to a halt, stranding travelers across the country. The main railway operator, federal government-owned Deutsche Bahn, apologized for the abrupt halt in services late Tuesday. For the Wall Street Business Report, I'm Bill Alexander in Washington.
4: Your First Alert forecast, Thursday hot sunshine and increase in humidity, slight risk of a garden variety thundershower, high 87. I'm Tony Cavalier.

0: I'm Gary Duncan, the technical producer of the By the Way program. You may have heard the news that Paul Debatier has been called home to be with the Lord on November 30th, 2025. I had the pleasure of working with Paul for over 30 years. Paul was the same on the air as he was off the air. A soft-spoken, kind, loving person with a deep love for his family, friends, you the listeners, and of course, Jesus. He wanted to reach as many people as possible with the good news of Christ. The By the Way program will be ending after tomorrow's program. On tomorrow's program, we'll hear from Paul's son, John. He'll speak with us on that final program. And by the way, it's been an honor working behind the scenes to bring you this program.
1: Many gardeners love to grow table grapes, and I'm often asked, "Hey Ish, what's the best time of the year to prune Concord grapevines? And how far back should they be pruned?" Well, the best time of the year to prune grapevines is after the grapes have been picked and the plant is dormant. Generally speaking, that's anywhere between December and March. The primary reason for pruning grapevines is to keep the shape of the vine. If you just let it grow willy-nilly, it's more likely to become diseased. Another reason for pruning is to give the leaves as much direct sunlight as possible. It's a necessity for photosynthesis. Oh, and one other thing. All grapevines, including Concord grapes, they need to be pruned every year.
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3: Your First Alert forecast, Thursday hot sunshine and increase in humidity, slight risk of a garden variety thunder shower, high 87. I'm Tony Cavalier.

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1: I have two sons. 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You have teenage boys, you get to go register at Costco. They bring pallets of food into your house. 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I said, we did. 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
1: Gianna Gelosi, Venezuela's interim president, says at least 164 people are dead after back-to-back earthquakes in the country.
2: Rescuers and first responders can be seen digging through the rubble, searching for survivors. People could be heard calling for help from the wreckage, according to reports. And buildings, of course, are without power, many reduced to rubble. Officials have completely closed the train and metro systems, and the international airport there has also been shut down after parts of the ceiling collapsed.
1: Fox's Chanley Painter, Secretary of State Marco Rubio, meeting with the King of Bahrain as Iran talks continue.
3: Marco Rubio is in the Middle East to meet with counterparts about the war and the next steps in efforts toward peace. Secretary Rubio indicated again that America prefers the diplomatic track to play out, but there are other options.
4: While we want a deal, we don't want a deal at any price.
1: Fox's Trey Yanks, America's listening to Fox News.
5: With the Wall Street Business Report, I'm Bill Alexander. President Donald Trump on Wednesday canceled the signing of a bill aimed at lowering housing costs, saying he would not move forward until lawmakers passed the Save America Act, which would impose stricter voter citizenship, verification, and identification requirements. All 32 of the nation's biggest banks passed the Federal Reserve's annual stress test of the financial system, a sign that the banking system would remain healthy even if a major economic contraction occurred. U.S. airline stocks rose 3% to 7% on Wednesday after crude prices fell to their lowest since before the Iran war, raising hopes that pressure on carriers' earnings could ease. Scheduled maintenance on a communication system triggered an outage on Germany's railway that brought all trains to a halt, stranding travelers across the country. The main railway operator, federal government-owned Deutsche Bahn, apologized for the abrupt halt in services late Tuesday. For the Wall Street Business Report, I'm Bill Alexander in Washington.
6: West Virginia Metro News, I'm Chris Lawrence. The House of Delegates District 71 seat controversy could reach a conclusion in the weeks ahead.
7: Commissioners in Harrison County will have the final say in the House of Delegates Republican primary race in District 71. Incumbent Laura Kimball asked for a recount in her six-vote loss to opponent Tim McNeely. Now, Kimball's now contesting that result, which didn't change the outcome. Now, evidence will be presented to the commission on Friday, and a hearing is set for July 1st. The decision is due July 6th. Commissioners could order a new election for District 71 or deny the contest. I'm Mike Nolting for WVMetroNews.com.
6: The Mountaineers' historic run in the baseball postseason and College World Series provided massive positive exposure for the university and resulted in major financial contributions. That, according to President Michael Benson, who spoke about it to the university's Board of Governors Friday.
8: Number of nearly $62 million in what we call advertising value equivalents, and that nearly three-quarters were categorized as positive or trending positive about the stories. That really says all the kind of critical mass of attention that was around our team.
6: He added the success of women's basketball, bringing the NCAA first round games to Morgantown, along with the baseball regional and super regional, were major booms to the local economy as well. In Charleston, one person hospitalized after an early morning shooting. The wounds were not considered life-threatening. So far, no arrests. 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A case about how charter schools are authorized in West Virginia is ready to be considered by the Supreme Court.
9: The case has matured for consideration, meaning the court can now choose to decide the case on the merits

0: without oral argument, or set the case for oral argument and then decide it. The most likely time period for oral arguments would be this fall.
1: That's Brad McElhaney. The court adjourned its winter and spring term on June 11th. The next regular term of the court does not begin until September 2nd. From the Metro News Anchor Desk, I'm Chris Lawrence.
2: Your first alert forecast, Thursday hot sunshine and increase in humidity, slight risk of a garden variety thunder shower, high 87. I'm Tony Cavalier.

0: decided to help young people further their education. To do that, he opened his personal library of almost 400 books to the community. Every Saturday afternoon, boys throughout the neighborhood were encouraged to stop by and borrow a book. One of the kids who routinely showed up was a 15-year-old Scottish boy named Andrew Carnegie. A voracious reader, books opened his mind to new ideas and taught him to see possibility where none seemed to exist. After the Civil War, for example, Carnegie began investing in steel production when he saw how important the material would be for constructing railroads and bridges. Within a few years, as the nation expanded westward, the immigrant boy who once earned $1.20 a day built a steel company worth hundreds of billions of dollars in today's money. Colonel Anderson and Andrew Carnegie both imagined what someday could be, even though it didn't exist yet. Because they could see beyond, they changed the world. And so can you. A thriving marriage, children of character, a better career. Whatever you hope to achieve, learn to see possibility where none seems to exist. Then, go create it. For more to help you thrive, go to FocusOnTheFamily.com. I'm Jim Daly.
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2: At the World Cup, South Africa has done it.
3: All the way to Maseko. Got the shot away, and it's Maseko! And South Africa have their lead, and Maseko has his goal! And could that be the goal that sends them to the knockout rounds? Unbelievable scenes here in Monterrey!
2: You heard it all on FS1. South Africa is headed to the round of 32 for the first time in the nation's history. After defeating South Korea 1-0, they will face Canada on Sunday in L.A. Mexico shut out Czechia 3-0. Brazil defeated Scotland 3-0 to win Group C. And Morocco beat Haiti 4-2, also in Group C, and they're headed to the knockout stage. In the NBA, ESPN reports that the Hornets are engaged in LaMelo Ball trade talks as multiple teams strongly pursue the star guard. The Pistons traded Isaiah Stewart to the Grizzlies for 3 future second-round picks. And in baseball, the Dodgers topped the Twins 4-3.
4: The great Nolan Ryan holds the modern-day baseball season record with an amazing 383 strikeouts for the California Angels in 1973. Who's the Nolan Ryan of Marshall softball, the single-season strikeout record holder? Nolan Ryan struck out 383 opposing hitters in 1973. Andy Williamson made a run at that number for the 2013 Marshall softball team when she struck out 364 batters, setting the Marshall single-season record. With your Marshall Health Marshall Minute, I'm Steve Cotton.
5: Good morning, I'm Chris Lawrence. Your forecast for the Mountain State, a calm and dry day today without much humidity. High pressure bringing a reprieve today. Another unsettled weather pattern, though, looms on Thursday through the weekend. Temperatures and humidity on the rise. Thunderstorms can be strong and heavy at least Friday afternoon and evening. Heat builds next week with a minimal chance, though, of even late-day thunderstorms, even as it remains humid. Have yourself a great day. I'm Chris Lawrence, and this is Metro News, the voice of West Virginia.

0: Welcome to Lighten Up, brought to you by ChristianBook.com, your online resource for Christian books, Bibles, music, and gifts. Lighten Up is a moment to encourage your walk with Jesus. We have no doubt that you'll enjoy this touching story from author, comedian, and motivational speaker Ken Davis.
1: The following story plays beautiful music on my heartstrings. It was a cold December day. A little boy stood in front of a shoe store on Broadway, barefoot and shivering. He peered intently through the window. A woman walked up to the boy and said, Why are you looking into that window so earnestly? The little boy said, I was asking God to give me a pair of shoes. The lady looked at him for a moment, then quietly took him by the hand. Together they walked into the shoe store. Once inside, she asked the clerk to bring a half a dozen pairs of socks for the boy. Then she asked for a basin of water and a towel. The woman took the little boy to the rear of the store, removed her gloves, and then knelt and began to wash his feet. She dried them with the towel, just as the clerk appeared with socks. The woman placed a pair of socks on

0: on the boy's feet and selected a pair of shoes. 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As they left the store, the woman patted the boy on the head. I hope you feel more comfortable now, she smiled. She turned to go, but the wide-eyed little boy caught her by the hand. He looked up into her face and asked, Are you God's wife? Hey, let's pray together that we can be God's answer to someone's prayers. Lighten up and live.
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1: I'm Roxanne Evans. The death toll continues to climb in Venezuela. At least 164 are dead, hundreds injured after twin earthquakes hit near Caracas. An intensive search is underway.
2: Rescuers and first responders can still be seen digging through the rubble, searching for survivors. There are reports that people could be heard calling out for help from the wreckage.
1: Fox's Chanley Painter. Secretary of State Marco Rubio in the Middle East reassuring Gulf partners on the Iran deal and speaking about those efforts to aid Venezuela.
3: Already deploying a search and rescue teams from Fairfax County, Virginia, and Los Angeles.
1: Talks between the U.S. and Iran resume next week. That from Pakistan's foreign ministry. The big issues on the table remain Iran's nuclear program and the Strait of Hormuz. 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
4: West Virginia Metro News. I'm Chris Lawrence. No attrition plan for now for WVU's School of Agriculture.
5: WVU Board of Governors member Terry Hauser says that would be premature until the university does a deeper dive on what's causing what Hauser describes as historic low morale in the Davis College of Agriculture. Hauser got a majority of BOG members to agree with him at Friday's meeting to put the development of an attrition plan on hold and allow WVU's incoming provost to do a comprehensive review. Hauser indicated that Davis College needs new leadership to turn things around, a cheerleader for the faculty.
6: Somebody that's going to really fight for the things that they're asking, and we just don't have it.
5: Hauser, himself a farmer, says those in the industry are reluctant to partner with WVU because of the issues. I'm Jeff Jenkins, WVMetroNews.com.
4: Developers of a proposed data center in Tucker County are in disagreement with the state over their certification. State officials believe the Ridgeline facility needs to be seeking its official state certification. Deputy State Energy Secretary Nick Preservati.
7: There's a definition of a high-impact data center. Mm-hmm. There's like five criteria. And if you know that you meet that definition, that you either have a current operation or that you're going to have an operation that you know is going to meet that criteria, you have 30 days. To file your application for certification.
4: But those tied to the project say they're not developing a data center. They say they're developing a micro power grid for eventual development of a possible data center. They argue it's different. You're listening to Metro News, the voice of West Virginia. It was a night full of pageantry and excitement.
8: Elizabeth Romanek is your new Miss West Virginia!
4: Elizabeth Romanek, Miss Morgantown, taking the title at Saturday night's pageant that was held at the Airborne Center in Martinsburg, also crowned Zoe Little of Clarksburg. She was the Miss West Virginia teen and a very emotional win for her. From the Metro News Anchor Desk, I'm Chris Lawrence.
9: Your first alert forecast, Thursday hot sunshine and increase in humidity, slight risk of a garden variety thunder shower, high 87. I'm Tony Cavalier.

0: and a whole lot more.
1: The Augsburg Confession, presented to the Holy Roman Emperor Charles V at the Diet of Augsburg on June 25, 1530, became one of the most pivotal documents of the Protestant Reformation.
2: Written by Luther's colleague, German reformer Philip Melanchthon, the Confession clearly articulated Lutheran theological convictions, a document intended to restore political and religious unity in the free territories of Germany. It became the primary confession of faith for the Lutheran Church. Melanchthon used biblical references throughout each of the 28 Articles of Confession, including Romans chapters 3 and 4 in the article outlining Luther's argument for justification by faith.
3: That men cannot be justified before God by their own strength, merits, or works, but are freely justified for Christ's sake through faith.
1: Engage with the Bible in the history of its impact over the centuries.
3: Brought to you by Museum of the Bible.
4: Metro News Sports. Good morning. I'm Daniel Woods. The best seniors in West Virginia high school football are off to the next level, wrapping their prep careers with the North-South All-Star Football Classic. And the North owns bragging rights for the next year, dominating 34-7 behind a stifling defense and potent passing game. North head coach Nick Mayle of Philip Barber says they brought together players from all over the state and created something special in a short period of time.
5: We had 35 kids from 23 different high schools. You know, just within a week, we built a culture that, you know, they're playing like brothers and had each other's back and doing everything that team you would expect to do back home. So I'm just super proud of them and, you know, super impressed of the young men that they are.
4: University's Jack Beyer earned Most Valuable Player honors for the North, scoring touchdowns as a receiver, rusher, and passer after showing off his versatility for the Hawks in the fall. He says he didn't expect to get so many opportunities, but it felt good to show off what he knew he could do.
6: It was awesome. I mean, all week we've been getting prepped with doing a bunch of different things, a lot of trick plays, a lot of different sets, offensive, defensive, flipping around. So I think being able to take what I did there and kind of come and apply it down here means a lot.
4: Herbert Hoover's Blake Fisher received MVP recognition for the South team. You can read a full recap of the action at WVMetroNews.com. Morgantown's Madison Wiseman is this year's West Virginia High School Softball Player of the Year, selected by the State Sports Writers Association. Wiseman led the Mohegans to the first state championship in program history, going 22-5 in the pitching circle with a 1.23 earned run average and batting .484 with 25 runs batted in. She saved her best for last, throwing every inning for the Mohegans in the state tournament, not allowing a single run on the way. She'll continue her softball career in college at Robert Morris University next year. The West Virginia baseball team continues to add through the transfer portal, securing the commitment of William & Mary outfielder Chase Ecker. Ecker made 48 starts in center field as a true freshman for the Tribe this season, batting .244 with 18 RBI and 27 stolen bases without being caught. He comes to Morgantown with 3 years of eligibility remaining. And the College World Series comes down to a final game today with Oklahoma and North Carolina tied at one game apiece in the National Championship Series. The Tar Heels forced Game 5 with a 6-2 win Sunday. Freshman Caden Glauber threw 5 scoreless innings out of the bullpen. The final college baseball game of the season is tonight at 7. With a check of your latest headlines in sports, I'm Daniel Woods. Marshall University has had some highly decorated coaches in its history. Do you know which coach led their teams to the most wins? Cam Henderson's teams won 436 basketball, football, and baseball games at Marshall. That was the most in school history until Shonda Stanton arrived as the Herd softball coach. She passed Henderson's win total in 2014 and won 560 games in her 18 seasons at Marshall. With your Marshall Health Marshall Minute, I'm Steve Cotton.
7: Your first alert forecast, Thursday hot sunshine, an increase in humidity, slight risk of a garden variety thunder shower, high 87. I'm Tony Cavalier.

0: Life can be busy and difficult, so take a moment and laugh. You'll be glad you did. Now let's enjoy the comedy of Bob Smiley.
1: Because I picked this black diamond and I started going down the deal, and I skied for about, I guess, about 30 seconds, and I kind of snowplowed, and I thought, I'm just going to pull over to the side for a second so I could cry. And so I was over there, and I didn't know anything about it. You know what those little bumps are called? They're called moguls, yeah. Here's how I found out, because I was over there and I was trying to catch my breath, and they have all these, you know, professional skiers, and one of them skied up next to me, and he was like, dude, you're going to be able to make it down the hill? There's a lot of moguls on this one, you know, and I didn't want him to know, I didn't know what I was doing. So I was like, dude, I'm not worried about the moguls, I'm worried about those little bumps.
0: 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I'm Tim DeTellis, president of New Missions, reminding you to make a difference right where you are. 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
1: Good morning, I'm Chris Lawrence, and we're ready to get the day started with information you're going to need in the Mountain State. Your forecast for the Mountain State, a calm and dry day today without much humidity. We'll have the full forecast in just a moment. Right now, though, let's check what's happening across West Virginia with an update from the Metro News Anchor Desk. More cleanup will be needed today in Boone and Logan counties after high water from Monday night and early Tuesday morning. Metro News caught up with Charles Ellison of Bob White, who says it came fast.
2: I don't know. It, to me, it seemed like something that the water must hit heavy on up the river, because a daughter lives up there and she took pictures, and it's up close to where she lived, but it wasn't like it here. And then in a little bit, is everywhere.
1: Like many of his neighbors, he was pushing mud out of his garage and trying to throw out what was destroyed. Unlike his neighbors, though, Ellison's home was unaffected. Eric Eversole, though, was not so fortunate.
3: River came up, flooded the house, flooded everything. Flash flood.
4: How much did you get in the house there?
3: About a foot.
1: We have pictures and video of the damage at WVMetroNews.com. Now, even the Wharton Barrett Volunteer Fire Department building was impacted. We'll have more on that coming up in our backgrounder. In Marion County, the National Weather Service confirms it was an EF0 tornado that, in fact, touched down on Speedway Avenue in Fairmont. Jeff Craven with the National Weather Service in Pittsburgh.
5: Near Norwood and Meadowdale, along Speedway Avenue. And those reports were exactly where the Doppler radar here in Pittsburgh showed rotation.
1: A second storm was investigated on Bunner's Ridge as a possible tornado, but Craven said those seem to have been straight-line winds. A decade ago, there was a lot of work underway to clean up from one of the state's worst flooding events ever. The 2016 flood left thousands homeless and 23 dead in 14 West Virginia counties. Donald Duck Perrine lived in Richwood.
6: This was about as bad as I ever seen here in Richwood. It's going to take a lot of time and a lot of help and a lot of volunteers, and just going to be a time-consuming thing.
1: Again, that's from 10 years ago today. Richwood High School and Middle School were lost in that flood and have since been rebuilt. State police and Nicholas County authorities are searching for a missing 62-year-old woman reportedly suffering from dementia. Police troopers say they're searching for Richwood woman Mary Green, last seen near her home in Richwood Thursday, entering a wooded area. Authorities say she left her Greenbrier Road home about 3:30 in the afternoon and hasn't been seen since. There's a silver alert issued, and authorities are continuing to search for her, but they have found that they've used canines, drones, and volunteers to scour the area, but so far have found no trace of her whereabouts. A crash involving a semi claimed a life on I-64 happened about 5:30. And the interstate bridge from South Charleston over to Dunbar across the Kanawha River, westbound 64, the trucker died when his rig caught fire. A passenger vehicle was also involved in the crash that slowed traffic for several hours as crews worked to get the wreckage cleaned up. The victim's name has not been released. A Mingo County woman has been arrested on charges of bank fraud. State police say 37-year-old Ashley Newcomb of Lenoir was charged with 127 counts of fraudulent use of an access device, grand larceny, and computer fraud. Troopers charged that she got the bank account information of 52-year-old Bobby Colfey of Delbarton, and over the course of several months drained his bank account of close to $18,000 through her personal Cash App account. Newcomb is free on bond. State Treasurer Larry Pack also says he is encouraged with the recent application numbers for the Hope Scholarship. Pack is also chairman of the Hope Board.
7: Roughly 26,000 students that have taken advantage of that in West Virginia. That is double from last year, but the reason it increased is because now all students can take advantage of it.
1: The scholarship continues to become eligible for more and more West Virginia families. The current cost for Hope is around $156 million for the next school year. That will continue to rise as more students apply. And a first-of-its-kind store will open to stores this morning in Kanawha County. The Kroger Marketplace will be open in the Park Place Plaza Shopping Center in South Charleston. And the store is 122,000 square feet, the first Kroger Marketplace in West Virginia. Kroger's Mid-Atlantic Head of Communications, James Manise, says shoppers will have a lot of options.
8: The selection is significant. We have home goods and apparel. That's something different that the

0: the marketplace offers. We obviously have the pharmacy with the drive-through. We have pickup services, Murray's Cheese, and there's a giant sushi destination.
1: And the Kroger will be open daily from 7 in the morning until 11 at night. Well, coming up in our Metro News backgrounder, we'll talk to the chief of the Wharton Barrett Volunteer Fire Department about a rough night for his department. And then Daniel Woods will have the day's sports. It's all still ahead. Ahead, we get an update on sports with Daniel Woods. Right now in our backgrounder, Boone County first responders are dealing with flood damage of their own after Pond Fork left its banks. Wharton Barrett Volunteer Fire Department Chief Mark Miller spoke with Metro News about it.
2: We took a call of some people that had water surrounding the residence, and just the amount of time it took us to respond to it, it went that, you know, they were in immediate need of being evacuated, and they were running a lines and tree down call up the road, and was kind of short-handed on both ends, having two separate calls, and ended up evacuating about 8 people total. Luckily, we was able to get them out there and get them moved to higher ground and shelter before water actually took their homes. They've lost everything they've got. It did come up quick.
3: Yeah. When did you all realize it was in the firehouse here?
2: After we had come back from the two calls, yeah. it actually, when they come back down the road, they actually hollered at me on the radio and told me that it had done made its way into the fire station. And I was actually blocked just north of here on 85, couldn't get to the station, but I was able to make it to where the people was at that was needing evacuated. And it's, I don't know, it. I've lived here my whole life. I've never seen this water come up that fast. It come up quick.
3: How bad was it in the fire station here?
2: We ended up with approximately probably a little over probably 18 to 20 inches of water. Now we've got about 3 inches of mud, so we have to take everything out and clean it up and do the best we can with it.
3: Did you lose any equipment?
2: Yes, sir. It's going to be, I mean, as the cleanup goes on, I'm sure there'll be more things that we find out that we're not going to be able to salvage.
3: What kind of stuff did you lose?
2: We've lost the compressor that fills our SCBA bottles. And I'm not real certain about the electrics for the elevator here in the building either. It's got into it. I just had to get somebody in here to look at it and tell us where we need to go to from there. But it's been in every locker, every set of gear, everything that we have. It's.
3: Are you guys out of commission, or are you still available to fight fire?
2: We're available. We've put enough together that we're available to take care of our community.
1: Wharton Barrett Volunteer Fire Department Chief Mark Miller. Now to the sports desk. Daniel Woods is in. Daniel, the Mountaineer baseball team was in the Final Four, and that's where they finished.
4: That's right, Chris. The West Virginia baseball team is receiving its final recognition of the season following its historic run to the College World Series. The Mountaineers are ranked 4th in the final D1 baseball top 25, finishing behind only national champion Oklahoma, runner-up North Carolina, and number 3 Georgia. WVU will retire the number of one of its greatest football players when the Mountaineers open the season on September 5th. Pat White's number 5 will be enshrined among the West Virginia football legends at the WVU versus Coastal Carolina game that kicks off the 2026 campaign at Milan Pushkar Stadium. The West Virginia women's basketball team is well underway with offseason practices, with a lot of new faces joining head coach Mark Kellogg's program this year. One of those new players is UCF transfer Kiala Ngodu, who says she was impressed with the plan the Mountaineer coaching staff laid out for her.
5: I came on my visit and they laid out a plan for me for the rest of the season if I were to come. They taught me things that they want to help me with to get better. Strengths that I have that they could lock in on and make even better than they are. This is a winning program. I come from a program that didn't win much, so I'm looking forward to winning this year.
4: West Virginia is coming off a third straight appearance in the second round of the NCAA tournament. The final recognitions for high school athletes in West Virginia are rolling in, with the West Virginia Sports Writers Association releasing its Class A baseball all-state selections. Sherman senior Luke Tulaney captains the first team after a dominant season in which he did not allow an earned run on the mound and led the Tide to the first state championship in program history. Gilmer County infielder Jacob

0: Stewart is the second team captain and was a key part of the Titans reaching the state championship game and finishing as runner-up to Sherman. You can find the full list of selections at WVMetroNews.com. High school football programs around West Virginia are putting in off-season work already, with flex practices and conditioning preparing athletes to take the field in the fall. One of the teams hard at work is Bridgeport, as the Indians attempt to put their postseason loss to Chapmanville behind them. Senior tight end Tristan Noble says that defeat is motivating them this summer.
1: I think about how it ended. That really drives me to put in work myself and push everybody else to put in some more work.
0: Joe Brocato's off-season check-in with Bridgeport football is available now at WVMetroNews.com. Insignificant changes are coming to college sports, with NCAA's Division I cabinet voting to approve a new age-based five-year eligibility model. Under the new system, student-athletes have 5 years to complete five seasons of competition. That eligibility clock starts when the athlete either enrolls in college or on their 19th birthday.
2: Thank you, Daniel. Now the West Virginia weather forecast. High pressure bringing a reprieve today into Thursday. Comfortable cool nights and pleasant afternoons. The clear, calm conditions under the high overnight in the wake of the copious rainfall from Monday and Monday night will allow dense valley fog to form, which may then take into the Wednesday morning commute to completely break up and dissipate. Fog should be a little less prevalent tonight, especially out over the Mid-Ohio Valley. Another unsettled weather pattern, though, looms on Thursday through the weekend. Temperatures and humidity will be on the rise. Thunderstorms can be strong and heavy at least Friday afternoon and evening. Heat builds next week with a minimal chance, though, of even late-day thunderstorms, even as it remains humid. Now you're up to date. Have yourself a great day. For Daniel Woods, I'm Chris Lawrence, and this is Metro News, the voice of West Virginia.
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4: Your first alert forecast, Thursday hot sunshine and increase in humidity, slight risk of a garden variety thunder shower, high 87. I'm Tony Cavalier.

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1: Hello, and welcome to another story of America's faith. I'm Richard Lee. Born into slavery in the year 1760, Richard Allen came to faith in Christ at age 17 and began preaching on his plantation and at local churches. After gaining his freedom from slavery, he joined Philadelphia St.

0: And South Africa have their lead. And Maseko has his goal. And could that be the goal that sends them to the knockout rounds? Unbelievable scenes here in Monterrey.
1: You heard it all on FS1. South Africa is headed to the round of 32 for the first time in the nation's history. After defeating South Korea 1-0, they will face Canada on Sunday in L.A. Mexico shut out Czechia 3-0. Brazil defeated Scotland 3-0 to win Group C. And Morocco beat Haiti 4-2, also in Group C, and they're headed to the knockout stage. In the NBA, ESPN reports that the Hornets are engaged in LaMelo Ball trade talks as multiple teams strongly pursue the star guard. The Pistons traded Isaiah Stewart to the Grizzlies for 3 future second-round picks. And in baseball, the Dodgers topped the Twins 4-3.
2: The Major League Baseball record for most doubles in a season is 67 by Earl Webb for the 1931 Boston Red Sox. But what's the Marshall baseball record for the most doubles in a single season? The Marshall record for most doubles in a single season is a new one, set just last season when the Herd's Owen Ayers knocked 23 two-baggers, breaking the record of 22 held by Eric Pinkerton for more than 20 years. With your Marshall Health Marshall Minute, I'm Steve Cotton.
3: Good morning, I'm Chris Lawrence. Your forecast for the Mountain State, a calm and dry day today without much humidity. High pressure bringing a reprieve today. Another unsettled weather pattern, though, looms on Thursday through the weekend. Temperatures and humidity will be on the rise. Thunderstorms can be strong and heavy at least Friday afternoon and evening. Heat builds next week with a minimal chance, though, of even late-day thunderstorms, even as it remains humid. Have yourself a great day. I'm Chris Lawrence, and this is Metro News, the voice of West Virginia.

0: Laughter is a good medicine. Now here's your daily dose with comedian Donna East.
1: My father's so funny. He is from the South. He was down there, I guess, and he found these grave sites, you know, and so he bought me one. I was like, thanks. Yeah, what do you say to that? You're like, I got your grave site. They were on sale for $25. It's like, you know, Hallmark doesn't really have a thank you card for this sort of thing. You know, but then I start thinking about it. I start getting a little bit excited, you know, because at 30-something years old, it's my first piece of real estate. I mean, think about it. Quiet neighborhood. Free flowers. I'm short. I'm thinking about renting out the back half.
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1: News. I'm Therese Crowley. Buildings buckle under magnitudes of power in a pair of earthquakes in Caracas, Venezuela. More than 160 known dead, as many as 1,000 injured. A 7.2 quake followed by a 7.5 40 seconds later. Secretary of State Marco Rubio says the number one U.S. response is search and rescue.
2: The Department of War is going to have to play a big logistical role here because they have the ability to land in challenging places. Right now, the airport in Caracas is damaged. One of the runways

0: base is cracked, and so, but the Department of War has the capability to land in situations like that.
1: Teams from Fairfax County, Virginia, and Los Angeles already dispatched. Rubio says he had a really good meeting with the King of Bahrain on security details for Gulf allies in the Iran peace deal. Says there's zero support for any toll or fee on the Strait of Hormuz. 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
2: West Virginia Metro News. I'm Chris Lawrence. No attrition plan for now for WVU's School of Agriculture.
3: WVU Board of Governors member Terry Hauser says that would be premature until the university does a deeper dive on what's causing what Hauser describes as historic low morale in the Davis College of Agriculture. Hauser got a majority of BOG members to agree with him at Friday's meeting to put the development of an attrition plan on hold and allow WVU's incoming provost to do a comprehensive review. Hauser indicated that Davis College needs new leadership to turn things around, a cheerleader for the faculty.
4: Somebody that's going to really fight for the things that they're asking, and we just don't have it.
3: Hauser, himself a farmer, says those in the industry are reluctant to partner with WVU because of the issues. I'm Jeff Jenkins, WVMetroNews.com.
2: Developers of a proposed data center in Tucker County are in disagreement with the state over their certification. State officials believe the Ridgeline facility needs to be seeking its official state certification. Deputy State Energy Secretary Nick Preservati.
5: There's a definition of a high-impact data center.
6: Mm-hmm.
5: There's like five criteria. And if you know that you meet that definition, that you either have a current operation or that you're going to have an operation that you know is going to meet that criteria, you have 30 days to file your application for certification.
2: But those tied to the project say they're not developing a data center. They say they're developing a micro power grid for eventual development of a possible data center. They argue it's different. You're listening to Metro News, the voice of West Virginia. It was a night full of pageantry and excitement.
7: Elizabeth Romanek is your new Miss West Virginia!
2: Elizabeth Romanek, Miss Morgantown, taking the title at Saturday night's pageant that was held at the Airborne Center in Martinsburg, also crowned Zoe Little of Clarksburg. She was the Miss West Virginia teen and a very emotional win for her. From the Metro News Anchor Desk, I'm Chris Lawrence.
8: Your First Alert forecast, Thursday hot sunshine and increase in humidity, slight risk of a garden variety thunder shower, high 87. I'm Tony Cavalier.

0: History was made on today's date. Stay tuned for an American Minute with Bill Federer.
1: The Korean War started this day, June 25th, 1950, when communists invaded South Korea, killing tens of thousands within the first week. General Douglas MacArthur was placed in command of the UN forces and quickly turned the war by a daring landing of troops at Incheon and recapturing the city of Seoul. Politicians limited the military from pursuing victory, and the war drug on 3 years with millions of casualties. General MacArthur stated, "History fails to record a single precedent in which nations subject to moral decay have not passed into political and economic decline."
0: This has been an American Minute with Bill Federer. For a free transcript, call American Minute at 1-888-USA-WORD.
2: On Metro News, the voice of West Virginia, this is Outdoors Today with Chris Lawrence, dedicated to more than a quarter million hunters and anglers across the Mountain State.
3: Been talking on these broadcasts this week about salamanders and newts. Kevin Oxenrider with the programs that oversees those critters in West Virginia says DNR wants to know if you happen to run across them on your nature walk.
4: We kicked off this year a citizen science project in which we are asking the public to submit observations that they see of newts across West Virginia. And although we are aware that West Virginia has a lot of newts, they are a common species across the state. But what we know is also an issue is a newly described fungal disease known as BSAL, which is a type of chytrid fungus that newts are highly susceptible to. And if they contract BSAL, it is high, like they have high mortality rates. BSAL, luckily, has not been discovered in the United States yet.

0: Marshall baseball, the man with the most base hits in a season. 2001 was a big season for Marshall outfielder David Colangelo. He knocked 85 base hits that year, setting a thundering herd record that stands to this day. With your Marshall Health Marshall Minute, I'm Steve Cotton.
1: Your first alert forecast, Thursday hot sunshine and increase in humidity, slight risk of a garden variety thunder shower, high 87. I'm Tony Cavalier.

0: Right. 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

0: thought about murder. 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
1: Get more laughs at DarrenStrevelo.com.

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1: West Virginia Metro News, I'm Chris Lawrence. Governor Patrick Morrissey has declared a state of emergency in Boone, Logan, and Raleigh County in the wake of the Monday night, Tuesday morning high water. Flooding caused considerable damage, particularly to roads and bridges. That declaration frees up a lot of state resources to respond without so much red tape. State Transportation Secretary Stephen Todd Rumbaugh paid a visit to James Creek Road near Wharton, one of the worst damaged roads, and in some places it's been completely undercut by the creek, according to Rumbaugh. DOH crews have been hauling tons of rock trying to rebuild the roadbed. Nearby there, bridges have been washed out, leaving homes cut off from access, and that was the case in Wharton, where 93-year-old Ruby Dempsey and her daughter were stranded with the water coming up around their home. Wharton-Barrett Volunteer Fire Department Chief Mark White made the risky decision to drive his truck across the railroad trestle to get them.
2: It is why you do it. A lot of people will criticize you for those last and sudden decisions, but I'd much rather go down swinging as to sit and watch something unfold. I'd rather answer for that is to answer for it the other way.
1: You can read the full story at WBMetroNews.com. In Nicholas County, the Richwood VFD and state police have organized a search in the vast Monongahela National Forest for missing Mary Green of Richwood. She suffers from dementia and disappeared this week into the woods near her home. You're listening to Metro News, the voice of West Virginia. A federal judge has ruled the states cannot block the use of SNAP benefits for soft drinks and candy. Brad McElhaney reports West Virginia was one of those states that had adopted such a policy.
3: Last August, West Virginia was approved for a waiver request to prevent benefits under the Supplemental Nutrition Assistance Program from being used to buy drinks with sugar and artificial flavoring.
1: Morrissey administration officials say they disagree and are disappointed with the judge's ruling. A lawsuit was filed over the policy, and that prompted the judge's ruling. From the Metro News Anchor Desk, I'm Chris Lawrence.
4: The Federal Reserve's preferred inflation gauge accelerated in April, focusing attention on the central bank's ongoing struggle to bring price increases back to its 2% target, dimming hopes for a near-term interest rate cut. The Personal Consumption Expenditures Price Index rose 0.4% in April. The average rate on the 30-year fixed-rate mortgage climbed to 6.53% last week. That's the highest level in 9 months. Rising inflation concerns and elevated Treasury yields continued to pressure borrowing costs. Joy Furniture is recalling about 10,400 Talon and Royce sofas, love seats, and recliners after dozens of overheating incidents involving the power recliner switch. The power switch can malfunction and overheat, creating a fire hazard. The furniture was mostly sold in the Northeast. I'm Mark Huffman. Learn more at consumeraffairs.com.
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7: Rod Bain with the U.S. Department of Agriculture files this special report.
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8: Farm Production and Conservation Undersecretary Richard Fordyce says candidate eligibility requirements include:
9: 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You have to be eligible as a voter to actually be a candidate for the state committee, and you must reside in what we refer to as the local administrative area.
8: More details about FSA county committees and elections are available at local USDA service centers. I'm Rod Bain reporting for the U.S. Department of Agriculture in Washington, D.C.
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7: 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Big old salute to all of our listeners in the state of Ohio. Our pearl of wisdom today defines an opportunist. That's someone who, finding himself in hot water, decides he may as well have a bath anyway. That's your pearl of wisdom. You're on the farm and I'm Ish.
11: Attitude is everything. I'm Mitch Anthony with today's Daily Dose. Too often, we wish for what we ought to work for.

0: Look at the billions of dollars pumped every year into lotteries. What would $1 billion in wish money do if it were put to work? Many people have realized that in this world, you don't often get what you think you deserve. You get what you go out and get. Wishing for something to happen is no replacement for having the courage to make something happen. The beginning to every success story is a wish, but the rest of the chapters are about toil, commitment, dedication, and perseverance. Clementine Paddleford gave great advice to her daughter when she said, "Never grow a wishbone, daughter, where a backbone ought to be. Simply put, we need both. A wishbone and a backbone. The backbone works to see what the wishbone only hopes to see. No great dreams are ever realized exclusive of some nightmarish incidents. Those who survive are those who, when the wishbone is broken, have the backbone to persevere." Mitch Anthony reminding you once again that life is whatever you make it.
1: Your First Alert forecast: Thursday, hot sunshine and increase in humidity. Slight risk of a garden variety thunder shower, high 87. I'm Tony Cavalier.

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0: Wayne.
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1: It's Thursday, June 25th, 2026. I'm Chris Lawrence. Your forecast for today, comfortable and cool, but we could see high pressure stirring up storm activity later today. Another unsettled weather pattern returns late today through the weekend. Temperatures and humidity will be on the rise. Thunderstorms could get strong and heavy by tonight across parts of the Mid-Ohio Valley. And more rounds of rain are heading into the weekend, could result in renewed flooding concerns. Drier conditions will return on Monday and Tuesday of next week as the heat builds, with a minimal chance for even a late-day thunderstorm, even as it remains humid. Have yourself a great day. I'm Chris Lawrence, and this is Metro News, the voice of West Virginia.

a state.

Welcome to Lighten Up, brought to you by Compassion International, releasing children from poverty in Jesus' name. Lighten Up is meant to encourage your walk with Jesus. I'm Dr. Wes Stafford on behalf of Compassion, introducing author, motivational speaker, and comedian Ken Davis,

0: sharing about the wonderful insight of children.
1: One day on the way home from church, a little girl turned to her mother and said, Mommy, the preacher's sermon this morning confused me. The mother said, well, why is that? The little girl said, well, he said that God is bigger than we are. Is that true? Mother said, yeah, that's true. He also said that God lives inside us. Is that true too? The mother said, yeah, that's true too. After a moment of silence, the little girl said, well, if God is bigger than us and he lives in us, wouldn't he show through? Hello. I have to confess that sometimes God doesn't show through in my life. When my flight has been canceled or I'm stuck in some airport for hours, does God show through? When someone cuts me off in traffic, does God show through? As I write this, the man sitting next to me on the airplane has his elbow in my ribs. When we leave the plane, will he have had a glimpse of God or a bruise from my elbow? Remember those What Would Jesus Do bracelets? Perhaps we should start a new fad and wear DGST bracelets. Does God show through? If we were really aware of the presence of God in our lives, if we allow His Spirit to direct our actions as we go through each day, then surely the little girl's conclusion will be proven right. God will show through and people will be encouraged to lighten up and live.
0: This has been Lighten Up, brought to you by Compassion International. Please take a moment and visit us at compassion.com. 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
1: News. I'm Therese Crowley. End-of-term rulings from the Supreme Court allow the Trump administration to end deportation protections for Syrian and Haitian migrants and go back to limiting the number of people who can apply for asylum every day, a policy called metering that goes back to President Obama.
2: Immigration advocates had said people should be accepted there, but the court said no. It says we decide only that an alien standing in Mexico does not, quote-unquote, arrive in the United States.
1: Fox's Shannon Bream. The Department of War takes on disaster relief in Venezuela after back-to-back earthquakes in Caracas, 7.2 and 7.5, with survivors calling from the rubble. Secretary of State Marco Rubio.
3: That's their most immediate need right now is search and rescue efforts. They have a bunch of collapsed buildings, and so they'll need a lot of help in terms of digging through that.
1: More than 160 known dead, up to 1,000 injured. 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
4: With the Wall Street Business Report, I'm Rich Thomason. An inflation barometer closely monitored by the Fed has jumped to a three-year high, topping 4%. Falling oil prices are expected to turn things around soon. The Commerce Department reports the American economy expanded at a solid 2.1% annual pace January through March. A rebound in tech shares has driven international markets higher and Wall Street is on board. The NASDAQ opened sharply higher this morning. Qualcomm's share price jumped 12% after hours after the company announced it raised its forecast for revenue this year. Micron Technology shares jumped nearly 16%. The price of oil continues to decline now that the Iran standoff is easing. Crude prices are below where they were just before the start of the war. Today's AAA national average, $3.91 a gallon for regular gasoline. For the Wall Street Business Report, I'm Rich Thomason.
5: Virginia Metro News, I'm Jeff Jenkins. State School Board President Paul Hardesty says it may take the third branch of government, the judicial system, to get involved to make changes to the state school aid formula. Hardesty expressing concern this week about inaction from both the governor and the state legislature. He says county school districts will continue to close schools unless something's done.
6: I think that we are going to face this coming school year between 10 and 20 potential more school closures.
5: Hardesty says school districts can't survive under the outdated funding.

0: model. A charter school has plans for new state money it will be receiving.
1: The Wisdom Academy, the Morgantown Charter School operating on South High Street, will be expanding thanks to a $1.1 million grant from the State School Building Authority. Principal Deborah Harrison says enrollment is on the way up.
2: Currently, we have 86 students enrolled for the fall. That is almost double the number of students we had enrolled last year.
1: The grant will be used to construct a middle school complex. I'm Mike Nolting for WVMetroNews.com.
0: Parts of Fayette County much better shape than they were 10 years ago. That county part of the devastating 2016 flood. Metro News spoke with Sheriff's Deputy Nick Mooney at the time, who talked about rescues.
3: They were stuck in their homes. They were completely surrounded by water. Some of them were in their attics, up in the second stories, sitting on porch rails, window sills.
0: That's archived audio from 10 years ago. You're listening to Metro News for 40 years, the voice of West Virginia. The West Virginia Regional Technology Park in South Charleston celebrating 15 years of existence. Director Matt Ballard says they're 85% full, but there's room for more.
4: Other companies in West Virginia that want to come, and companies out of state, and companies around the world. It's pretty unique facilities that we have here, and it's been very much a fabric of this region, but we're welcoming companies from around the world to come to the technology park.
0: The tech park was started by Union Carbide decades ago. From the Metro News Anchor Desk, I'm Jeff Jenkins.
5: Your First Alert forecast, temperatures warming up for your Thursday. Afternoon highs reaching the mid to close to upper 80s. A few isolated showers and storms possible later in the day as well. Tonight, mid-60s. Few showers and storms possible with rain and storms likely off and on throughout the day on Friday. I'm First Alert meteorologist Dylan Goday.

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1: Profile America, June 25th. On this date, the Beatles song Paperback Writer topped the pop music charts in America. The ode to middlebrow writing aspirations followed by 106 years, the introduction of paperback books by some earlier Beatles, the brothers Erastus and Irwin Beadle. In June 1860, New York City publishers issued the first paperback, Maleska, the Indian Wife of the White Hunter. Termed a dime novel for its price, the title seems to foreshadow two common subjects in paperback history, westerns and romance novels. Today, there are about 2,400 book publishers nationwide, a total that includes audio and digital books, along with hardbound and paperback volumes. You can find more facts about America's people, places, and economy from the American Community Survey at census.gov.
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3: Back in town and rebuilding the roster. On their baseball coach Steve Stavins and his staff have turned their attention to the 2027 roster. And what is the coach looking for?
4: I think athleticism, mentally strong kids with plus makeup. So if you have those things, you're probably always going to be in the ball game. You're always going to have an opportunity to compete. As this program has developed, makeup has probably become a much more highly recruited, non-tangible thing that we're looking for. There's so much adversity and there's so many ups and downs. So if we can find the right kids that love to work, that are athletic, that want to be here, that don't necessarily believe that the grass is greener, those are the kids that you have a chance to win championships with. To be able to have that makeup piece matched with the talent is really what we're looking for in recruiting. You're proud of them because there's all these times throughout a season that display character. And so when you see character displayed on the national stage in the biggest moments, you're just proud of them because you feel like you had some small piece of preparing them for what's ahead. And so whether that's more ball games at West Virginia, whether that's their pro career, whether that's them becoming a banker, an accountant down the road, or a husband or a father, you feel like you have some sort of small impact that when stuff gets hard and things don't go your way, you continue to fight and you show up and you believe that you can be the best at whatever you choose to do. And there's nobody that's smarter or stronger or more athletic than you.

0: It's literally if you want to put in the work, because all those kids are so talented, and so talent definitely plays a piece. But when you just see kids like overcome these mental barriers, that's probably what you're most proud of.
1: Mountaineer baseball coach Steve Sabins with the Golden Blue Report. I'm Kyle Wiggs, Metro News Sports.

0: You deserve a laugh today. 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
1: Old boy back home got off work on Friday evening. Instead of going home, he went out with a bunch of boys from work. Did things all weekend he shouldn't have done. Got home late Sunday night and his wife started screaming and carrying on. Did that for about 45 minutes and then she looked at him and asked, "How would you like it if you just don't see me for about 3 days? He said, "That'll be fine with me." So he woke up on Monday and he didn't see her. Woke up on Tuesday and he didn't see her. Woke up Wednesday morning and the swelling had gone out of his right eye just enough so he could barely see her.
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1: News. I'm Gianna Gelosi. Key wins for the Trump administration at the Supreme Court. In the first one, it's a win for gun owner rights advocates who challenged a law in Hawaii.
2: If you have a concealed carry permit, which takes some doing there, the presumption under Hawaii law was that you couldn't take it on private property unless you got express permission from the owner of that private property. So things like shops or restaurants or really any private property. Well, the court shut that down today. They say that arrangement would impose a new burden on permit holders.
1: Another ruling allows the president to end legal protections for migrants from Haiti and Syria. A third allows Customs and Border Protection to turn away some asylum seekers at the border. At least 164 people are dead after two earthquakes hit Venezuela. The U.S. is pledging to provide assistance to the country. Almost 1,000 people are hurt. 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
3: West Virginia News Service. I'm Nadia Romlagan. A new report shows West Virginia has improved the well-being of its children. But the Mountain State still ranks in the bottom tier of states for measures such as child poverty, education, and health. The findings come from the 2025 Kids Count data book released by the Annie E. Casey Foundation. According to the data in the report, more than 70% of West Virginia children ages 3 and 4 are not enrolled in preschool, the second highest rate of absence in the country. It also shows 9% of West Virginia teens ages 16 to 19 are not attending school or working. Sean O'Leary with the West Virginia Center on Budget and Policy says it all links back to COVID-19.
4: And a lot of that is due to coming out of the pandemic. Students were going back to school. There weren't as many, you know, students learning virtually.
3: West Virginia also saw reductions in the share of children living with parents who lack secure employment and those living in households with a high housing cost burden. Positive national trends observed in the report include a decline in child poverty. As federal lawmakers debate cuts to safety net programs like Medicaid and SNAP, the foundation's Leslie Bossier says she hopes the unbiased

0: data in this report gets a strong look ahead of any final moves.
1: I think it's critically important that policymakers look at the data on food security in their community, that they look at the data on access to health care, that they look at what has been effective in driving child well-being.
0: Cuts to SNAP and Medicaid put children at risk of malnutrition, obesity, and chronic disease. And lack of Medicaid access means uninsured kids are more likely to be left without a regular health care provider, according to the Georgetown Law Center on Poverty and Inequality. This is Nadia Ramlagan for West Virginia News Service.
2: Your First Alert forecast, temperatures warming up for your Thursday. Afternoon highs reaching the mid to close to upper 80s. A few isolated showers and storms possible later in the day as well. Tonight, mid-60s. Few showers and storms possible with rain and storms likely off and on throughout the day on Friday. I'm First Alert meteorologist Dylan Goday.

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1: Here's your On This Date update for June 25th. 60,000 North Korean troops invaded the South today in 1950. It was the start of the Korean War. On this date in 1973...
2: I began by telling the president that there was a cancer growing on the presidency.
1: John Dean told a Senate committee on live TV what he had said to President Nixon about the Watergate cover-up. And today in 2009, the king of pop, Michael Jackson, died of an overdose of drugs supplied by his personal doctor. Born on this date, author George Orwell and singers George Michael and... Carly Simon. I'm Mitch Davis, and that's your On This Date update.
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4: At the World Cup, South Africa has done it.
5: All the way to Maseko. Got the shot away, and it's Maseko! And South Africa have their lead, and Maseko has his goal!
4: FS1, South Africa is headed to the round of 32 for the first time in the nation's history. After defeating South Korea 1-0, they will face Canada on Sunday in L.A. Mexico shut out Czechia 3-0. Brazil defeated Scotland 3-0 to win Group C. And Morocco beat Haiti 4-2, also in Group C, and they're headed to the knockout stage. In the NBA, ESPN reports that the Hornets are engaged in LaMelo Ball trade talks as multiple teams strongly pursue the star guard. The Pistons traded Isaiah Stewart to the Grizzlies for 3 future second round picks. And in baseball, the Dodgers topped the Twins 4-3.
0: It's Thursday, June 25th, 2026, and I'm Chris Lawrence. Your forecast for today, comfortable and cool, but we could see high pressure stirring up storm activity later today. Another unsettled weather pattern returns late today through the weekend. Temperatures and humidity will be on the rise. Thunderstorms could get strong and heavy by tonight across parts of the Mid-Ohio Valley, and more rounds of rain are heading into the weekend, could result in renewed flooding concerns. Drier conditions will return on Monday and Tuesday of next week as the heat builds, with a minimal chance for even a late-day thunderstorm, even as it remains humid. Have yourself a great day. I'm Chris Lawrence, and this is Metro News, the voice of West Virginia.

0: Welcome to the Family Comedy Minute. Now here's a laugh from Paul Aldridge.
1: Or there are a lot of confused drivers. Do you find this in the LA area? Some very confused people just kind of veering aimlessly, you know? Like when they see certain road signs, they aren't sure how to react, you know? Like some of these people, like every time they see a sign that says exit, it's like, okay. Or driving in the mountains nearby, there's a sign. I'm not making this up. There's a sign that says, drive carefully, next 8 miles. Like after 8 miles, you can go back to driving like an idiot again. Right? Like, 8 miles, all right. Ah!
0: We hope you've enjoyed this Family Comedy Minute, brought to you by New Missions. 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
1: West Virginia Metro News, I'm Jeff Jenkins. State Transportation Secretary Todd Rumbaugh tells Metro News one of the first things he remembers about the June 2016 flood is the DOH being forced to close Interstate 79 in Kanawha County on the night of June 23rd, 2016.
2: It was unsafe because of the amount of water that was flowing across the interstate. And so that was the first part that came around and brought notice to what was going on. And then after that, it just kept growing and growing in size and scale.
1: Rumbaugh says hundreds of millions of dollars of road and bridge rebuilds had to be done in more than a dozen counties. There's a new issue this week, road repairs in parts of Boone, Raleigh, and Logan counties that were hit by flash flooding Monday night. Into Tuesday morning, Rumbaugh has gotten a look at James Branch Road in Boone County. He says the creek running alongside the road has undercut the pavement in many places. DOH crews continue to haul loads of large rock into the area. State Board of Education President Paul Hardesty says he hopes to get the attention of the governor's office and the legislature with his latest comments about work that needs to be done on the state school aid formula. Hardesty says unless something's done, there'll be a number of schools that will have to be closed in the next year by struggling county school districts. Hardesty says he knows lawmakers won't like that.
3: They're going to tell us to put the pause button on. I can't do that. I can't tell a county not to do that. You see where I'm going with this. How do we get the word out to the average West Virginian of what we're dealing with?
1: You're listening to Metro News for 40 years, the voice of West Virginia. It's going to take parts of 4 days to get the 250-wheel in place behind the state capitol in Charleston. It's more than 200 feet high and will take residents for rides next week to celebrate the nation's 250th birthday. Wheel spokesperson Jim Puente says the ride can handle a lot of people at a time.
4: Each of the 45 gondolas can hold up to six individuals. We can get 1,200 persons per hour on the America 250 wheel.
1: The wheel is one of the

0: 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From the Metro News Anchor Desk, I'm Jeff Jenkins.
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3: Rod Bain with the U.S. Department of Agriculture files this special report.
4: The 2026 edition of USDA Farm Service Agency County Committee elections is now underway, with candidate nominations now being accepted.
5: The last date to file a nomination form is August the 3rd.
4: Farm Production and Conservation Undersecretary Richard Fordyce says candidate eligibility requirements include:
5: you can nominate yourself, you can nominate someone else, you have to participate or cooperate in a program administered by FSA. You have to be eligible as a voter to actually be a candidate for the state committee, and you must reside in what we refer to as the local administrative area.
4: More details about FSA county committees and elections are available at local USDA service centers. I'm Rod Bain reporting for the U.S. Department of Agriculture in Washington, D.C.
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7: Your First Alert forecast: temperatures warming up for your Thursday. Afternoon highs reaching the mid to close to upper 80s. A few isolated showers and storms possible later in the day as well. Tonight, mid 60s. Few showers and storms possible, with rain and storms likely off and on throughout the day on Friday. I'm First Alert meteorologist Dylan Godet.
8: Hello, I'm Jerry Stewart, and this is One Moment in America. When I was a boy growing up in Texas, one of my dad's favorite questions was, "Son, if you call a dog's tail a leg, how many legs does he have?" The answer? Listen to this story. When I was a young boy and I came to my dad with something someone had told me, often he would ask me the question, "Son, if you call a dog's tail a leg, how many legs would he have?" Five, right? No. Calling a tail a leg doesn't make it a leg. My point? 2 points. First, don't be so quick to believe something just because someone says it's so. Check it out for yourself. Second, be sure before you say something as fact that it is fact. There's way too much half-truths and downright lies flying around our country today. Please don't add to that list. Instead, be a truth-teller. I'm Jerry Stewart, and that was One Moment in America.

0: When it comes to news, we're first in country. Country News Now. Dylan Scott's new album is out now, and he says his kiddos influence how he writes these days.
1: They're going around the house going, raise hell on the weekends. And I'm just like, golly, am I a bad dad, you know? Because we just don't use that language in the house. And so we can't sit here and sing the wheels on the bus go round and round. You know, we still have to put out what we got to put out. But I am careful about it to an extent.
0: I'm Lisa Manning for Country News Now.

Bill, don't take your guns to town. 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

0: take your guns to town.
1: Welcome to American Biker Minute. Hi, who's this?
2: I'm Casper Reckless.
1: Where is your bike?
2: My wife wanted in the divorce.
1: Yeah. Today on American Biker Minute, Jeff Ryan for American Biker Minute. How can it be any worse? The ex winds up with a bike her new boyfriend rides.
2: Oh. I'm Casper Reckless, tattoo artist, Pennsylvania.
1: But sometimes the nastiest situations have a way of working themselves out.
2: But the good thing is her new boyfriend wrecked it. They didn't have insurance on it. And it's total. He got a fine, went to jail, and they don't have a bike now. There was nothing I could do. They decided she needed it more than me. I got satisfaction.
3: That's when she said she was pretending.
1: American Biker Minute, your passport to the open road on two wheels.
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2: In the NBA, the Charlotte Hornets are trading Lonzo Ball and Josh Green to the Minnesota Timberwolves for Naz Reid and draft picks. Today's World Cup action kicks off 1 hour from now with Germany facing Ecuador in New Jersey and Curaçao meeting Ivory Coast at Philadelphia. In Major League Baseball, the New York Mets today play second baseman Marcus Semien on the 10-day injured list with a strained left hip flexor. On the field today, Tampa Bay's Junior Caminero hit three home runs at a 13-2 victory over the Kansas City Royals. He now has 19 home runs this season. Tampa Bay pitchers had a no-hitter going for 8 1/3 innings before it was broken up. Right now, the Pittsburgh Pirates a 4-1 lead over Seattle, bottom of the eighth. Pittsburgh's Brandon Lowe, his 19th home run.
3: On Metro News, the voice of West Virginia, this is Outdoors Today with Chris Lawrence, dedicated to more than a 250,000 hunters and anglers across the Mountain State.
4: Been talking on these broadcasts this week about salamanders and newts. Kevin Oxenrider with the programs that oversees those critters in West Virginia says DNR wants to know if you happen to run across them on your nature walk.
5: We kicked off this year a citizen science project in which we are asking the public to submit observations that they see of newts across West Virginia. And although we are aware that West Virginia has a lot of newts, they are a common species across the state. But what we know is also an issue is a newly described fungal disease.

0: 20-win season has long been the benchmark for a stellar pitcher in Major League Baseball. It's different in softball, where the pitchers can throw more often. Do you know the Marshall single-season record for the most softball wins? Andy Williamson set a Marshall softball record with 33 pitching victories in the herd's 2013 NCAA tournament season, a mark tied by Jordan Dixon in 2015. With your Marshall Health Marshall Minute, I'm Steve Cotton.
1: Your First Alert forecast, temperatures warming up for your Thursday. Afternoon highs reaching the mid to close to upper 80s. A few isolated showers and storms possible later in the day as well. Tonight, mid-60s. Few showers and storms possible with rain and storms likely off and on throughout the day on Friday. I'm First Alert meteorologist Dylan Godet.

0: News. I'm Therese Crowley. End-of-term Supreme Court rulings allow the Trump administration to end temporary protected status for Haitian and Syrian migrants and side with the maker of Roundup weed killer in a ruling that could block thousands of lawsuits over failure to warn of cancer risk. Secretary of State Rubio says the War Department will join search and rescue in Venezuela's earthquakes.
1: Already deploying a search and rescue teams from Fairfax County, Virginia, and Los Angeles.
0: More than 160 known dead. After a come-to-daddy meeting with President Trump, the Senate rejected a plan to limit his war powers while he hammers out a peace deal with Iran.
2: He came in smoking hot, and I'm not talking about his looks. I mean, put yourself in his position.
0: Senator John Kennedy telling Fox about that hot meeting with the president. 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
3: West Virginia Metro News, I'm Chris Lawrence. Governor Patrick Morrissey has declared a state of emergency in Boone, Logan, and Raleigh County in the wake of the Monday night, Tuesday morning high water. Flooding caused considerable damage, particularly to roads and bridges. That declaration frees up a lot of state resources to respond without so much red tape. State Transportation Secretary Stephen Todd Rumbaugh paid a visit to James Creek Road near Wharton, one of the worst damaged roads, and in some places it's been completely undercut by the creek, according to Rumbaugh. DOH crews have been hauling tons of rock trying to rebuild the roadbed. Nearby there, bridges have been washed out, leaving homes cut off from access, and that was the case in Wharton, where 93-year-old Ruby Dempsey and her daughter were stranded with the water coming up around their home. Wharton Barrett Volunteer Fire Department Chief Mark White made the risky decision to drive his truck across the railroad trestle to get them.
4: It is why you do it. A lot of people will criticize you for those last and sudden decisions, but I'd much rather go down swinging as to sit and watch something unfold. I'd rather answer for that is to answer for it the other way.
3: You can read the full story at WVMetroNews.com. In Nicholas County, the Richwood VFD and state police have organized a search in the vast Monongahela National Forest for missing Mary Green of Richwood. She suffers from dementia and disappeared this week into the woods near her home. You're listening to Metro News, the voice of West Virginia. A federal judge has ruled the states cannot block the use of SNAP benefits for soft drinks and candy. Brad McElhaney reports West Virginia was one of those states that had adopted such a policy.
5: Last August, West Virginia was approved for a waiver request to prevent benefits under the Supplemental Nutrition Assistance Program from being used to buy drinks with sugar and artificial flavoring.
3: Morrissey administration officials say they disagree and are disappointed with the judge's ruling. A lawsuit was filed over the policy, and that prompted the judge's ruling. From the Metro News Anchor Desk, I'm Chris Lawrence.
6: Your First Alert forecast, temperatures warming up for your Thursday. Afternoon highs reaching the mid to close to upper 80s. A few isolated showers and storms possible later in the day as well. Tonight, mid-60s. Few showers and storms possible with rain and storms likely off and on throughout the day on Friday. I'm First Alert meteorologist Dylan Goday.
7: 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I'm Lisa Brady, Fox News.
8: This is Larry King dropping in, brought to you by Tsukov. We got into a big discussion the other day at breakfast about whether chicken soup can actually cure a cold. Grandmothers have been claiming this for years. My friend Barry said that when he got sick in Belgium, he ordered a gigantic pail of chicken soup, downed 6 or 7 bowls, and was fine the next day. You know what? Turns out there's a medical science to back up Barry and the grandmothers. A study by Dr. Stephen Renaud, University of Nebraska Medical Center, Omaha, found that chicken soup provided anti-inflammatory characteristics that took out a cold's nasty side effects. Another study by Mount Sinai researchers in Miami showed that chicken soup improved the airflow in the noses of 15 volunteers. Here's a thought. Ever heard of a person who died while eating chicken soup? That has never happened. But maybe the best proof of the power of chicken soup comes from Methuselah. You remember him, the guy from the Bible? Lived more than 900 years. This is not known by many, but Methuselah had chicken soup all the time. Every day he had chicken soup. Breakfast, lunch, dinner, every day. One day he decided, I'm going to have something else. Drop dead.

0: Moskaluk. That'll be Jess Moskaluk and Kill Your Love on Trucker Radio. Tim Dennis is here, and he has transportation industry news brought to you by Truck News Magazine. Tim.
1: Well, drivers, pay attention. According to the CDC, Centers for Disease Control and Prevention, about 84 million North American adults, more than one out of three, have pre-diabetes. Of those with pre-diabetes, 90% don't know they have it. Healthcare experts say drivers with pre-diabetes, the precursor to type 2, is a warning sign for truckers and costly for fleets. Now, fortunately, it doesn't take that much effort to get a driver from becoming diabetic, even if they've already been diagnosed with pre-diabetes. Bob Perry, the president of the newly formed Health and Transportation, said this is a problem that can be turned around with simple steps, including eating a healthier diet and losing weight. It doesn't take much to move the needle for drivers. Losing a few pounds can make a huge difference in taking them out of the danger zone. During a recent industry presentation, Perry cited government statistics showing that from May of 2014 to March of 2017, about 15.5 million drivers were examined for their CDLs. Of that pool, about 9 million received the standard 2-year medical card, about 5 million got a 1-year card, and 950,000 received a 90-day card. If you get a 1-year card, it's usually because you're pre-diabetic and pre-hypertensive. That's blood pressure. And it's just a matter of time, they say, before you lose your CDL. According to the agency, drivers have a 50% higher incidence of diabetes than the population at large. That's the transportation industry news.
0: This, I guess, would be sort of an anthem. Makes me want to go out and buy a bottle of Jose Cuervo. I'd buy Patron, but I can't afford it.

0: anybody out there who doesn't sing along with at least part of that song?
1: Is that not the most overplayed baby boomer song in the history of music, though?
0: I checked his tour schedule, and I'm amazed he's not playing this weekend, Labor Day weekend, somewhere.
1: Yep.
0: And you know why I say that? There's a reason I said that.
1: Why do you say that, Stan?
0: Because, do you remember this song? This is back when he had a big Fu Manchu mustache and a lot of hair.
2: Heading up to San Francisco.
0: Okay.
2: For the Labor Day weekend show.
0: See?
1: Yep.
2: I got my hush puppies on. I guess I never was meant for glitter.
0: Hush puppies? Does anybody wear hush puppies anymore?
1: I just bought a pair like 3 weeks ago.
0: Really? Okay. Well.
3: Yesterday.
4: Welcome to American Biker Minute, Catfish Country. Life moves at a slower pace. Along the Mississippi or past farm ponds, the Magnolia State has it all. Today on American Biker Minute, Jeff Ryan for American Biker Minute. Relaxed riding, thick greenery, farms, and irrigation ponds, many of which double as catfish holes. In the department of how could anything so ugly taste so good, Mississippi is an industry leader, producing most of the catfish eaten here in America. On the weekend, local Mississippi marts are packed with socializers hanging out on the steps, as some of these remote towns are far from centers of entertainment. Dark water riding and catfish country is part of the Magnolia State's charm, especially on this National Catfish Day.
3: Catfish are jumping.
4: American Biker Minute, your best work to the open road on two wheels.
5: No, Netflix is not adding an After Dark category, but so many people have been duped by the viral hoax that Netflix had to republish its policies about streaming adult content. It's just more proof that some folks will believe anything, like the rumor this week that Spotify is introducing a new feature that'll play music based on your financial situation. Would you let AI pick your baby's name? A lot of parents have been asking chatbots for help with one name that keeps popping up, and now Alara has suddenly become the baby name of the year. Except AI didn't invent it. It found it on Reddit, where it's been talked about for years. Okay, so what were some of the worst new gadgets at this week's Consumer Electronics Show? There was a lollipop that plays music through your teeth when you bite down on it, or the internet-connected treadmill with a built-in AI coach that could yell at you to go faster, but also collects all your biometric data. But it was Samsung's new talking AI fridge that had most people scratching their heads. That's what's trending. I'm Christian Chase.

0: Well, we've got another guy on the line now that we haven't talked to in a long time. His name is Mike Millian, and he's the president of the PMTC. That's the Private Motor Truck Council. Hello, Mike.
1: How are you, Stan?
0: I'm pretty good. I haven't talked to you since before the convention in Niagara Falls, and I couldn't make it because I was in South America. But I'm sorry. I didn't want to trade my South American trip for the convention.
1: I don't blame you a bit. I think I would have stuck with your decision as well.
0: Yeah. Well,
1: the feedback has been good. Content was good. Speakers were excellent. And I don't think we could have been any happier. So it went well.
0: Excellent.
1: Thanks for the call.
0: Yes, Mike. Good to talk to you again. You can hear the entire conversation with Mike Millian online at trucknewstalk.com. Now, all aboard! Get your life jackets on. We're going on the pontoon with Little Big Town.

0: that's just me. Next, another Labor Day song from Alabama. And another doofus driver story. And my off the charts song, which is a Labor Day song. Sort of.
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2: Metro News Sports. I'm Daniel Woods. Recognition continues to roll in for the best high school baseball players in West Virginia, with the West Virginia Sports Writers Association releasing its Class AA All-State Baseball team. With no surprise, the first team captain is Frankfurt right-handed pitcher Lanson Orndorff, the senior, through two complete games in the state tournament to lead Frankfurt to its second Class AA state championship in the last 3 years. He's joined by teammate Jackson Hare, who played third base and pitched the other game in the state tournament for Frankfurt, as well as shortstop Blake Jacobs. The second team is captained by Independence's Deegan Williams, the junior shortstop, helped the Patriots to the state tournament as well. You can find the full list at WVMetroNews.com. West Virginia University's baseball team continues to receive recognition at the end of its standout season. Graduate student pitcher Ian Korn is an Academic All-American named the College Sports Communicators Academic All-America second team. He's just the fifth player in program history to be named an Academic All-American. He posted a 4.0 GPA this year, earning his master's degree in executive sport management. And the baseball team is picking up another player for 2027 out of the transfer portal with the addition of left-handed pitcher Robert Satin from the University of Tampa. He made 19 starts with a .261 earned run average for the Division II national champions this season. You're listening to Metro News for 40 years, the voice of West Virginia. A West Virginia native is getting his NFL payday. Parkersburg High School alum Brenton Strange signing a 3-year extension worth up to $48 million with the Jacksonville Jaguars. The 25-year-old was entering the final year of his rookie contract. Now he's locked up long-term after being a second-round pick of the Jags in 2023. And in the NBA draft, the Big 12 is setting conference records, a league-best 13 picks over the two rounds the last two nights, including four in last night's second round. With sports, I'm Daniel Woods.
3: The great Nolan Ryan holds the modern-day baseball season record with an amazing 383 strikeouts for the California Angels in 1973. Who's the Nolan Ryan of Marshall softball, the single-season strikeout record holder? Nolan Ryan struck out 383 opposing hitters in 1973. Andy Williamson made a run at that number for the 2013 Marshall softball team when she struck out 364 batters, setting the Marshall single-season record. With your Marshall Health Marshall Minute, I'm Steve Cotton.
4: Your First Alert forecast, temperatures warming up for your Thursday. Afternoon highs reaching the mid to close to upper 80s. A few isolated showers and storms possible later in the day as well. Tonight, mid-60s. A few showers and storms possible with rain and storms likely off and on throughout the day on Friday. I'm First Alert meteorologist Dylan Godet.
0: 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We're back on Trucker Radio. I'm Stan Campbell. Have you ever been caught up in traffic, say on a Friday afternoon about 2 o'clock, in or outside any decent-sized city? The traffic starts about 2 o'clock, and I'm thinking, why aren't these people at work? Whatever happened to the 40-hour?

0: Doyle and Summer Night. I like that. He's formerly the lead singer with Great Big Sea. For people who are not familiar with Great Big Sea, one place you would have heard them is with Dean Brody and the Friday Song.
1: Or if you love East Coast music, they were one of the great purveyors of great East Coast music for years.
0: From Newfoundland.
1: Yep.
0: And by the way, it's Newfoundland, not Newfoundland.
1: Yes.
0: Or Newfoundland. It's time now, I guess, for the doofus driver story.
1: Yeah, another one of those oh no, not again things that too often come up these days. A man led police on a 25-kilometer pursuit through the Australian town of Ballarat. He was detected traveling at 155 clicks in a 100 zone before the pursuit began at about 11:45. The chase was soon joined by 7 other police cars, including highway patrol units, who took the lead. The man led police on a long-distance high-speed pursuit before coming to stop at a McDonald's.
0: Hey, can I ask something here? This is just just popped into my head. You hear this a lot. There was originally a police car chasing him, and then it ended up 7 police cars.
1: Yep.
0: Can 7 police cars stop him any better than, say, 1?
1: Probably not. Makes you wonder, doesn't it?
0: Yeah.
1: Anyway, he stops at a McDonald's, and at one point starts waving a vacuum cleaner fitting out the vehicle's sunroof. One would assume it's the big pipe and not just the little thing with the Swiffer at the end of it.
0: Right. A little fluffy thing.
1: Yeah, a little fluffy thing. Ah, take this! A witness who manages to film the pursuit notices the driver waving his vacuum part at police cars. That's a line I never thought I'd say. Following behind, and he was laughing. The criminal investigation unit detective senior sergeant David Hermit said that when the man finally stopped Mickey D's,
0: shouldn't he have been alone?
1: I would think so. You can't be in charge of a whole unit if you're a hermit. But anyway, he resisted arrest by wielding the vacuum cleaner fitting like a club and managed to strike an officer who received minor injuries. After a dose of pepper spray and the use of about 400 police batons, the man was taken into custody more than 30 minutes later. Yes, it took him that long to kick the crap out of him.
0: Well, that sucks.
1: Yes. He was admitted to the hospital for treatment and injuries he sustained during the arrest. I mean, during his interview and charged. Yes. Naked with a vacuum cleaner.
0: I can see that Dyson guy.
1: Yep.
0: Maybe it was him.
1: Was it bagless?
0: It's just got to be made right. This is where I have my off the charts song, and because it's Labor Day weekend, okay? And it's about work and workers, right? So you've heard, in fact, we just mentioned a few minutes ago about the Friday song.
1: Yep.
0: And what they don't have is a Monday song. There's no Monday song.
1: Well, they're not in country. There are a few rock songs.
0: Oh, I beg to differ.
1: Okay.
0: How about I play one?
1: All right.
0: Here it is.

0: and Hatter, and it's called the work song, but I used to call it the Monday song because it talks about getting up at 7 o'clock in the morning on Monday. So there's a song for Monday mornings, and it's perfect for Labor Day because it is called the work song.
1: The work song.
0: Coming up, the end.

0: Cox Country.
1: I'm Michelle Pulino. Cody Johnson says his next project is pretty much done, and he's lining up some heavy hitters while co-hosting Country Countdown USA with Lon Helton. Johnson confirmed he's headed into the studio in January to finish vocals, and he dropped a tease saying, just need some guest performances by Luke Combs and Brothers Osborne. Then we're done. The album is expected sometime in 2026.
2: Christmas time is here.
1: Christmas in Nashville is airing on NBC and streaming on Peacock. The special, hosted by Trisha Yearwood, will celebrate the holidays country style with performances from Yearwood, Lauren Alanna, The Warren Treaty, and more. And Ray Stevens is sharing a health update. The Country Music Hall of Famer suffered a heart attack over the summer and underwent two surgeries, but he's recovering at home. In a press release, Stevens said he's focused on his health, adding, I'm trying to get strong enough to continue performing. That's Fox Country on Fox News.

0: Kara Isabella on Trucker Radio and A Little More Work, although I don't think that song is entirely about working for a living, but it had the word work in it, so we thought we'd play it. Alicia picked out the music, so hey, most of it, so we'll blame her. So this is our Labor Day weekend show, and I just want to remind everybody to be careful driving on this weekend, because I'll be out there in the highway.
1: And there'll be a few other people who have been celebrating their day off, so be careful. We want you back next week for the next show.
0: I think we kind of drew straws here trying to find out the perfect working song to end with. We thought about Take This Job and Shove It. And that's not exactly about working. It's about not working. So we thought we'd play this one by Travis Tritt. It's a social message. Lord have mercy on the working man. Travis Tritt on Trucker Radio.

0: CBS Entertainment. Quentin Tarantino not making friends after going after Paul Dano.
1: I'm giving you a chance.
0: Creepy stuff there as the Riddler and the Batman. This week, Quentin called Paul weak sauce on a podcast. Now the Batman director Matt Reeves coming to bat for Paul on X, calling him an incredible actor and an incredible person.
2: It's like in the great stories, Mr. Frodo.
0: And if you've got $100,000 lying around, well, we've got a story for you. That's the expected cost at a British auction for the writing desk of J.R.R. Tolkien, the legendary author of the Lord of the Rings books, the very desk where much of those works were conceived. For CBS Entertainment, I'm Matt Wolf.
3: News. I'm Kathleen Maloney. Devastation in parts of Venezuela where two strong earthquakes have claimed more than 160 lives.
4: Rescuers are searching through collapsed buildings and the number of dead is expected to rise. The U.S. Geological Survey suggests there's a 44% chance of more than 10,000 fatalities.
3: Fox's Jonathan Savage says the capital of Caracas was hard hit. Shipping data shows 69 ships passed through the Strait of Hormuz yesterday as Secretary of State Marco Rubio continues negotiations with Iran.
5: What we're interested in is not their press conferences. What we're interested in is whether or not ships are moving. If ships are moving as they should be moving, then that's what we're going to judge and that's what we're going to react to.
3: More meetings between the U.S. and Iran on other issues are scheduled in the coming days. 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
6: Metro News, I'm Jeff Jenkins. State Transportation Secretary Todd Rumbaugh tells Metro News one of the first things he remembers about the June 2016 flood is the DOH being forced to close Interstate 79 in Kanawha County on the night of June 23rd, 2016.
7: It was unsafe because of the amount of water that was flowing across the interstate. And so that was the first part that came around and brought notice to what was going on. And then after that, it just kept growing and growing in size and scale.
6: Rumbaugh says hundreds of millions of dollars of road and bridge rebuilds had to be done in more than a dozen counties. There's a new issue this week, road repairs in parts of Boone, Raleigh, and Logan counties that were hit by flash flooding Monday night. Into Tuesday morning, Rumbaugh has gotten a look at James Branch Road in Boone County. He says the creek running alongside the road has undercut the pavement in many places. DOH crews continue to haul loads of large rock into the area. State Board of Education President Paul Hardesty says he hopes to get the attention of the governor's office and the legislature with his latest comments about work that needs to be done on the state school aid formula. Hardesty says unless something's done, there'll be a number of schools that will have to be closed in the next year by struggling county school districts. Hardesty says he knows lawmakers won't like that.
8: They're going to tell us to put the pause button on. I can't do that. I can't tell a county not to do that. You see where I'm going with this. How do we get the word out to the average West Virginian of what we're dealing with?
6: You're listening to Metro News for 40 years, the voice of West Virginia. It's going to take parts of 4 days to get the 250-wheel in place behind the state capitol in Charleston. It's more than 200 feet high and will take residents for rides next week to celebrate the nation's 250th birthday. Wheel spokesperson Jim Puente says the ride can handle a lot of people at a time.
9: Each of the 45 gondolas can hold up to six individuals. We can get 1,200 persons per hour on the America 250 wheel.
6: The wheel is one of the featured attractions of the state's America 250 celebration. From the Metro News Anchor Desk, I'm Jeff Jenkins.
10: The Federal Reserve's preferred inflation gauge accelerated in April, focusing attention on the central bank's ongoing struggle to bring price increases back to its 2% target, dimming hopes for a near-term interest rate cut. The Personal Consumption Expenditures Price Index rose 0.4% in April. The average rate on the 30-year fixed-rate mortgage climbed to 6.53% last week. That's the highest level in 9 months. Rising inflation concerns and elevated Treasury yields continued to pressure borrowing costs. Joy Furniture is recalling about 10,400 Talon and Royce sofas, love seats, and recliners after dozens of overheating incidents involving the power recliner switch. The power switch can malfunction and overheat, creating a fire hazard. The furniture was mostly sold in the Northeast. I'm Mark Huffman. 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
11: Your First Alert forecast, temperatures warming up for your Thursday. Afternoon highs reaching the mid to close to upper 80s. A few isolated showers and storms possible later in the day as well. Tonight, mid-60s, few showers and storms possible with rain and storms likely off and on throughout the day on Friday. I'm First Alert meteorologist Dylan Goday.

0: Tim Hicks, a hell-raising good time, and it's exactly what we're having. Welcome to another Trucker Radio Show. I'm Stan Campbell.
1: I'm Tim Dennis.
2: And I'm Alicia Vieira.
0: Wow, it's a cast of fives.
2: We're all together again.
0: Along with our friends from Husky.
2: We have the best country.
1: And I have the most up-to-date trucking industry news.
2: And what else do we have?
0: I need food.
2: Food?
1: Well, we're in a Husky restaurant.
0: Okay, I'll be right back after Craig Morgan.
2: Wait for me.
1: And me.
0: Hey, look, fried chicken.

0: Craig Morgan on Trucker Radio and International Harvester. It's like, you know, that whole story about being stuck behind a tractor on a two-lane highway.
1: And this is half of my life. And they always just pull out of that little road.
2: Of course, as
1: you're coming around the bend, there they are.
2: It's always when you're in a rush.
1: Yeah.
0: And he's got a manure kicker.
2: Just to top it all off.
0: What do you call that? It's a manure spreader, isn't it?
1: Okay, we'll go with that.
2: Yeah. But that's not.
1: Yeah.
2: What's coming up, guys?
0: You have the list. I don't know.
2: Oh, for music, yes. But don't we have some interviews here? We're live.
0: Are you kidding? We've got a whole bunch of Husky people we're going to talk to here.
1: We got a whole bunch of Husky people here?
2: Really?
0: Let me rephrase that. We got a lot of people
1: okay.
0: from Husky.
1: All right.
0: That we're going
1: to... We were getting some dirty looks from people. I've been at the gym for 6 months, and this is what I get.
0: Okay. We got a lot of people from Husky, including the manager here, Sue McAfee, at the Husky Travel Center. We're in Niagara Falls, and this is one of those rare occasions when we're doing the show live now.
2: Okay, and we do have lots of music coming up, of course. We do have the Roadhammers, Dan Seals, Little Big Town, the band Perry, and lots more.
0: And James Menzies will join us somehow, electronically. We're not sure if it's going to work or not. And then Derek Cluche, so we got all that coming up.
3: A volatile year for car sales is slowly coming to a close. This is Jeff Gilbert with the Car Chronicles. It's been a year when some people made quick purchase decisions to beat tariffs or get an EV tax break, but it's also a year of some growth, says J.D. Power analyst Tyson Jomini.
4: You know, the sales pace is higher than we were seeing recently, but there's a lot of changes under the surface that are making it a much different market than we've seen in years past.
3: That includes more subprime borrowers and fewer people leasing.
4: We're still leasing very few vehicles. Outside of EVs, which were leased between 70 and 80% of all EVs, your regular internal combustion engine vehicle is only leasing about 20% of the time. Historically, that's more like 33%.
3: Jomini expects total sales this year of just over 16 million. That would be a post-COVID high. With the Car Chronicles, I'm Jeff Gilbert, CBS News.
5: No, Netflix is not adding an After Dark category, but so many people have been duped by the viral hoax that Netflix had to republish its policies about streaming adult content. It's just more proof that some folks will believe anything, like the rumor this week that Spotify is introducing a new feature that'll play music based on your financial situation. Would you let AI pick your baby's name? A lot of parents have been asking chatbots for help with one name that keeps popping up, and now Alara has suddenly become the baby name of the year. Except AI didn't invent it. It found it on Reddit, where it's been talked about for years. Okay, so what were some of the worst new gadgets at this week's Consumer Electronics Show? There was a lollipop that plays music through your teeth when you bite down on it, or the internet-connected treadmill with a built-in AI coach that could yell at you to go faster, but also collects all your biometric data. But it was Samsung's new talking AI fridge that had most people scratching their heads. That's what's trending. I'm Christian Chase.

We're back on Trucker Radio and at the Husky Travel Center in Niagara on the Lake. Here's Eric Church. Well, believe me, it really is Eric Church. Who does it sound like? I think it's like Eric Church meets Mick Jagger.

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1: The Lindsay L., she is the real deal.
0: Oh,
1: because, you know, she sings, she plays, she writes. She's a performer.
0: By the way, that's the voice of Marty Thier, and he's our sales and marketing guru.
2: Marty.
0: Lindsay is, by the way, you know, the Husky folks are from Calgary.
1: Yes.
0: Right? And so is Lindsay.
1: I did not know she was a Canadian girl.
0: This is the Canadian problem with you Americans. You don't give the Canadians here enough.
1: Well, you got to give her more airtime then, Stan.
0: Oh, okay,
1: my gosh,
0: sorry.
1: What are you waiting for?
0: Well, we just played her then.
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0: Lee Brice on Trucker Radio, and I drive your truck, and it's not really about the truck. Hey, coming up in a few minutes, we're going to attempt to talk to James Menzies. He's the editor of Truck News Magazine, as we broadcast from the Husky Travel Center in Niagara-on-the-Lake, Ontario.
1: I'm Ashley DeBorkin with a Fox Celebrity Profile with Sarah Snook, who leads Peacock's All Her Fault, about a mother searching for her missing son and the mysterious circumstances which unfold from there. Snook spoke about how being a mom added to her perspective on the role.
2: Yeah, I was only able to draw on that for my own experiences, or my, I never lost her at all, but the imagination to the world building of that, what it would be like to have the worst thing happen.
1: Previously starring as Shiv Roy on Succession, she shared what she was looking for in projects following the hit series.
2: I've been really kind of conscious about putting Succession in a different box. Like, it's not a thing that can ever be topped or compared with, or that was such an amazing experience that was career changing.
1: And you're also an EP on this for the first time. So what is sort of a takeaway that you can bring to whatever project you do next?
2: When you're an EP on every project is a different way of inhabiting that role. For me, what was really important was setting a culture on set and to have a kind of everyone's welcome equality.
1: Ashley DeBorkin, Fox News.
0: CBS Entertainment, Quentin Tarantino not making friends after going after Paul Dano.
3: I'm giving you a chance.
0: Creepy stuff there as the Riddler and the Batman. This week, Quentin called Paul weak sauce on a podcast. Now the Batman director Matt Reeves coming to bat for Paul on X, calling him an incredible actor and an incredible person.
4: It's like in the great stories, Mr. Frugal.
0: And if you've got $100,000 lying around, well, we've got a story for you. That's the expected cost at a British auction for the writing desk of J.R.R. Tolkien, the legendary author of the Lord of the Rings books, the very desk where much of those works were conceived. For CBS Entertainment, I'm Matt Wolf.
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7: At the World Cup right now, Germany and Ecuador tied at one at halftime. Germany's Leroy Sané scored in the second minute, but then Ecuador equalized just 7 minutes later on Fox.
8: Here's Angulo with a hint of an opportunity for Ecuador.
7: As we speak in Philadelphia, Ivory Coast with a 1-0 halftime lead over Curaçao on a goal by Nicola Pepe in the 7th minute. In the NBA, the Charlotte Hornets are trading Lonzo Ball and Josh Green to the Minnesota Timberwolves for Naz Reid and draft picks. The WNBA today suspended Phoenix's Alyssa Thomas 1 game for recklessly making contact with her fist to the throat area of Indiana's Caitlin Clark in their game last night.
9: Marshall University has had some highly decorated coaches in its history. Do you know which coach led their teams to the most wins? Cam Henderson's teams won 436 basketball, football, and baseball games at Marshall. That was the most in school history until Shonda Stanton arrived as the Herd softball coach. She passed Henderson's win total in 2014 and won 560 games in her 18 seasons at Marshall. With your Marshall Health Marshall Minute, I'm Steve Cotton.
10: Your First Alert forecast, temperatures warming up for your Thursday. Afternoon highs reaching the mid to close to upper 80s. A few isolated showers and storms possible later in the day as well. Tonight, mid-60s, few showers and storms possible with rain and storms likely off and on throughout the day on Friday. I'm First Alert meteorologist Dylan Goday.
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0: Location at the Husky Travel Center in Niagara Falls. Now, coming up in a minute or two, we're going to talk to James Menzies from Truck News Magazine.

0: Well, it appears some of the ladies here at the Husky Travel Center like that song, Silly Boys, Trucks Are For Girls. It's Lisa Moen on Trucker Radio. So here we are at the Husky Travel Center in Niagara-on-the-Lake, and we've got James Menzies with us at Truck News Magazine headquarters. How you doing, James?
1: I'm doing pretty well, thanks. How are you guys doing? Enjoying the truck stop?
0: Oh, love it. This is a great location and a beautiful, beautiful brand new building. It's only been here, I think, four years. Yeah. Mm-hmm.
1: So it's always nice to see new truck stops come online because, you know, we hear all the time about the lack of parking and giving drivers more options.
0: Yes. Yeah, lots of parking space here, for sure. So what's going on at Truck News Magazine, James?
1: Well, we've really been digging our heels in and researching a new series that we're going to be producing in all of our magazines, Truck News, Truck West, Today's Trucking, Transport Routier, and the relaunched Road Today that's coming up. And we're looking at the changing face of trucking, because we all know, just anecdotally from looking at the world around us, that the demographics in trucking are really changing quite rapidly. And so we've hired some stats gurus to dive through the data that we could get to look at the census information that we could get and really sort of validate our own anecdotal observations. And what we're finding is that, in fact, I think that the demographic shift is even happening more rapidly than we expected. And just to give you an example of how much has changed for drivers who have been around for some time, in 1996, only 3.5% of drivers were a visible minority, and that number grew to 24.5% in 2016. Wow. And it's incredible, especially the growth of South Asian drivers in Canada, and especially in parts of Canada. Going back to 1996, only 1.8% of truck drivers in Canada were listed as South Asian, and that has gone up to 17.8% of all truck drivers in Canada.
0: Wow.
1: And it's even higher in certain provinces. In British

0: Columbia, it's 35%. And on Ontario, it's 1 in 4. It's 25%. And then when you drill into the big cities, it's even higher than that. So we're seeing that the numbers are really bearing out, you know, personal observations, and that is that South Asians are really starting to take over the trucking industry in many respects. Another thing that we're going to be looking at in more detail is why, despite all the talk about attracting women to the industry and organizations that have popped up, such as Women in Trucking, why is it so difficult still to get women into the trucking industry? And that's another question I asked to Jeff Topping at Challenger, because they've been trying very hard to attract women, and he said he thinks it's mostly about perceptions regarding safety, and more has to be done as an industry to make sure that women feel safe when they're on the road, when they're living in their truck, they're sleeping in their truck overnight, and they're staying at truck stops. I mean, not all truck stops, especially in the States, are as safe and welcoming looking as the one you guys are at right now.
1: That's true. James, thank you very much. We'll catch up with you next week when we're back in the studio.
0: Sounds good. You guys enjoy your day out there. Hopefully they're giving out hot dogs or burgers or something.
2: We have a whole turkey dinner here. It's all coming up.
0: You guys enjoy. Take care.
3: Thank you. Bye, James.
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0: Cleveland man on Trucker Radio, Allman Brothers Band. So we're live from, well, we're as live as we can ever be from the Husky Travel Center in Niagara-on-the-Lake. And we're going to be back because we have some special guests from Husky.
1: Cody.
2: And this is the Pure American Country Radio Minute. Thanks for joining me. Born August 5th, 1934 in Woodland, Alabama, today we remember the voice, Vern Gosden. That baritone as smooth as it was sorrowful. He delivered some of country's most soul-stirring ballads, from Set 'Em Up Joe to Chiseled in Stone. His songs carried weight because you believed every word he sang. He was a master of heartache, a friend to the traditional sound, and a storyteller with steel in his delivery. He charted over 40 singles, left behind a legacy of real-deal country music that still stands up today. Even George Jones once said, Vern was one of the few singers who could really, and I quote, bring the pain in a song. Happy heavenly birthday as we remember Vern Gosden, the legend. On the Pure American Country Radio Minute, I'm Bill Cody.

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1: We have the Big Wheels from Buskier.
2: Not that we had anything to do with choosing the music for this.
0: No, we
2: pure
0: didn't.
2: Pure coincidence. No,
0: absolutely, yep. Yes. So we have some guests here from Husky Energy. You know, first of all, you know, I see my Husky and then I see Husky Energy, and I have to ask, well, Jordan, I'll ask you, since you were the first person we ever talked to at Husky. Well, almost.
2: No, you got gas here once.
0: That's right, I did. Yes. Yeah.
3: Did you pay for it?
0: Can we talk about that later? So, is there a difference when you say my Husky and then there's Husky Energy? Is it the same company, same organization?
4: I mean, it's the same but different. Husky is unique in the fashion that it's fully integrated from oil in the ground to from pump to pump to the gas stations. And really, what the My Husky part is about those local stations, those travel centers where the commuters, the truck drivers, and everyone in between can go to. So that's sort of the brand that we want to portray, is that My Husky, and that it's here for everybody.
0: But I was surprised that it is so open to everybody. It's a travel center. You know, I noticed that it's not called a truck stop, it's called a travel center. And that's not putting down truck stops, but this morning we came in, I thought there was, I don't know, it was a church group or whatever was in here. And I was really surprised. It's that kind of a place, right?
4: Yeah, absolutely. I think everybody's on their own journey. And and Husky's been around for over 75 years, and they've gone through this extraordinary journey. For the truck drivers, for the general public, everyone's on this journey, and we just want to be a small part of that.
0: You know, we've been talking here for now 3 minutes and 49 seconds, and we failed to introduce you. So I've been hesitant because I didn't want to mess up your name. Gawiya?
3: Gawiya. Yeah.
0: Ooh,
3: perfect.
0: All right.
3: Yeah.
2: First time.
4: It's kind of like Maria, except with a G.
0: Tim, you can do this one.
2: And a W instead of the R. So, yeah, don't confuse them completely.
0: You can do this one. It's really difficult.
2: Jordan? No, Jordan.
4: Jordan, yes, absolutely.
0: Showers, for example, services for drivers coming in here, because there have been, you know, talk about truck stops, and especially parts of the U.S. where shower facilities are not what they should be, but especially for women now. There are more women than ever in the trucking business.
3: Husky really prides itself on our travel centers, our drivers' lounges, and amenities. We appreciate that you're away from your family and you're on the road for many hours, so we want you to have the same comforts and experiences as you would as your home away from home. 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Our sites offer the amenities and the service and the quality that our customers enjoy coast to coast. You want to get the same experience when you go from BC all the way out to the Maritimes.
0: Thank you for being here. You came all the way from Calgary.
3: Yeah, thank you for having us.
4: It's been a pleasure, absolutely.
5: I'm a road man, a load man, 18 wheels and a serious plan.

0: There's a group that defines country music, the trucking industry, the Roadhammers on Trucker Radio. We have more coming up from in the next hour. We've got the band Perry, Dave Dudley. Now, there's a guy. Dave Dudley? You know who Dave Dudley is?
1: He's much too young to know who Dave Dudley was.
2: I also don't know who Dave Dudley is.
1: Dave Dudley is like 170 years old.
0: 6 days on the road. I'm going to make it home tonight.
2: It's a classic country.
0: Taking little white pills and my eyes are open wide.
3: Oh, yeah. Yeah. Sounds pretty familiar.
1: I was convinced. Oh, yeah. That Dave Dudley.
0: Thank you, Jordan. Moving on. We're going to talk to some more folks from Husky and My Husky. We have a couple of lovely ladies here who run this place and run it so well. And it's a family deal. In fact, the whole Husky operation's a family deal, right?
3: Absolutely.
4: I'm Ashley Dvorkin with Fox Celebrity Profile with Dave Franco, Ariana Greenblatt, and Justice Smith of the magic-filled franchise continuation, Now You See Me, Now You Don't.
5: Dave, I want to start with you because I know you've been practicing the card-throwing skills.
3: Oh, yeah.
5: Have you showed it off, like, in real life anywhere? Do you have a fun story of being somewhere random and you're like, oh, look?
6: Isla and I were walking through this park in Budapest where we shot the newest movie, and from a distance, we see this kid trying to throw cards, but he was very bad at it. And so I went up to him and he had no idea who I was, and I taught him how to throw cards, and by the time I walked away, he was whipping those across the park.
5: Ariana and Justice, you got to work with the team at the Magic Castle.
7: Learning basic
8: News. I'm Kathleen Maloney. The Supreme Court allowing the Trump administration and DHS to terminate the temporary protective status for migrants without judicial review.
9: We have upwards of 1.3 million people estimated that are in this country on a TPS program. The court here saying, listen, if DHS wants to terminate that program and that status for these folks, they can do it.
8: Fox's Lydia Hu. A desperate search in Venezuela after two strong earthquakes toppled buildings.
10: Rescuers and first responders can still be seen digging through the rubble, searching for survivors. There are reports that people could be heard calling out for help from the wreckage.
8: Fox's Chanley Painter. More than 180 are now confirmed dead, but that number is expected to climb. The U.S. and other countries are providing medical and humanitarian relief. 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
11: For the Wall Street Business Report, I'm Bob Agnew. The U.S. economy grows at a stronger than expected 2.1% annual pace in the first quarter, a modest but solid pickup. That's up from just 0.5% growth seen late last year during the government shutdown. The figure is also revised higher. Business investment surging on AI while consumer spending said to be pulling back. Apple has announced an increase in prices for Macs and iPads, citing a memory chip shortage brought on by the artificial intelligence boom. The Cupertino, California-based company called the demand spike an unprecedented challenge for the consumer electronics industry. The new entry-level MacBook Neo will now cost $699, up from $599. Stocks were mixed today with tech, especially AI names, continuing to swing sharply after some fluctuations. A high-tech NASDAQ closed down by 118 points. For the Wall Street Business Report, I'm Bob Agnew.
12: West Virginia Metro News, I'm Chris Lawrence. A day after confirming the touchdown of a tornado in Fairmont, the National Weather Service has confirmed a second twister, this one in Barber County. It was an EF1 tornado that hit Monday evening along Richmond Road in the community of Motesville. Storm on Rubens Run Road in Fairmont was an EF0. Both did considerable damage to trees in the areas where they hit. In Wharton, in Boone County, a bridge to a series of homes across Pond Fork from Route 85 was washed away. That left residents stranded amid rising water back on Monday night. Among them, 93-year-old Ruby Dempsey and her daughter, Mary Toller.
13: I went to bed about 15 after 10, and at 11:30 they were evacuating us, and it was all the way back here.
12: Mark White, the chief of the Wharton Barrett Volunteer Fire Department, made a daring rescue when he drove across the railroad trestle over the swollen creek to reach them. You can read the full story right now at WVMetroNews.com. In other news, a Grafton High School teacher accused of inappropriate contact with a student has been suspended indefinitely from his job. 27-year-old Zachary Shoemaker was arrested in May on charges he had a sexual relationship with a student. He's free on bond, but the Taylor County School Board this week voted in favor of his indefinite suspension. An Upshur County man's been arrested on charges of sexual assault in Taylor County. 31-year-old Brian Johnson of Buchanan accused of raping a woman in an abandoned home. You're listening to Metro News, the voice of West Virginia. The state capitol complex is being transformed to prepare for the state's America 250 celebration. Today, assembly gets underway for the America 250 wheel, a 230-foot Ferris wheel that is being brought to Charleston as part of that celebration. It is the world's tallest portable Ferris wheel and will become the centerpiece of the state's four-day celebration that runs from July 2nd through the 5th at the Capitol. From the Metro News Anchor Desk, I'm Chris Lawrence.
7: Your First Alert forecast, temperatures warming up for your Thursday. Afternoon highs reaching the mid to close to upper 80s. A few isolated showers and storms possible later in the day as well. Tonight, mid-60s. A few showers and storms possible with rain and storms likely off and on throughout the day on Friday. I'm First Alert meteorologist Dylan Godet.

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1: Hey, it's Jim and James Riley on your favorite hour for great music and interviews. It's the Rockabilly and Blues Radio Hour. Coming up, we spin tracks from Marty Stewart and his fabulous Superlatives, Little Leslie and the Bloodshots, Joshua Headley, plus rockers from Gene Summers, the Sirocco Brothers, TJ Mays, Chuck Mead, our instrumental breakdown, and our heavy hitter triple threat. And this week, it's about the Blasters, including covers by Janis Martin and Sonny Burgess, and so much more. Let's kick it off with another track from the Delta Bombers from their Pressure and Time release. This is Let Her Go.
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Lucky Marcel and the Ramblin' Three, Rock and Roll Rhythm. Coming up, the Sirocco Brothers, a track from Gene Summers that's now available on a compilation release titled Country Song Roundup. And this one from Little Leslie and the Bloodshots from their album Heartbeat. It's For Your Love on the Rockabilly and Blues Radio Hour.

0: American Biker Minute. Catfish Country. Life moves at a slower pace. Along the Mississippi or past farm ponds, the Magnolia State has it all. Today on American Biker Minute, Jeff Ryan for American Biker Minute. Relaxed riding, thick greenery, farms, and irrigation ponds, many of which double as catfish holes. In the department of how could anything so ugly taste so good, Mississippi is an industry leader, producing most of the catfish eaten here in America. On the weekend, local Zippy Marts are packed with socializers hanging out on the steps, as some of these remote towns are far from centers of entertainment. Dark water riding and catfish country is part of the Magnolia State's charm, especially on this National Catfish Day. American Biker Minute, your passport to the open road on two wheels.
1: No, Netflix is not adding an After Dark category, but so many people have been duped by the viral hoax that Netflix had to republish its policies about streaming adult content. It's just more proof that some folks will believe anything, like the rumor this week that Spotify is introducing a new feature that'll play music based on your financial situation. Would you let AI pick your baby's name? A lot of parents have been asking chatbots for help with one name that keeps popping up, and now Alara has suddenly become the baby name of the year. Except AI didn't invent it. It found it on Reddit, where it's been talked about for years. Okay, so what were some of the worst new gadgets at this week's Consumer Electronics Show? There was a lollipop that plays music through your teeth when you bite down on it, or the internet-connected treadmill with a built-in AI coach that can yell at you to go faster, but also collects all your biometric data. But it was Samsung's new talking AI fridge that had most people scratching their heads. That's what's trending. I'm Christian Chase.
2: Of the Rockabilly and Blues Radio Hour. We just heard the Sirocco Brothers and their tune Bop, Gene Summers and Tennessee Saturday Night before that. Up next is a tune released in December 1962 by an artist that was going by the name Jerry Landis. He's better known using his real name of Paul Simon. This is a single titled Lone Teen Ranger on the Rockabilly and Blues Radio Hour.

0: It's TJ Maze and the title cut from his album Dig It Up. The modern Don Juans before that and turned out a fool. Okay, it's now time for our instrumental breakdown. We've got Marco DiMaggio coming up. But first, let's hear a track from a release by famed country DJ Larry Scott. Larry had worked at stations like KWKH in Shreveport, Louisiana, KVOO in Tulsa, Oklahoma, KLAC in Los Angeles, and more. He won several awards, including DJ of the Year in 1981 from the Country Music Association and Academy of Country Music DJ of the Year in 1971 and 1972. And he put out a release of mostly spoken story tunes in 1973 called Keep On Truckin'. The band included, among others, James Burton on guitar and Glenn D. Harden on piano. Here's an instrumental version from that album of the song 6 Days on the Road.
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2: Ecuador has just dramatically survived and advanced at the World Cup. They needed to beat Germany today in order to stay alive. Germany had already clinched first place in Group E. Germany scored a goal in just the second minute, but Ecuador tied it 7 minutes later. And then Ecuador went for a fateful corner kick in the 77th minute. Here was Ian Dark on Fox.
3: Under the crossbar. And it's been deflected in as well.
2: Ecuador 2, Germany 1, a final. Elsewhere in Philadelphia, Ivory Coast has just clinched a trip to the knockout round with a 2-0 victory over Curaçao, with Nicola Pepe scoring both Ivory Coast goals.
4: The Major League Baseball record for most doubles in a season is 67 by Earl Webb for the 1931 Boston Red Sox. But what's the Marshall baseball record for the most doubles in a single season? The Marshall record for most doubles in a single season is a new one, set just last season when the Herd's Owen Ayers knocked 23 two-baggers, breaking the record of 22 held by Eric Pinkerton for more than 20 years. With your Marshall Health Marshall Minute, I'm Steve Cotton.
5: Your First Alert forecast, temperatures warming up for your Thursday. Afternoon highs reaching the mid to close to upper 80s. A few isolated showers and storms possible later in the day as well. Tonight, mid-60s, few showers and storms possible with rain and storms likely off and on throughout the day on Friday.

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Just a bit ago, we played Marco DiMaggio rounding out our instrumental breakdown in his tune All Aboard, Cats. Hey, Joshua Headley has an album on Third Man Records. And excited to bring you the title cut right now. It's Mr. Jukebox on the Rockabilly and Blues Radio Hour.

0: That's Chuck Mead and his tune, Short Goodbye. It's time now for Heavy Hitter, Triple Threat.
1: It's going, going, going, high and far over the fence in deep left field, and it's a home run for Joe DiMaggio.
0: This is Heavy Hitter Triple Threat, where we play a couple of cover tunes of an artist, as well as a track from that artist, the Heavy Hitter. And together, they are the Triple Threat. This time, it's about the Blasters. And we have a couple of artists that have unfortunately passed away that covered them in the past. Sonny Burgess with Dave Alvin on guitar and produced by Dave Alvin to cover a tune he wrote called Flat Top Joint. Janis Martin is in there as well with her cover of Long White Cadillac from her Blanco Sessions release. Produced by Rosie Flores and also featuring her on guitar. And getting us started, it's the Blasters from their American Music release and the tune I Don't Want To on the Rockabilly and Blues Radio Hour Heavy Hitter Triple Threat.
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It's a rockabilly and blues radio hour with Jammin' James Riley. That's Jim Riley.

0: points.
1: I'm Evan Brown. There's now an extra step to buying a handgun in Delaware. A new law is now on the books after a judge declines to restrain it pending a court battle. That requires anyone looking to buy a handgun in Delaware to first obtain a purchasing permit. That law passed along party lines in the Delaware state legislature, where Democrats hold the majority. But what many might find interesting is that despite this requirement of a purchasing permit, the state does not require permits for ownership of handguns or for openly carrying them, only to conceal carry. But at least for now in Delaware, to buy a gun, you need a permit, and to get the permit, you need to pass a background check, get fingerprinted, and complete a safety course. Second Amendment groups are suing over the law, claiming it's unconstitutional. A court recently ruled Delaware's law disallowing adults ages 18 to 20 from buying guns is out of bounds. And those are your bullet points. I'm Evan Brown, Fox News.

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It's the Rockabilly and Blues Radio Hour. We just heard the late, great Sonny Burgess with Dave Alvin, the cover of the Blasters tune, Flat Top Joint. Now, as I mentioned earlier, Marty Stewart and his fabulous superlatives, and then a studio version of a classic Jimmy Martin tune that they've been performing live for a while. It's part of the Amazon series, Love Me. This is Marty Stewart and his fabulous superlatives and Homesick on the Rockabilly and Blues Radio Hour.

Nikki Lane and their cover of the Wanda Jackson tune Funnel of Love. That's from the Love Me Collection on Amazon. Up next, another classic example of answer songs, Elvis Presley and Little Sister, followed by Hey Memphis by Laverne Baker.

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2: Fox News, I'm Deborah Valentine. The evacuation of ships through the Strait of Hormuz is paused after the British military said a vessel was hit by a projectile off the coast of Oman. Fox's Aisha Hosni.
3: U.S. officials are confirming to us that an IRGC drone actually hit that ship as it was trying to leave the strait today near Oman. Iran has warned ships out there that transiting the strait without their authorization will be dealt with.
2: The head of the International Maritime Organization says the moving of ships out of the Persian Gulf is on hold until the agency can confirm safety guarantees for ships. After a heated meeting between President Trump and Republicans, the Senate voting 50-47 just before midnight to reject a war powers resolution regarding the Iran conflict, the passage reversing a historic bipartisan rebuke passed 24 hours earlier. 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
4: Virginia Metro News, I'm Jeff Jenkins. The state capitol is getting a large visitor.
5: Crews are moving a 230-foot Ferris wheel into place at the state capitol complex in Charleston. The wheel will be part of the America 250 celebration in the capital city. It's the tallest portable Ferris wheel in the country. The installation process will take 3 to 4 days. The wheel will be put in the center of the capitol complex. The wheel is divided into 10 trucks. They're bringing each truck in one at a time. The Stars and Stripes themed wheel features 45 gondolas, each one marking a U.S. president. Wheel officials say up to 1,200 people can ride the wheel each hour. From the State Capitol Complex in Charleston, I'm Jack Carlson, WVMetroNews.com.
4: State resources hitting parts of Logan, Boone, and Raleigh counties today. Three counties, Governor Patrick Morrissey is placed under a state of emergency following flash flooding earlier this week. Wharton Barrett VFD Chief Mark White had to drive his truck across a railroad trestle to rescue an elderly woman from her home. White says he realizes some may criticize him for that decision.
6: I'd much rather go down swinging as to sit and watch something unfold. I'd rather answer for that is to answer for it the other way.
4: More on the rescue at WVMetroNews.com. Two separate searches underway today for state residents who police believe may be in danger. Mary Green's been missing from the Richwood area for more than a week. Also, a search underway for 71-year-old Martin Koger in the Flatwoods area. State Treasurer Larry Pack releasing information earlier this week that 26,000 students have signed up to take advantage of the Hope Scholarship Full Financial Award heading into the new school year in the fall. From the Metro News Anchor Desk, I'm Jeff Jenkins.
7: West Virginia News Service. I'm Nadia Romlagan. The GOP's One Big Beautiful Bill Act, also known as the Mega Bill, increases subsidies for the meat and dairy industries, both of which are already heavily subsidized by the federal government. The Mega Bill increases both the amount of money that dairy producers receive through a federal price stabilization program and the number of producers who are eligible for it. Andrew DeCarolis with the nonprofit advocacy group Farm Forward says there are both direct and indirect ways the bill props up big meat and dairy.
8: If you're a meat and dairy company, your biggest input costs are feed. And, you know, these programs are going to subsidize effectively the cost of producing those feed crops.
7: The mega bill is more than 1,000 pages long and contains a number of other measures that will affect American agriculture, including increases in crop insurance subsidies and tax deductions for businesses that include farms. The bill also increases funding and eligibility for various livestock subsidy programs, which compensate livestock farmers when their animals are killed by predators or disease. If it becomes law, the mega bill would also cut federal SNAP funding by around $300 million over the next decade, shifting the cost burden to states. DeCarolis says the bill is a massive transfer of wealth from low to medium income Americans who rely on supplemental food programs to higher income households.
8: Those are programs that literally every American in every geography uses, and lots of constituents in states that are represented by Republican senators.
7: In addition to paying for the benefits themselves, the federal government also reimburses states for the cost of administering SNAP. But the mega bill will reduce that funding from 50% to 25%, again shifting more costs to individual states. It also raises the age threshold of the program's already stringent work requirements from 54 to 64. This is Nadia Romlagan for West Virginia News Service.
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0: Your first alert forecast tonight, mid-60s, few showers and storms possible with rain and storms likely off and on throughout the day on Friday. I'm First Alert Meteorologist Dylan Godet.
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11: 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We got your artist info, interviews with the biggest stars, and the biggest hits on the list. Coming up, we're going to find out why CCR is so afraid of being stuck in Lodi again. But first, we got a song that's rumored to have been actually offered to the King of Rock and Roll first. And he said,
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0: in Pocket from the Pretenders on the Classic Hit List. It's MG Kelly with you. You know, Mick Fleetwood has always been a big wine connoisseur. Let's talk wine here. Mick, you're into it, aren't you?
1: It's fun. It's about people. It's about not drinking your head off, in my instance. And that's how wine sort of came to me, if you like. I used to drink a hell of a lot. Period. And amazingly, in the old days, no wine. And then I was blessed that I can have and enjoy my wine, but that's all I drink. Obviously, if you can't drink and it's not good for you, don't do it. But I'm blessed with the fact that I enjoy the whole procedure and the tastes and so forth. And that led to me doing this venture.

Faces and Stay With Me on the classic hit list. When Steve Marriott left Small Faces in 1969, the three remaining members of the group brought in Ron Wood and Rod Stewart, then shortened their name to Faces. This is MG Kelly with you, and CCR drummer Doug Clifford claims that the band played a show where there was only 9 people in the audience. Yeah, it was all locals, and they were all drunk, and all they did was say, "Turn that stuff down, we don't want to hear it." By the way, the town was Lodi, California. Here's Creedence on the classic hit list.

0: stuck in Lodi again at CCR on the Classic Hit List. This is MG Kelly with you. Stick with me because we're going to find out what's the biggest regret of James Young of Styx coming up when the Classic Hit List returns.
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2: What's happening, rockers and rollers? It's Andy West. Let's get it started. We kick it off in 1956. Elvis Presley recorded Hound Dog at RCA Studios in New York. Take 31 is the version they released. This was the first time the Jordanaires, a vocal quartet, worked with Presley. The single sold over 10 million copies globally, became his best-selling song, and topped the pop chart for 11 weeks, a record that stood for 36 years. This week in 1975, David Bowie releases Fame, featuring John Lennon on backing vocals. It becomes Bowie's first number one hit in the U.S. This week in 1977, Marvel Comics publishes a Kiss comic book with a vial of their blood mixed into the ink. Kiss's appearance in a Marvel comic book is not their first. The band appeared in issues number 12 and 13 of Howard the Duck earlier in the year. This is their first appearance as the heroes, and band members Gene Simmons, Paul Stanley, Ace Frehley, and Peter Criss take on their alter egos, the Demon, the Starchild, the Spaceman, and the Catman, in a storyline that sees them battle against Dr. Doom. And this week in 1981, Bruce Springsteen plays the first of six sold-out shows at the new Brendan Byrne Arena in New Jersey. The first song performed on night one was Born to Run.
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3: No, Netflix is not adding an After Dark category, but so many people have been duped by the viral hoax that Netflix had to republish its policies about streaming adult content. It's just more proof that some folks will believe anything, like the rumor this week that Spotify is introducing a new feature that'll play music based on your financial situation. Would you let AI pick your baby's name? A lot of parents have been asking chatbots for help with one name that keeps popping up, and now Alara has suddenly become the baby name of the year, except AI didn't invent it. It found it on Reddit, where it's been talked about for years. Okay, so what were some of the worst new gadgets at this week's Consumer Electronics Show? There was a lollipop that plays music through your teeth when you bite down on it, or the internet-connected treadmill with a built-in AI coach that could yell at you to go faster, but also collects all your biometric data. But it was Samsung's new talking AI fridge that had most people scratching their heads. That's what's trending. I'm Christian Chase.
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8: To kick things off in Group E, Curaçao's tournament came to an end, falling 2-0 to the Ivory Coast. Nicolas Pepe with two goals. Ecuador keeping theirs alive with a 2-1 comeback win over Germany, with this goal in the 77th minute.
9: Under the crossbar. And it's been deflected in as well. They've got the goal. It's Plata. How big is that for Ecuador? Wow.
8: In the NBA, the Charlotte Hornets are trading LaMelo Ball and Josh Green to the Minnesota Timberwolves for Naz Reid and draft picks. The WNBA suspended Phoenix's Alyssa Thomas one game for recklessly making contact with her fist to the throat area of Indiana's Caitlin Clark in last night's game. Thomas retroactively assessed a flagrant 2 penalty. The New York Mets placed second baseman Marcus Semien on the 10-day injured list with a strained left hip flexor. I'm Martin Weiss.
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11: Back in town and rebuilding the roster. Pioneer baseball coach Steve Stavins and his staff have turned their attention to the 2027 roster. And what is the coach looking for?
12: I think athleticism, mentally strong kids with plus makeup. So if you have those things, you're probably always going to be in the ball game. You're always going to have an opportunity to compete. As this program has developed, makeup has probably become a much more highly recruited, non-tangible thing that we're looking for. There's so much adversity and there's so many ups and downs. So if we can find the right kids that love to work, that are athletic, that want to be here, that don't necessarily believe that the grass is greener. Those are the kids that you have a chance to win championships with. To be able to have that makeup piece matched with the talent is really what we're looking for in recruiting. You're proud of them because there's all these times throughout a season that display character. And so when you see character displayed on the national stage in the biggest moments, you're just proud of them because you feel like you had some small piece of preparing them for what's ahead. And so whether that's more ball games at West Virginia, whether that's their pro career, whether that's them becoming a banker, an accountant down the road, or a husband or a father, you feel like you have some sort of small impact that when stuff gets hard and things don't go your way, you continue to fight and you show up and you believe that you can be the best at, you can be the best at whatever you choose to do. And there's nobody that's smarter or stronger or more athletic than you. It's literally if you want to put in the work, because all those kids are so talented. And so talent definitely plays a piece. But when you just see kids like overcome these mental barriers, that's probably what you're most proud of.
11: Mountaineer baseball coach Steve Sabins with the Golden Blue Report. I'm Kyle Wiggs, Metro News Sports.
5: Your First Alert forecast tonight, mid-60s, few showers and storms possible with rain and storms likely off and on throughout the day on Friday. I'm First Alert meteorologist Dylan Goday.
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14: Now, back to the classic hit list.

Lady from Styx from their album Return to Paradise on the classic hit list. So what's JY of Styx biggest regret? Well, he says he once was invited to Muddy Waters' house for a barbecue, and due to another obligation, he passed on the offer. Soon after the invitation, Muddy passed away. JY says he missed the chance to meet possibly the greatest Chicago blues man ever. Classic hit list remembers. Singer and guitarist Randy Bachman was born in Winnipeg, Canada, and he started out as a member of Chad Allen and the Expressions. That group evolved into the most successful Canadian rock band of the 60s. Here's the Guess Who with These Eyes on the classic hit list.

0: There's a double hit for you from Randy Bachman. There he is with BTO and Let It Ride, as I always say in Vegas. Before that, the Guess Who and These Eyes. This is MG Kelly here, and when we come back, we'll find out which song Mick Jagger wanted to sing entirely in falsetto. Stick with me right here on the Classic Hit List.
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4: 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And they have a new nemesis, screens. Jesse the cowgirl loves that her owner, Bonnie, still plays with her. Meanwhile, abandoned toys like Woody live a harsh existence on the streets, as so many kids have replaced their old-fashioned toys with mesmerizing screens. Bonnie's parents have sought to keep her childhood screen-free, but everything changes when they get her a tablet. Content concerns include toilet humor, Bugs Bunny-style gender mix-ups, toy romance, and mild interjections. Still, the story feels poignant and resonant. So we're giving Toy Story 5 a 3.5 out of 5 for family friendliness. 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

0: Jefferson Airplane with Somebody to Love on the Classic Hit List. I'm MG Kelly, and September 20th, 1973 was the day Jim Croce's Beechcraft D-18 twin-engine airplane hit a tree during takeoff. The crash killed Jim and five others on board. Right before his death, Jim says he was enjoying the life he always wanted.
1: I lived in a lot of different places, lived in cities, lived around the suburbs. I really like living in the country. I've spent about 10, 11 years playing in bars, playing at parties, fraternity parties, doing rock and roll, country and western, bluegrass, just about every different kind of music you can think of, whatever the job depended on. That screaming you're hearing back in there is my little boy Adrian James trying to sing.

Don Henley inviting us down to the Sunset Grill on the Classic Hit List. The real Sunset Grill, by the way, is located at 7439 Sunset Boulevard in Hollywood, California, if you want to stop by there and get a hot dog or whatever. But if you ask for a beer, you'll get an interesting look from the owner. Well, it seems they only serve 18 varieties of soda. MG Kelly with you. And in 1978, the Rolling Stones were in a bit of turmoil. They were having trouble with women, drugs, and the law. Yep. During the recording session of their album, Some Girls, Mick Jagger tried singing this next song completely in falsetto. And no, we're not going to play that version here. Here are the Stones with Beast of Burden on the Classic Hit List.